0: 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So like all this year, two crews. If you get left off on the boat, you don't have no excuse. So get your ticket now. Sunday, August 2nd. White out. I get the flags up ready. Make me jump on, go on crazy.
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1: 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I want to say greetings to my wonderful listeners out there. Keep it locked. Don't touch that dial. Don't forget, Papa is in Florida. Gotta be Vision World Loyalty. Take it to Florida, of course. Yes, show your property. 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Yes, indeed. And don't forget, June the 14th is Ricky Genius Entertainment Customers Appreciation. Yes, it's a free appreciation event. 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Yes, indeed. Sunday, June 14th. Check it out. Want to see you all at Mingles in the Bronx, ladies and gentlemen. Sunday, June 14th for all friends, family, supporters. Appreciate you all. Yes, indeed. A way to say thank you. Looking forward to see you at the free appreciation party Sunday, June 14th. And the big run. Two boat rides, one day. White out. The big Jamaica Independence celebration on the boat. Yes, indeed. Two boat rides, one day. Of course, it's white out. Yes, indeed. Dressing all white. Bring a Jamaican flag. There'll be a day cruise and a night cruise. The day cruise from 1 to 6 p.m. The night cruise from 7 to midnight. Of course, complimentary dinner. Yes, indeed. I'm telling you, ladies and gentlemen, get your tickets from early out. Looking forward to see you all at this one. Ricky Genius, have you seen us? White out, celebrating Jamaica's 64th independence. 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Of course, on all leading ticket outlets. Of course, you call Ricky Genius at 914-882-6582. Have you seen us? White out, Sunday, August the 2nd. Are you ready? Looking forward to see you all. Yes, indeed. Have you seen us?
2: Baby, after all this time, how can I leave you now?
1: This is Rainy Wonder. All this time.
2: You need to
1: keep the vibes flowing.

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In a business man a foundation. I sing, man a bad man from how long, from 19 no strong. In a everything

0: and me riding waist.
1: Hey! Yeah, you. Try to test, eh? Take this. 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

0: Have you seen us? I'm not telling man. Yeah, tell the man. The
1: yes, vibes, indeed, vibes, yes, record, indeed, record, yes, record, Mr. Genius, have you seen us on your radio? IrishStormRadio.com. I want to say greetings to all my wonderful listeners out there. Keep it locked. Don't touch that dial. Don't forget, Papa is in Florida. Gotta be Vision World Loyalty. Take it to Florida, of course. Yes, show your property. Yes, indeed. 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Vision World Reality. 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Yes, indeed. And don't forget, June the 14th is Ricky Genius Entertainment Customers Appreciation. Yes, it's a free appreciation event. Goes on in Mingles in the Bronx, 4012 Boston Road. 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Complimentary food, giveaways, of course, and free admission, live DJs, great entertainment. Yes, indeed. Sunday, June 14th. Check it out. Want to see you all at Mingles in the Bronx, ladies and gentlemen. Sunday, June 14th for all friends, family, supporters. I appreciate you all. Yes, indeed. A way to say thank you. Looking forward to see you at the free appreciation party Sunday, June 14th. And the big run. Two boat rides, one day. White out. The big Jamaica Independence celebration on the boat. Yes, indeed. Two boat rides, one day. Of course, it's white out. Yes, indeed. Dressing all white, bring a Jamaican flag. There'll be a day cruise and a night cruise. The day cruise from 1 to 6 p.m. The night cruise from 7 to midnight. Of course, complimentary dinner. Yes, indeed. I'm telling you, ladies and gentlemen, get your tickets from early out. Looking forward to see you all at this one. Ricky Genius, have you seen us? White out, celebrating Jamaica's 64th independence. 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Of course, on all leading ticket outlets. Of course, you call Ricky Genius at 914-882-6582. Have you seen us? White out, Sunday, August the 2nd. Are you ready? Looking forward to see you all. Yes, indeed. Have you seen us?
0: Yes, ladies and gentlemen, this is the voice of Morgan Heritage. Yes, truly, Ricky Genius. Have you seen us? Keep it locked. Don't forget, if you want to reach me live, the number is 78-521-4337.

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Have you seen us on radio? My God. 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

0: 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I want to say greetings to my wonderful listeners out there. Keep it locked. 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Yes, indeed. And don't forget, June the 14th is Ricky Genius Entertainment Customers Appreciation. Yes, it's a free appreciation event. Goes down in Mingles in the Bronx. 4012 Boston Road. 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Yes, indeed. Sunday, June 14th. Check it out. Want to see you all at Mingles in the Bronx, ladies and gentlemen. Sunday, June 14th, for all friends, family, supporters. Appreciate you all. Yes, indeed. A way to say thank you. Looking forward to see you at the free appreciation party Sunday, June 14th. And the big run. Two boat rides, one day. White out. The big Jamaica Independence celebration on the boat. Yes, indeed. Two boat rides, one day. Of course, it's white out. Yes, indeed. Dressing all white. Bring a Jamaican flag. There'll be a day cruise and a night cruise. The day cruise from 1 to 6 p.m. The night cruise from 7 to midnight. Of course, complimentary dinner. Yes, indeed. I'm telling you, ladies and gentlemen, get your tickets from early out. Looking forward to see you all at this one. Ricky Genius, have you seen us? White out, celebrating Jamaica's 64th independence. 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Of course, you call Ricky Genius at 914-882-6582. Have you seen us? White out, Sunday, August the 2nd. Are you ready? Looking forward to see you all. Yes, indeed. Have you seen us?
1: Your DJ has only just begun.

0: Yes, indeed, yes, indeed.
1: This new dance, hope that you're ready.
0: Yes, yes, indeed.
1: Do it just like.
0: Keep it locked, don't touch your dial.
1: If you don't know where.
0: Lady Sanja. Big up, big up, big up.
1: Eyes in the morning.
0: What Avenue family?
1: Pray.

0: Run here.
1: All the time is the greatest man.
0: Brother Errol.
1: Ever here, he's always there. Wherever I go, the power I feel.
0: Yes, indeed. Oh.

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Baby. 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

0: So good, so good, so good, so good. So good, so good. Want
1: yes,
0: you
1: indeed,
0: somebody.
1: Yes, indeed,
0: somebody
1: yes, indeed, Mr. Gina Savage, seen us on your radio, IrishStormRadio.com. Want to say greetings to our wonderful listeners out there. Keep it locked. Don't touch that dial. Don't forget, Papa is in Florida. Got to be Vision World Loyalty. Take it to Florida, of course. Yes, show your property. Yes, indeed. Plane fare, transportation, accommodation, food, only $299. Vision World Loyalty. Give them a call. Yes, indeed. And don't forget, June the 14th is Ricky Gina's Entertainment Customers Appreciation. Yes, it's a free appreciation event. Goes on in Mingles in the Bronx, 4012 Boston Road. 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Complimentary food, giveaways, of course, and free admission, live DJs, great entertainment. Yes, indeed. Sunday, June 14th. Check it out. Want to see you all at Mingles in the Bronx, ladies and gentlemen. Sunday, June 14th for all friends, family, supporters. I appreciate you all. Yes, indeed. A way to say thank you. Looking forward to see you at the free appreciation party Sunday, June 14th. And the big run. 2 boat rides, 1 day. White out. The big Jamaica Independence celebration on the boat. Yes, indeed. 2 boat rides, 1 day. Of course, it's white out. Yes, indeed. Dressing all white, bring a Jamaican flag. There'll be a day cruise and a night cruise. The day cruise from 1 to 6 p.m. The night cruise from 7 to midnight. Of course, complimentary dinner. Yes, indeed. I'm telling you, ladies and gentlemen, get your tickets from early out. Looking forward to see you all at this one. Ricky Genius, have you seen us? White out. Celebrating Jamaica's 64th independence. 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Of course, on all leading ticket outlets. Of course, you call Ricky Genius at 914-882-6582. Have you seen us? White out. Sunday, August the 2nd. Are you ready? Looking forward to see you all. Yes, indeed. Have you seen us? Yeah.

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0: crazy, crazy, crazy vibes on the radio. I'm telling
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0: you, I'm telling
1: yes,
0: you,
1: 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Have you seen us on your radio? 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I want to say greetings to our wonderful listeners out there. Keep it locked. Don't touch that dial.
0: Better know that. Better know that. Don't touch a dial. Don't touch a dial. Big up round here, you know. Round here, bless up yourself.

0: Tonight vibes. Mr. Genius give you all different type of vibes. You know the tingo. Irish Storm related to the flipping world. Yes indeed. Yes indeed. Yes, ladies and gentlemen, tell a friend to tell a friend. What station is your favorite station? You know it's Irish Storm Radio. Absolutely. Don't forget, for properties in Florida, you gotta be Vision World Reality. 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Yes, indeed. Ricky Genius, have you seen us in the radio on a Wednesday night? The vibes is always right. Don't forget, the 14th of June is my appreciation, free appreciation event. Goes on in Mingles, 412 Boston Road, complimentary dinner. Yes, indeed, free admission, lots of giveaways for this Sunday evening from 6 p.m. until midnight. Dinner served from 6 to 9. 20 to the dance here. Ready? Hey, Danae, are you ladies? See, round to the ear. Brother Errol, first day of the event. Don't know if you need transportation. Link up 20 in the dancer to come to the Bronx on the 14th. Link up 20 in the dancer or call Ricky Genius. Have you seen us at 914-882-6582? Give you all necessary information. Right? Please to do so. Okay. Have you seen us?
1: Your DJ has only just begun.

Yes, indeed. Nice and easy as a groove on a Wednesday night. You know, Mr. Delroy Cooper comes up next. Mr. Delroy Cooper take the airwaves at 10 o'clock each and every Monday night. Yes, indeed. Rick Genius, have you seen us on your radio cruising nice and easy on a Wednesday night? I must say, 18 minutes up to 10 o'clock. I'll be with you until 10. Keep the vibes live. Don't change your dial. Have you seen us? And don't forget, August 10th, August 9th. Yes, I should say August 2nd. August the 2nd. Two boat ride, one day. Whiteout day, the whiteout night. Which boat ride will you be on? The day ride or the night ride? Which ride will you be on? Ricky Genius Entertainment brings to you Whiteout Day, Whiteout Night, as we celebrate Jamaica's 64th independence. Yes, indeed.

0: Yes, indeed, yes, indeed.
1: This snow dance, hope that you're ready.
0: Yes, yes, indeed.
1: Do it just like.
0: Keep it locked, don't touch your dial.
1: If you don't know where.
0: Lady Sanja. Big up, big up, big up.
1: Ice in the morning.
0: What's happening, family?
1: Praise.

0: Ron here.
1: Alton is the greatest man.
0: Brother Errol.
1: Will ever hear. He's always there. Wherever I go, power I feel.
0: Yes, indeed.

from Christopher Ellis. Anthony Cruz. Baby. 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Lovers Rock. Your hair. Easy, we nice. Familia. Tamara. You and me. 9:40. You blow my mind all over again. My God. Yes, indeed. I've been seeing the Sunny Radio.

0: So good, so good, so good, so good. So good, so good.
1: Want yes, indeed, somebody, yes, indeed, yes, indeed, yes, indeed, Mr. Genius. Have you seen us on your radio? IrishStormRadio.com. I want to say greetings to our wonderful listeners out there. Keep it locked. Don't touch that dial. Don't forget, Papa is in Florida. Got to be Vision World Realty. 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Yes, indeed. Sunday, June 14th. Check it out. Want to see you all at Mingles in the Bronx, ladies and gentlemen. Sunday, June 14th for all friends, family, supporters. I appreciate you all. Yes, indeed. A way to say thank you. Looking forward to see you at the free appreciation party Sunday, June 14th. And the big run. Two boat rides, one day. White out. The big Jamaica Independence celebration on the boat. Yes, indeed. Two boat rides, one day. Of course, it's white out. Yes, indeed. Dressing all white, bring a Jamaican flag. There will be a day cruise and a night cruise. The day cruise from 1 to 6 p.m. The night cruise from 7 to midnight. Of course, complimentary dinner. Yes, indeed. I'm telling you, ladies and gentlemen, get your tickets from early out. Looking forward to see you all at this one. Ricky Genius, have you seen us? White out, celebrating Jamaica's 64th independence. 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Have you seen us? White out, Sunday, August the 2nd. Are you ready? Looking forward to see you all. Yes, indeed. Have you seen us?
2: Baby, after all this time, how can I leave you now?

0: Good night. Yes. Good evening, wherever place in the world you might be. I say good. Yes, it's another Wednesday evening, and sure that it's just like was a few minutes ago that we were here, and then another Wednesday evening comes up. All right, but we say good evening to everyone and good night to everyone who near and far. Tell your friends and tell your neighbors about what is happening right here. Each and every Wednesday night from 10 until 1 in the morning. Yes, and we do a lot of activity right here. We give thoughts, we give stories, we give Bible reading, we give the scripture reading, the prayer right here on Irish Storm Radio, Radio Gospel Train, Jam Life Radio. If it's idle, it's vital. Tell your friends and tell your neighbors that we give you tips and natural herbs that can move you into new realms of your life. So we say good night to everyone. On behalf of myself and my wife, we say good night to you. Good night to you here we're a part in the world you might be. Good. If it's morning, it's good. If it's afternoon, good. If it's daytime, we say good the same way. And we say good evening and good afternoon, good night to everyone who tune in on the app right here. If it's idle, it's vital. Hello, good night. Hello, good night.
1: Praise the Lord.
0: Praise the Lord, Reverend. Yeah, I see that you're very early tonight, sir.
1: Yes, because sleep is about to steal me away.
0: Yeah, I was wondering if it was you. I was looking over to see, So I see you're extremely early tonight, But it's better to be late than never, and it's better to be early than never. Yes,
1: that's right.
0: Right. So, since you are here, we accept you right away at 10:05.
1: Yes, because I call at least a minute before the exact time.
0: Right.
1: Because if I had delayed a little more for that minute, I may have, dozed off, and you'd have to call me again to get me up.
0: Right.
1: So I give God thanks for another day that He has given us life.
0: You're right.
1: Praise God. God is a great God.
0: Yes, all the time. And I would just say now, the Wednesday is like a stone throw away from last week to this week.
1: Yes. Because the days are going by so fast. Oh my goodness.
0: Yes. Well, the Bible cannot wrong, because it's a fulfillment of Scripture, and
1: the days shall be shortened.
0: We see everything that is happening right now, and people who are Bible readers and who are believers don't have to be shocked and frightened about what is happening, because
1: they don't need to be.
0: Yes.
1: You see, because if they read their Bible and understand what they read, then surely they would not be
0: amazed.
1: They would not be
0: amazed or frightened about anything.
1: Yes, they would not be frightened. God is able to deliver. Yes. Okay, so let me just do my little thing and then set you free.
0: All right. Hello?
1: Yes, I'm still here.
0: Right.
1: Praise God. Hallelujah. I'm just reading something from the Book of Mark, chapter 10.
0: Right.
1: And about from verse 17. And when he was gone forth into the way, there came one running and kneeled to him and asked him, "Good master, what shall I do that I may inherit eternal life?" And Jesus said unto him, "Why callest thou me good? There is none good but one, and that is God. Mm-hmm. Thou knowest the commandments, do not commit adultery, do not kill, do not steal, do not be a false witness, defraud not, honor thy father and thy mother. And he answered and said unto him, Master, all these things, all these have I observed from my youth. Then Jesus, beholding him, loved him and said unto him, One thing thou lackest, go thy way, sell whatsoever thou hast, and give to the poor, and thou shalt have a treasure in heaven, and come, take up thy cross, take up the cross and follow me. And he was sad at that saying, and went away grieved, for he had great possession. Praise God. I just want to just elaborate just about a minute or two.
0: Right.
1: This man that encountered Jesus and asked him what he should do to inherit eternal life, Jesus pointed the way to him.
0: Right.
1: And in addition to that, Jesus told him, go and sell your possession and distribute the proceeds to the poor. He went away saddened because he had great possession, and he was, you know, he believed in the great possession that he had and believed that he could have bought his way into eternal life.
0: Right.
1: But Jesus pointed out to him that, you know, the money that you have cannot take him to heaven.
0: Mm.
1: You know, and also Jesus told him that no man is good, only the Father in heaven, only God is good.
0: Right.
1: You know, so one of the things that we learn from this is that it doesn't matter what social standing or economic power we have in terms of financial resources and other possession,
0: mm-hmm.
1: we cannot buy our way into heaven.
0: Right.
1: Mm-hmm. It is only one way. And when this man went to Jesus, the new covenant was not yet established. So Jesus quoted to him from the Old Testament, the commandments.
0: Mm-hmm.
1: And he let Jesus know that he had practiced those things all his life from he was a youth.
0: Mm-hmm.
1: So, you know, that alone could not save him.
0: Right.
1: Because he has to commit himself wholly unto God.
0: Right.
1: He took pride in his possession.
0: Right.
1: And as I was saying before, that no matter what we have, we cannot buy our way into heaven.
0: Not at all.
1: Mm-hmm. But Jesus said, I am the way, the truth, and the life. No man come to the Father but by me.
0: Mm-hmm.
1: So Jesus is the pathway.
0: Right.
1: Jesus is the truth.
0: Mm-hmm.
1: In other words, the Word manifest in flesh.
0: Right.
1: He came, he preached, he healed, he gave sight, and he surrendered after much suffering on the cross for you and I and for every soul on earth.
0: Right.
1: Who would turn to him and give their life to him. So I'm saying to anyone out there tonight who is listening, your possession cannot save you.
0: Mm-hmm. Yes, it does.
1: Your social standing in the community cannot pave the way for you to heaven.
0: Right.
1: Your good deeds cannot pave your way to heaven.
0: Mm-hmm.
1: You have to go through Jesus Christ.
0: Yeah.
1: And if you have not done so, it's high time now that you surrender and seek God.
0: Mm-hmm.
1: He will answer an abundant pardon. Praise God. Father, we thank
0: Amen.
1: You tonight once again that we can come boldly to the throne of grace. We thank you, Lord God, for the blessings that you have bestowed upon us during the course of the day. We thank you, dear Heavenly Father, for this moment that we can, oh God, come before the courts of heaven and to make our request and petition known unto you. Lord, as the Cooper family is about to go on the air, I pray your divine blessing over them and their household in the mighty name of Jesus Christ. Father God, pray, God, that you reward them for their consistency and their devotion. Mm-hmm. I pray your divine blessing upon them, O God, in their going forth and in their coming, and bless the program tonight. Let it be a success, Lord God, in the name of Jesus Christ. And I also lift up the listeners before you, Lord God, because without them, there would be no program. I pray, God, that you'll touch the lives of each listener. And anyone that is sick, Lord, I pray, God, that you reach down your mighty hand and touch them. Deliver them from their bondage, whether it be spiritual, physical, or any other form of bondage. Lord, I decree divine deliverance in the name of Jesus Christ. Mm-hmm. I pray your blessing upon each and every one tonight, O God. And we give you all the glory and the praise. In Jesus' name, amen.
0: Amen and amen. And we say thank you very much, Reverend, for being here with us another Wednesday evening. And we appreciate your kindness and your faithfulness to us. Mm-hmm. And we say, may the Lord continue to bless you, continue to keep you, continue to cause his face to shine upon you, and to give you that peace that passes all understanding. Strengthen your body physically and spiritually as you work feverishly in the vineyard to win souls for him. God bless you both yourself and your family as you continue to work to do his work. Thank you so much.
1: Amen. Reverend. Thank you, and God bless you both.
0: Amen. Amen. Blessing. All right. So we say good night again. Good evening. Good night to Reverend Douglas and his family. His wife. Yes, I say good night to everyone who tune in. Yes, each and every Wednesday night right here. We give you the program right here. And we ask that the Lord continue to guide us, continue to protect us as we continue to do the work of the Lord right here each and every Wednesday night. And, God is so good. Despite of the shortness of time, he still make a reality and make it possible that we could be here and do what we have to do the same way. So we say, thanks be to God for all the wonderful things that he has done. All right, good night to everyone. And we sit back and we wait upon Sister Enid to come in with the scripture reading. And we say good night to everyone who tune in right here. And Irish Storm Radio, Radio Gospel Train, Jam Life Radio, if it's idle, it's vital. Good night to everyone. We thank you for sharing with us. We thank you for being a part of the program. You could be otherwise gone to doing something else, but you tune in and you take time to listen to us. So say good night to every single one who listens and this dial. Good night. Tell your friends and your neighbors. Tell everyone about what is happening here each and every Wednesday night from 10 o'clock until 1 in the morning. The name of the program, if it's idle, is vital. So tell your friends and tell your friends and tell your neighbors about what is happening. Alright, so we sit back and relax a little bit and wait and Sister Enid to come in with the scripture reading. And, follow that, we'll send our greetings out and the whole works that we'll do every night right here and every Wednesday night, alright? Hello, good night. Hello?
2: Good night, Brother Delroy.
0: Hi, Sister Enid. How you doing?
2: To God be the glory, sir. To God be the glory.
0: Yes, yes. You're coming in very strong out of the cold. Very, very strong, Yes, so I need not to ask if all is well, because the sound that is coming through the airway that tells me that you are totally all right. Mm-hmm.
2: So God be the glory, sir.
0: God is good. Yes.
2: And give me life. And give me health and strength. I can move.
0: Yes, yes.
2: Mm-hmm. And give me everything that I need. So why should I complain?
0: That's it. That's it. You wake up this morning, you could do everything by your own self. Nobody have to do anything for you. And that is a one. Sometimes saying it is like some of us, we take life for granted. And we take the Lord for granted, and we don't take time out to count our blessings, before we even complain, because sometimes we get up all in the morning complaining, and He's so good that He spared our life. He give us all our faculties to get right there. We can move our hands, we can move our feet, we can wash our face, we can brush our teeth, we can do everything possible right there for ourselves. that is a real big plus, because you have other people around who cannot do nothing for themselves, have to be depending on other people to come in to help them. So we have to give special thanks and thank the Lord continually for His goodness and His grace towards us every minute of the day. Yes? Yes?
2: So true, Brother Delroy. Every day I give God thanks. I say, Lord, when I look and see, you know,
0: right,
2: other people, some people, you know, oh my God.
0: Mm-hmm.
2: It's such a big blessing,
0: yes,
2: you know, and
0: yes,
2: I appreciate it every day, every single minute, every second.
0: Yes, yes.
2: The goodness of God.
0: Mm-hmm.
2: Yes, yep. Brother Delroy.
0: Mm-hmm.
2: So I call you this evening to say, tonight, it's night now.
0: Right.
2: Tonight to say good night to you and your beautiful wife.
0: Thank you so much.
2: And to all the listeners near and far.
0: Thank you.
2: I'm going to read for you 1 Peter 5, and I'll read from the first verse to the 11th verse.
0: All right.
2: The word of God is already blessed. And it read, the elders which are among you I exhort, who am also an elder and a witness of the suffering of Christ, and also a partaker of the glory that shall be revealed. Feed the flock of God which is among you, taking the oversight thereof, not by constraint, but willingly, not for a filthy lucre, but of a ready mind. Neither as being lords over God's heritage, but being ensamples to the flock. And when the chief shepherd shall appear, he shall receive a crown of glory that fadeth not away. Likewise, ye younger, submit yourself unto the elder. Yea, all of you be subject one to another, and be clothed with humility, for God resisteth the proud and giveth grace to the humble. Humble yourselves therefore under the mighty hand of God, that he may exalt you in due time, casting all your care upon him, for he careth for you. Be sober, be vigilant, because your adversary the devil, as a roaring lion, walketh about, seeking whom he may be devoured.
0: Amen.
2: Whom resist steadfast in the faith, knowing that the same afflictions are accomplishing your brethren that are in the world. But the God of all grace, who has called us unto his eternal glory by Christ Jesus, after that he has suffered a while, make you perfect, establish, strengthen, settle you. 11 and last, to him be glory and dominion forever and ever. Amen.
0: Amen.
2: Here ends the reading of God's holy word. We honor it by saying, glory be to the Father, and to the Son, and to the Holy Ghost, as it was in the beginning, is now, and ever shall be, world without end. Amen.
0: Amen and amen. And we say thank you very much again, Sister Enid, for that very well put together reading. And, you know, as I mentioned to you several times, you know, people waiting for this night to listen and to be a part of what is happening. And you know, it's a blessing that you can send out readings while someone is listening to hear it, and that is what helped to comfort their mind and their spirit. So God is good at all times, and we continue to give him the praise and the honor and the glory. And we say thank you again, Sister Enid, and may the Lord continue to bless you and keep you as you continue to work feverishly in the vineyard to win souls for him. God bless you in your going out and in your coming in, from whence forth and forever. Blessings to you, sis.
2: Thank you, Brother Delroy.
0: You're most welcome.
2: And it is a blessing. It's a blessing for me that him give me the strength, him give me the eyesight, and every good thing.
0: Right.
2: Every good thing that I am able to do it. The only time I will not do what I have to do for the Lord is if I see that my hands cannot hold the Bible or something like that. But other than that, anything for my God,
0: yes,
2: and the benefit of others, not only for me, but this reading benefit a lot of people.
0: Right, right, most definite.
2: Yeah, it benefit a lot of people. You have silent listeners.
0: Right.
2: Like myself, I listen silently sometimes to other programs and be blessed from it.
0: Right, right.
2: You know, so I know other people do the same thing. And this is a wonderful program.
0: Mm-hmm.
2: Yes. And it may the Lord strengthen you and your wife to continue to do it and to bless the soul. And so till God say when.
0: Right.
2: Because your word will be sure, my brother. Have a blessed night, and I will be listening.
0: Thank you so much for saying it. God bless you continually.
2: You're welcome, sir. Bye-bye.
0: All right. All right, so say good evening again. That was Sister Enid. We say good night. And she's the one who do the scripture reading here each and every Wednesday night right here for us. And we say God bless you so much, Sister Enid, and may you continue to work in the vineyard to win souls for him. God bless you. Bless you abundantly. Hello, good night.
3: God bless. Good night to you, Dr. Cooper. How are you this blessed good night?
0: I am blessed in the Lord.
3: Praise God. So let me greet Dr. Delroy Cooper, my handsome husband. Let me greet DJ Keith of Jam Live Radio and Ari Storm Radio. Let me greet all streaming partners, this jockeys and listeners. Let me greet also Evangelist Isaac Wall. Let me greet Evangelist Arlene Martin. Let me greet Street Ruler and his wife and children. Let me greet Minister Wilberforce McKinnis, Minister Alan Brown. Let me greet Minister Marcy Creed. Let me greet Minister Uroy Douglas, Minister Junior Thompson. Let me greet Minister Lilith Brown. Let me greet Sister Pat and her family, Sister Mary and her family. Let me greet Sister Haynes and Sister Phyllis. That's the Ocean Avenue Crews. Let me greet Sister Mary and her family, Nurse Dear and her family. Let me greet Sister Sylvia and family, Sister Robinson and family. Let me greet Anastasia Rasheen Swin-Smith, Ron and Clive Fagan. Let me greet Miss Merle over there in Clayton Avenue. Let me greet Miss Marjorie over there in Ocean Avenue. Miss Orintia over there in Linden Boulevard. Let me greet Sister Karen. Let me greet also Lady Michelle, Lady C, Lady LaShawna, and Lady Julie. Let me greet Sister Sugar and her family. Let me greet also Mr. Gavin and Miss Akia Cooper. Let me greet Miss Claudette Robinson. That's my sister-in-law up there in New Jersey. Nicole Nicholas Miguel up there in New Jersey. Let me greet Sister Mavis Hyde and the Grand Concourse crews. Let me greet her brother, Pastor Emmanuel Asen, down there in Tennessee. Let me greet Yolanda Smith, Samantha Francis. Let me greet Auntie Edna, Auntie Rose, Uncle BJ up there in Connecticut. Let me greet Brother Carice and Sister Lorna. Let me greet Pastor Gregory Grant, the CEO of GGFM, and all the GGFM staff down there in Jamaica. Let me greet Sister Normalyn Bailey and her family down there in Jamaica. Let me greet also Miss Yvonne Round here. Let me greet Sister Esther and family. Let me greet Minister Corey Brooks and her family. Let me greet also Missionary Enid and her family, Sister Paulette. Let me greet also Sister Tina and family, Sister Hazel and family. Let me greet Missionary Sharon Morgan up there in the Boogie Down Bronx and her family. Let me greet also Mr. Bernard McKay down there in Jamaica. That's my husband's uncle. Let me greet Sister Loretta and her family. Let me greet Reverend Douglas and his wife, Evangelist Winsome Douglas. Let me greet Bishop Baker, Pastor Baker, Sister Brianna Desiree out of Love Gospel Station. Let me greet Bishop Dawes and the saints over there at the Calvary Restoration Apostolic. Let me greet Dr. Michael Harvey and the saints over there at the Flatbush SDA Church. Let me greet also Miss Dixon. Let me greet Sister Michelle, Sister Brown. Let me greet Sister Karen Simpson. Let me greet also Tony the Dancer, DJ Andrew and his family, Robert Kingston and Marlon, Mother Chantal and Son Plucky. Let me greet also Bishop Marvin Arden and his wife over there at the Grace Deliverance Church. Let me greet DJ Andrew and his family, and special shout out again to Street Ruler and his family. However, before I go tonight, I must give my story tonight. And my story tonight is about the mouse and the frog. So my story tonight is about the mouse and the frog. A mouse and a frog live in the same grassland. One day, the mouse asks the frog, "Will you carry me on your back across the water?" "I will not bite you, I promise," the frog agreed as he was planning on swimming across the water to see his friends. When they reached the middle of the stream, the mouse suddenly bit the frog. The frog cried out in pain and started drowning. He asked the mouse, "You promised not to bite me. Then why did you bite me?" The mouse replied, "You stamp on my tail, and it is my revenge." "I fool you," the frog said, "silly mouse. I am dying, but you will also sink with me and drown." The mouse realized his mistake, but it was too late. Both the mouse and the frog drowned. And the moral of the story is, revenge harms its victim as well as the one who takes it. Oh. And that's my story tonight.
0: All right. And, you know, sometimes all these stories and the thought, we just have to just peek in and ears to it, and we get a whole lot of things out of it. And if you could just give us one more time, as customary, you know, we always ask if you could give us one more time, please.
3: Sure. So my story tonight is about the mouse and the frog. A mouse and a frog live in the same grasslands. One day, the mouse asks the frog, "Will you carry me on your back across the water?" "I will not bite you, I promise," the frog agreed as he was planning on swimming across the water to see his friend. When they reached the middle of the stream, the mouse suddenly bit the frog. The frog cried out in pain and started drowning. He asked the mouse, "You promised not to bite me. Then why did you bite me?" The mouse replied, "You stamp on my tail once. This is my revenge. I fool you." The frog said, "Silly mouse. I am dying, but you will also sink with me and drown." The mouse realized his mistake, but it was too late. Both the mouse and the frog drown. And the moral of the story is, revenge harms its victim as well as the one who takes it. And that's my story tonight.
0: All right. Okay, so we say thank you very much for that wonderful story, and I hope that someone, you know, get the benefit from it, and I sure someone smiling, someone happy, someone like to hear something very interesting. All right, thank you so much, and God bless you as you continue to work in the vineyard to win souls for Him. Continue to be.
3: Yes,
0: sir. Yes, go ahead.
3: Hello.
0: Yes, go ahead. I'm listening.
3: Yes. So before I go, I just want to say a happy birthday to everyone that celebrates a birthday in the month of June. Wow. I just want to say a happy birthday to you if you're celebrating a birthday today in the month of June. And today, you know, I just want to wish you many more happy birthdays to come. And may you live to see many, many, many, many, many more birthdays. If you're celebrating your anniversary today or in the month of June, I just want to wish you a happy, happy anniversary. And may you both live to celebrate many more anniversary. And as always, I always say, may you continue to love and respect each other. Also, if you lost a loved one, we can just, you know, send out our sincere condolences to the family, and we continue to keep you in prayer as you go through this, your difficult time. And also, if you are going through a challenging time, I just want to encourage you tonight to trust God, because God promised that He'll never leave you nor forsake you, and He'll always be there for you. No matter what the circumstances may be, God will definitely see you through, and He will come through for you. So just trust Him. May you continue to trust God and live for Him and love each other. God bless you as you keep it locked to If It's Ital, It's Vital with Dr. Delroy Cooper and myself, Evangelist Marie Fagan Cooper. Love, love, love, love. God bless.
0: All right. Thank you. Thank you so much. And I'm sure that, you know, the story is that many folks get something from it. And I'm happy to know that we are not just here, but we are here to make someone smile and to make a difference in someone's life. All right. So we say thank you, and may the Lord continue to bless you, continue to keep you, continue to cause His face to shine upon you, and to give you the peace that passes all understanding, strengthen your body physically and spiritually. And as you go day after day, He continues to guide you and give you the peace that passes all understanding. Thank you so much. God bless you so much. All right. So we say goodnight to everyone who listens on Irish Storm Radio, Radio Gospel Train, Jam Life Radio. If It's Ital, It's Vital, we say goodnight to Mr. DJ Keith of Irish Storm Radio. We say goodnight to Mr. Dennis Chin of Radio Gospel Train. We say goodnight to every other connecting parties, yes, yes, who listens and who shares with us right here and Irish Storm Radio. Remember, If It's Ital, It's Vital. That's the name of the program. So tell your friends and tell your neighbors about what is happening right here each and every Wednesday night. And I said, sometimes the Wednesday night come in so fast. You know, it's like we just right here last week, and the last week coming like just a couple days away. But we are back here in the chair. Good evening to you. Hello, good night.
4: Good night, Mr. Delroy.
0: Hi, Sister
4: Anne. And Evangelist Marie.
5: God bless you.
4: Oh, yes, that was a beautiful story. Mm. It tells us what revenge can cause. We see revenge all around us.
0: Right.
4: And it's more. It does more harm than good.
0: That's yeah. Right.
4: You wonder where love has gone, compassion, forgiveness. Mm. That is what Jesus spoke about.
0: Right, right.
4: We must learn to forgive.
0: Mm-hmm.
4: And we don't only help ourselves. When you forgive someone, you forgive that person, but you also feel all right.
0: Right.
4: You know? Mm-hmm. Revenge is not a good thing at all. Some people say revenge is sweet.
0: Just
4: but it's harmful.
0: Time. Yes, yes.
4: Harmful to so many people. And I wish that people would really try to exercise more love and compassion, forgiveness,
0: right,
4: and so on. You know, when I heard somebody talking about praying in church and whatnot in church, and with the same breath telling you to pray, they're telling you they'll have no mercy on certain people.
0: Wow.
4: How could you be praying and talking about no mercy?
0: I'm telling you.
4: We have to forgive. And my thought tonight is, when you think there is no hope, God says, take my hand and let me lead the way. Be still and know that I am God and we can do this together.
0: Right. Wow.
4: Yes. That's my thought for tonight.
0: Yes, that's a beautiful piece, dear Sister Ain, as always. And we ask if you can just, rewind it one more time for us, please.
4: Yes. When you think there is no hope, God says, take my hand and let me lead the way. Be still and know.

0: blood, and she got some stitches behind her neck.
1: Wow.
0: She said she used to see him walking around talking to himself. But she would say hello or whatever, but he chopped her with a knife and hit her with something too. But thank God she is still a strong lady for 83.
1: Wow.
0: Yes, she's holding on. She's holding on.
1: Wow.
0: God is good. We're seeing so many things as a result of hopelessness. You know, nothing to turn to. What, you know, and it's just causing, this man just pushing people on the moving cars. You know, the next one running up the highway with a gun, just shooting at vehicles and so on. As though there's nothing more in life, and they couldn't care, even if anybody should take them down. They just couldn't care. Oh boy!
1: Wow, it's a sad.
0: But when we know God,
1: yes, yes.
0: When we know God, we are still sometimes and know that He is God.
1: Right.
0: And as it says, we can do this together. Trust Him. Trust Him. Take His hand and let Him lead the way.
1: Right.
0: That's my thought for tonight, Brother Delroy.
1: All right. Thank you so much, Sister Ann. And it's a powerful thought, as always. I say, may the Lord continue to bless you, continue to keep you, continue to cause His face to shine upon you, and to give you that peace that passes all understanding. Bless you in your going out and in your coming in. And as you continue to work to build to win souls for Him, may you continue to be strengthened and be strengthened in the vineyard. God bless
0: you. Thank you so much. I think Sister Phyllis has something here.
1: All right.
2: Good night, Brother Delroy.
1: Hi, Sister Phyllis. Good night to you. How are you doing?
2: Holding on.
1: All right.
2: And Sister Mary, how are you?
3: God bless you.
2: Well, God bless you and the Brother Delroy, because you are spreading the word around.
1: Right, right. Thank you.
2: My thought tonight is from Psalm 147, the first verse. Praise ye the Lord, for it is good to sing praises unto our God. For it is pleasant, and praise is comely. That's my thought.
1: All right, Sister Phyllis, and we appreciate it, and it's a very beautiful thought. And as Costa Maria always asks, if you could just give us one more time, please. Thanks.
2: All right. Praise ye the Lord, for it is good to sing praises unto our God, for it is pleasant, and praise is comely. And now I will sing, No One Ever Cared For Me Like Jesus.
1: All right.
2: I would love to tell you what I think of Jesus. Since I found in Him a friend so strong and true,

All right, Sister Phyllis, God bless you so much, and we always give you a encore for the, such a beautiful rendition. And we say, may the Lord continue to bless you, continue to keep you, continue to cause His face to shine upon you, and to give you the peace that passes all understanding. As Minister McKinney says, that we have to take you to the studio, Sister Phyllis, because you're just doing something wonderful, and we want it and some to hear it continually. All right. So God bless you, God keep you, God cause His face to shine upon you, and to give you the peace that passes all understanding. And thank you so much as you share with us. Good night to you. All right. So that was Sister Phyllis of the Ocean Avenue crew. And we say good night again to Sister Phyllis and Sister Ain. And we thank her very, very much for that beautiful rendition and the thoughts that both of them give. All right. God bless you all. And you continue to share with us. And as I always said, if you have a poem, if you have a thoughts, or you have a song or anything of interest, and you know it's clean, you have you could share it with us on this platform. Yes, you know, and I mean, somebody would be happy to hear it. You don't have to share, you're shy, but somebody would be glad to hear it. All right, so think about it. And the number here is 718-487-9066. 718-487-9066. Good night to everyone who listens. All right, and Irish Storm Radio, Radio Gospel Train. I say good night to Mr. DJ Andrew. Yes, good night to everyone who tune in and be a part of this operation each and every Wednesday night. We say good night to you. All right. Tell a friend to tell a friend to tell a friend to be a friend to text a friend and let them know what's happening right over here each and every Wednesday evening. Remember the name of the program. If it's idle, it's vital. Good evening. Yes, Sister Sylvia, we say good evening to you, ma'am. Good evening to everyone. Good evening to Mr. DJ Keith of Irish Storm Radio. Good evening to Mr. Street Ruler. Yeah, and your family. Good night to you, sir. And we say thank you for being here with us. And you know what's, you know what I realize, what inside of you are, what you built up with are, what you, no one cannot take that away from you. That is just for you and your only sake, right? If you get a talent and you have it, you just continue utilize it until you're not here anymore. But no one cannot take it away from you, because it's already handed down to you and it's belonged to you. So that's what it's all about. What is for you is for you. You use it and you carry it on, and you mention until you're not here anymore. Then, you know, someone might take up the button and say, let me try this. But it will be here, right here, until the day of reckoning. All right? So we say good night to you all. And we say good night to some folks who listens on Irish Storm Radio, Radio Gospel Train. We say good night to them and hope that you're all doing fine. We say good night to all the DJs of Irish Storm Radio, all of them. You know, sometimes I don't remember everyone, but I could say good night to Sister Arlene. Yes, you know, she's one of the DJs on Irish Storm Radio. DJ Keith, we say, Mr. Street Ruler, we say good night to you. We say good night to everyone who been right here. Mr. Ricky Genius, we took the button from him. And we say good night to, you know, Mr. Dan Barnett. Yes, good night to everyone. Yes, yes, good night right here. And I hope that you enjoy what is happening right down here. Yes, good night to Reverend Sterling B, you know, who comes in on Sunday morning. He has some good program, and we can listen to him. We also have a bishop named Bishop Pius, I think. He comes on, and a lot more folks, you know. Some of them, we don't remember all of them. You know, we know that, you know, Asali Ali comes on, and we know that DJ Pasa Pasa, I think, and you know, many of them associate with Irish Storm Radio. All right, so we say good night to everyone. Good night to
Brother Earl, who are way up there in Maryland, and your family, we say good night to you, sir. We say good night to everyone. Good night to Lady Judith. We say good night to Lady LaShawn. You know, good night to everyone. Lady Mitchell, we say good night to you all. Good night, everyone. If you're listening, as I said before, we send out shout out to Sister Sylvia already. Sister Marcia Creed, we say good night to you. We say Sister Esther there, we say good night to you. Good night to everyone who listens and tune in. Yes, and Mr. Dennis Chin and Radio Gospel Train. And we say Pastor Vincent, you know, over there in Radio Gospel Train. Yes, we say good night to everyone who tune in. Good night if you're listening. Tell your friends and tell your neighbors about what is happening right down here. Right, we say good night to Sister you say Sister Esther already. Good night to you, ma'am, and to all the Irish Storm folks. You know, some of them we might not remember some of them, but we say good night to everyone who we remember. We say good night to Lady Bev and Mr. Charter. Yes, Lady Gillette and Mr. Tony the Dancer. Yes, you know, Lady Panchi, good night to you, ma'am. Yes, we say good night to all the crew from over there in Cranford Avenue. Yes, like Angie, good night to you. Miss Ilton, good night. Nikki, good night to you. Yes, Valerie, yes. Miss Clara, yes. Miss Yvonne Round there, yes. John Wade, mm-hmm. Lady Mitchell, yes. First Lady First Lady Mr. Kingston, yes, Robert Kingston, yes, and Lady First Lady Charnette, yes. We say good night to Bonnie of Newkirk, yes. Good night to you, yeah, Mr. Shorter, yes, we call his name already. Good night to you, Lasco the Barber. Good night to you, man. Yes, we say good night to Chucker. Good night to all the people, man, who listen. And we, you know, as time goes by, we get the name more and more and whatever, because we are one family. You know, if we are saying Irish Town, we are one family, so therefore we have to know some of the people. Are if we can know all, we know all. If we cannot know all, we know some of them. Yes, and we say good night to everyone who listens on Irish Storm Radio. Yes, and you know, you have to just listen different segment, because you know, I always tune in to Mr. Dan Barnett, and he has some really interesting program. He always bring up some great things. I listen to Mr. Street Ruler every time that he comes on, so Sunday, Thursday. Yes, man, he plays some good music. Yes, and he's the musical messiah. Yeah, he knows music to the best, you know. I mean, that's Mr. Street Ruler. So we say good night to you, sir, and your family, and hope that you all is well and going well so far. Because you know something, when some people do well and doing well, you know, sometimes we see them every day, we don't even want to compliment them. But when they're gone, we start compliment them. I don't understand that. I mean, give me my flowers right now. Don't wait until I'm gone, then you give it to me. You know, because I'm not hearing nothing. So give all the flowers and all the gifts you can right now, and you can enjoy it right here. When you're gone, you'll not hear nothing. Right? So I say good night to everyone who listen. Miss Olive over there in Ocean Avenue, good night to you, ma'am. Yes, Mr. Richard Ames, good night to you, sir. Yes, good night to you. Yes, Shashamani, we say good night to you, and you know, all the folks around you. Shashamani, we say good night to Zebby. Yes, good night to everyone. Yes, Sir Blue, good night to you. Joe Indian, yes, we say good night to you, man. Good night, and we say good night to Mr. Joged, who listens all the time. Yeah, Garza, we say good night to you. Mr. McKenis, good night to you. Yes, good night to everyone who listens. Lady Orinthia, good night to you. Miss Dixon, good night to you. Yes, good night to everyone. And I say Miss Yvonne Roan here already. Yes,
good night to you. Lady Sugars, good night to you. All is well. Sister Pat, good night to you. Yeah, Marlon, good night to you. Yes, yes. I say good night to everyone. Yes, who listens on Irish Town Radio and Radio Gospel Train, Jam Life Radio. Yes, yes. Good night to you. We say good night. Did we say Lady LaShawn? Good night to you. And Lady Michelle, Lady Judith, good night to you. Everyone who listens on Irish Storm Radio and Radio Gospel Train, Jam Life Radio. If it's idle, it's vital. Tell a friend to beep a friend, to tell a friend, to text a friend. And as I said before, if you have a poem, a thoughts, a song, or anything you want to share on the program, you could always share it. The number here is 718-487-9066. 718-487-9066. Just call me up and I'll open the floor for you, man, and you're free to give, your program right here, and let it be very interesting, and everyone will continue wanting to listen. All right. Good night, one and all. And if I didn't call your name, I say good night to you. Yes, but it's good for tuning in on Irish Storm Radio, because you have some interesting program that go on each and every different times, other from Wednesday evening. Yes, as I said before, you have Dr. Sterling B, who comes on Sunday morning. He has some really interesting program, and he give you the program. And on Tuesday evening, I think Bishop Pius comes on. Yes, yes, yes. So we have a lot of people who share with us right here. Yes, Sister Robinson, good evening to you. Good night. Sister Brenda Lee, we say good night to you. Good night to everyone. The name is so numerous, and as I said before, if we don't stop right here, then we'll continue calling names all night. All right? So good evening, good night to everyone who be a part of what is happening right here. And Irish Storm Radio Gospel Train. Remember that we only serve only one God. One God, and His name is the Messiah. And we have to give Him the honor and the glory, because man cannot do what he can do. You know, so we have continued to serve Him as our Savior and King. Sister Mary, we say good evening to you. Good night to you. Good night, Sister Mary, and we say good night to the Grand Concourse crew, Sister Mavis, Pastor Bishop Baker and his wife. I say good night, and your daughter. Good night to everyone who listens up there. Yes, Brother George, we say good night to you. Good night to everyone. The names are so numerous, but as we said before, we take time out to shout you out. And we hope that all is well. We hope that everything is going good so far. Because God is good, and only He alone can make a difference. You know, and this life is for us to love and show each other appreciation. Show how much we appreciate each other. Because this minute you are here, the next minute you just disappear. Yeah? And it's like sometimes it's amazing. And not that we're going to be here forever. But sometimes the sudden impulse or the sudden impact that come up on us, that sometimes we cannot even believe that it is just gone, just like that. So let us continue not take anything for granted, but give Him thanks and praise for all the wonderful things that He has done for us each and every day of our lives. Without Him, then we'd be no us. So we have to give Him the honor and the glory and the praise. All right, thanking Him for every single thing that He has done for us. Everything, not something, but everything. All right. Okay, so in the meantime and between time, I'll put on a few songs, and I'll play on until that time. Then we talk on the herbs. Then I turn over the turntable to the wife. She would give my wife. She will give the oldest segment. When that time comes up. All right. So in the meantime and in between time, we say good night to you,
And to all the Caribbean islands, we say good night to them. Good night to everyone who listens. And we say good night to all the hospital, the nursing home, the penal institution. We say good night to everyone who tune in with their little radio listening each and every Wednesday night. So we say good night to you. Hope that you're having a pleasant and wonderful time in the Lord. All right?

0: Some people call Hello, good night.
1: Hello, good night.
2: Good evening, Dr. Cooper.
1: Yes, who is that? Brother Earl?
2: Yes, sir. Yes, sir.
1: Good night to you, man.
2: Good evening, brother. I must acknowledge and say thanks to the love and a blessed evening to you, your wonderful wife.
1: Thank you.
2: And your listening audience. Iris Storm, good evening to you all. Brother Earl, just saying good evening.
1: Right.
2: Thanks to the love, man. I'm here listening. All right, brother?
1: All right, man. Thank you very much, man.
2: I said to my wife, I said, listen, Dr. Cooper is going to call me out soon. And lo and behold, I said, have to respond to that call.
1: Of course.
2: When you're called by the highest high,
1: yes,
2: must acknowledge. So
1: most
2: thanks for the love.
1: Yes,
2: God bless you. I'm here listening. All right?
1: Good evening to your wonderful wife.
2: And Rachel Land. Thank you, sir.
1: All right. You're most welcome, brother. God bless you.
2: Bless you, my boss. All right. Cool.
1: All
2: yes, sir.
1: Right. Okay. All right, so we say goodnight again. That was Brother Earl up there in Maryland, right up there. And we say goodnight again to you, Brother Earl, and your family. Yes. You know, we are here just to shout out to each other and to, you know, show the love. Because sometimes what happens is that we try to show love when they love, when our loved ones sometimes gone. You know, so let us shout out and give the necessary things that we possibly need to give right now. Because tomorrow is not promising. Not even tomorrow. The next minute is not promising. So we want to give thanks and praise to everyone and shout them out. All right? Lady Blackwood, Lady Pastor Blackwood, you know, I say good evening to you. Good night to you. Yes, that's a powerful prayer warrior, dear. She always gives some great prayer in the Sunday morning time. You know, I listen to her. And Thirsty Water Ministry, I say good night again to you, Lady Blackwood, and to all the other people who shout out and listen. All right? Because, you know, as I said before, we are Irish Town people. We are Irish Town family. So, therefore, we shout out all the names what we can shout out. Mr. Joe White, good night to you, sir. Yes. I saw you at the event and I didn't get to shout you out, but I shout you out on the airway. All right? Yes, that's a man who loved to take care of his family and in the kitchen cooking up a storm. And yes, Mr. Joe White. All right? So God bless you so much. And each and every person who take time out to listen each and every Wednesday evening right here on Irish Storm Radio. If it's idle, it's vital. Tell a friend to beep a friend. And, you know, we do a different segment because after a while, then we go and talk on the herbs. We give you a little tips on natural herbs and how you should take care of yourself. And we say good evening to everyone. All right? Well, as we say good evening to you, sir. Yes, Mr. Alan Brown, good night. And to everyone else who listen on this radio show. All right? Yeah, you know, I played the song One God because, you know, I was talking to someone and they were quoting other names. But I said to them, I said, whatever name you call him, is the same Elohim, the same Christ, the same one God, the same creator who runs and governs the universe. All right? So that's why I take time out to play the song. All right, so I'll come right back and I play for everyone who listens, and I hope that you're enjoying what is happening right down here. Good evening. And as I mentioned to you, you know, as I remember the names of Irish Town families or, you know, really gospel trained family, I'll shout them out because we're one big family. All right, good night to you all.

0: Hello, good night, Yvette.
1: Mr. Cooper, good night.
0: Hi, Sister Pat, how are you doing?
1: Good night to self and family. Good night to Sister Cooper. Bye. Good night to all the listeners.
0: Mm-hmm.
1: Now I'd like to say God is good all the time.
0: All the time. Mm-hmm.
1: Whatever we think of him, he is the only creator.
0: Right.
1: But I would like to say life is really very simple. What we get out of it, or what we give, we will always get back.
0: Wow.
1: Every thought we think is creating our future.
0: Wow.
1: Destiny is not created. It's not created by, our destiny is not created by the size shoes we wear, but it's how it fits and how long we can wear it.
0: Now. All right, that's it, Sister Pat?
1: Yes, that's it.
0: All right, that's a nice one there. And I don't know if you can give us one more time.
1: Life is really very simple. What we give or what we get, we will get. Whatever we give, we'll get back. Every thought we think is created, is creating our future.
0: Mm-hmm.
1: Our destiny is not created by the size shoes we wear, but it's how it fits and how long we can wear it.
0: Wow. Thank you so much, Sister Pat, and it's food for thought. And I, you know, I appreciate it, and I know that other folks appreciate that that thoughts right there that you give. And we say, may the Lord continue to bless you, continue to keep you, continue to cause his face to shine upon you, and to give you the peace that passeth all understanding. Blessings to you so much, and may the Lord continue to touch your lives as you continue
1: God
0: to work
1: bless
0: in the vineyard.
1: You.
0: All right. Blessings.
1: Thank you very much.
0: You're most welcome.
1: Keep up the good work.
0: All right.
1: And God is blessing you.
0: Mm-hmm.
1: Anywhere you go, don't worry. When someone throws stone, don't return it back, because they see something in you that they cannot touch.
0: All right. Thank you so much, Sister Pat. God bless you. It's food for thought.
1: God bless you, too.
0: All right. Okay. So you have a good night, and be blessed. All right. So that was Sister Pat right there. And we say good night to you, Sister Pat, as she give her thoughts right there. Lady Orinthia, we say good night to you, ma'am. And I hope that all is well with you, and I show that you're listening also. Good night to everyone who tune in. And all right, remember, the name of the program, if it's idle, is vital. And remember, when everything that we do, we have to remember that it's only one God we praise to. One God, don't care what we want to call him. And if we call him different names, you know, he's the same one creator, the creator of this universe, who controls and runs the universe, because man just barely catch around it, not control it, the universe. All right? And sometimes we believe that we have so much power, but all powers and all inspiration come through him, the creator. All right? Good night to everyone.

Yes, yes, you hear the message right there. Sometimes you have problems you can't tell nobody at all, because people take it and tell other people and make a big house out of it. So you have to tell it to Jesus. Only he alone won't tell nobody your secret. Only he alone won't tell nobody what you tell him. You understand me? That's why you have to get down into New City and ask him and tell him what you were going through. Because when you turn to man and try to tell them something, you know, they're all, you know, ready to bomb-blast you and do all type of things. So you have to go to the Lord and tell him and not any man. Because man is a failure. Man is a failure. So therefore, you have to be wise. All right. Good night to everyone who tune in on Irish Storm Radio, Radio Gospel Train. If it's idle, it's vital. Tell your friend and tell your neighbors. The name of the program, If It's Idle, It's Vital. And your host, you, Dr. Delroy Cooper, Lady Evangelist Fagan Cooper. And I say good evening to everyone who sits in and who listens to the program each and every Wednesday night right here on Irish Storm Radio. Remember, if it's idle, it's vital. And you know, sometimes while we make criticism, you know, although that it was meant to be made, you know, but it's good when we can criticize the positive things and the things that can move us or boost us into a new realms. You know, cause you have some folks who just love into gossip, and that's it. But you have to tune in and listen to the Creator, because only he alone can make a difference. And you and I cannot make no difference. You only can criticize and talk what you feel like talking, but give him the honor and the glory and the praise, because he's the only one that you need to tune in and listen to. All right, good evening to everyone who tune in. All right, so the time is moving down, and as I said before, I just play some music and then we do the different segment of the program. Okay, good evening to you. 718-487-9066. 718-487-9066. Did I say good evening to Miss Olive over there in Ocean Avenue? Good evening to you if you're listening. All right, good evening.

0: Hello, good night.
1: Good night, good night, good night.
0: Yes, man, how you doing?
1: Well, you know, I'm coming from the airport and I couldn't pick up the station at all until I get back way back into Linden Boulevard.
0: Right, right.
1: I don't know, after Bell Parkway, but trust me, man, I just feel like you're selecting something from the great legend, Mr. Alan Brown, man.
0: Right, right, right. Right. Mm-hmm. That's it.
1: I mean, the legendary Mr. Alan Brown, man. Good night, Mrs. Cooper.
2: God bless you.
1: Yeah, right. My wonderful, man. I missed the program because I went to the airport for a little bit, but at least I still catch some of it, you know?
0: Right, right. It's not finished yet, man.
1: It's sounding very nice. I don't want you to pull that one up from the top to the very last, that Mr. Alan Brown, man. Powerful song from Mr. Alan Brown.
0: Right, right. Mm-hmm.
1: Yeah, man, and I'll be listening until you're through, man. I might call you back later on, but pull up that one now if you can for me.
0: All right, man. No problem.
1: Wonderful, yeah.
0: Okay. All right, so say good night again. That was Minister McInnes. Yes, yes, and one more time for Mr. Alan Brown. And, you know, the message is there, right there in the song. So just sit back and just listen to it. Good morning, good night, good afternoon. Wherever place in the world you might be, good, good, good. All right, I say good evening. You know, and down in Tartola, Miss Williams down in Tartola. I don't know if she's ever still listening. Yes, Lady Angie, you know, over there in Spice Radio. I say good evening to Spice. Yes, yes, Sister Ronnie. Good night to you. Yes, yes. Your host is Dr. Delroy Cooper. Lady Evangelist Fagan Cooper is its co-host right here. And in the name of the program of his title is Vital. Good night to everyone. Sister Etienne, good night to you. Yes, Sister Rosetta Bantan, good night to you. Those are folks I know for many, many years, you know, man. Yes, yes. Good night, good night. Hope that you're enjoying the rest of the evening and enjoy what is happening right here. I pull up this one more time for Minister McInnes. Good night to you.
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0: Hello, good night. Hello, good night.
1: Good night, Minister Cooper and Evangelist. Say, Memory Fagan Cooper, good night, good night.
0: Good night.
1: Yes,
0: God
1: I'm requesting
0: you.
1: If you can do a Bible pull-up back. Yes, and only one man. Yes.
0: All right.
1: We need that only one man in our life.
0: Most
1: today.
0: Definite. Most definite.
1: Yes, we yes. can't stay away from him.
0: No, so only him alone.
1: And
0: it's only him alone we can tell our secret to. That one man.
1: That's it.
0: Yes.
1: That's it.
0: He won't let out anything.
1: That's it, Minister Cooper. He alone, no one else.
0: Not a soul.
1: Because when they're going to say it back,
0: yeah,
1: they're not going to say it as all you tell them.
0: I'm telling you, they're going to add to it.
1: Yes, yes.
0: That's
1: and leave out some part what shouldn't leave out.
0: Yeah. And that's human gossip column, man, you know. Yeah,
1: true.
0: So that's how it goes.
1: So it's best to tell him everything.
0: That's
1: only one man.
0: Yes, yes.
1: Who know before you tell him. Who understand
0: you.
1: Before you tell him.
0: Yes, yes, yes. Mm-hmm.
1: And he can work it out for all of us.
0: Most definitely.
1: Just trust him, believe unto him, and he'll do everything.
0: Right. Mm-hmm. Of course.
1: Oh, we can't live without him. We can't do without him.
0: Not at all.
1: We need him in our life.
0: Always. All right.
1: Yes, and I give God thanks that I could catch you all on the program here to get back that music. Yes, it has a message.
0: Most definite. Yes.
1: Yes. So I continue listening because it's vital to listen because you get knowledge. And understanding while listening.
0: Right. Okay. Be blessed.
1: Yes. A great night to you both.
0: You too. Be blessed. All right. Thanks for calling.
1: Amen. God bless him.
0: God blessings. All right. So that was Sister Marcia Creed right there. And I say good night to you again, Sister Marcia. Good night to everyone. And remember, there's a message right there in the song. And only him alone, that's the only one man we can tell our secret, our problems, our pain to. He knows everything best and he will never let us down. He will never take us into the gossip column and try to build a story. He just will keep it as is. And remember, he don't tell lies. And remember, he's not a deceiver. He's just a true God. So let us listen to the song and the message in this song. Good night to everyone. Sister Normaline down there in Jamaica, good night to you. And again, we say good night to Sister Marcia Creed. Good night to you.
2: Coming to you, ladies and gentlemen, is saxophonist Alan A. Brown.

You brought me out of many troubles. You brought me out of many waters. You took me from the valley, and now I'm on the mountain. Lord, I thank you for your great revelation. Thank you, Lord.

0: Yes, yes, do you hear the message right there in the song? Yes, there's only one man we can trust, and is the Lord. Yes, there's no others. I mean, you know, sometimes you know you're confined in someone and you tell them something, and this is one of the worst things you could ever done with in your life. You know, because you hear it back right down the road, and as it's a creed, was a creed was saying, you know, add an addition, add to it, you know, and take off and fix it. Now they want to fix it, you know, human being, that's how it goes, you know. So there's the message right there. All right, good evening to everyone. I hope, good night to everyone. I hope that you're enjoying what is happening right down here. 718-487-9066. 718-487-9066. Again, 718-487-9066. That's a station number. All right, and you could tell your friends and tell your neighbors about what is happening right here. And we say good evening to all the essential workers, all the people who work in the night, work right through the holidays, whatever time they are still working. We say good evening to them, the police, the firefighters, the home health aid, the CNA, the nurses, all of them. We say good evening to you all, and I hope that you're enjoying what is happening right down here. Remember, the name of the program is Idol is Vital, and we tell everyone, we say good evening, good night to you all. Hello, good night. Hello? Hello?
1: Hello, good evening.
0: Hi, nurse dear, how are you doing?
1: I'm doing good, how are you?
0: Good, good.
1: Praise the Lord.
0: Mm-hmm.
1: I must say, I've been really enjoying the program so far.
0: Thank you.
1: And I can tell you, Alan Brown's really good on that saxophone.
0: Ah, yes, yes, yes. That is his major and his master. Yeah. Mm-hmm.
1: And Mary's story was so interesting. I just thought of a Bible verse where it says, the Lord says, vengeance is mine, I will repay.
0: Right,
1: or you
0: right.
1: Should not render evil for evil, you know?
0: Mm-hmm. Yep. That's
1: so
0: how it goes.
1: That rat did a bad thing for him.
0: I'm telling you. Mm-hmm. Yep. But that's just
1: and,
0: how it goes.
1: My thought for tonight is, time is free, but it is priceless.
0: Wow.
1: You can't own it, but you can use it. You can't keep it, but you can spend it. Once you have lost it, you can never get it back.
0: Wow.
1: So use it wisely. And that's my thought.
0: All right. Thank you very much, nurse dear. I appreciate it. And as always, I always ask if you could give us one more time, just for the sake of the people who might just come in and want and hear just a little part of it. All right? And
1: sure.
0: Yes, please.
1: Time is free, but it is priceless. You can't own it, but you can use it. You can't keep it, but you can spend it.

0: walk in the fullness of God. God bless you so much, and stay blessed and be blessed. God bless you.
1: Thank you so much. God bless you. We'll keep up the good work.
0: Thank you so much, nurse. All right. So that was nurse there. And as I said, she always gives some wonderful story or some wonderful thoughts. And you have to just continue to listen. All right. And then you'll get it. All right. 718-487-9066. 718-487-9066. That's the station number. And remember, the name of the program, If It's Idle, It's Vital. Good evening to everyone who tune in on the dial and listening and be a part of the show. All right? See, you know, I mean, in everything that we do, we have to remember that there is a master, there is a God. And if we don't remember that, then we're going to lose our way, because He is the way maker. He is the, you know, the truth and the life. You know, so we have tuned in to Him to be considered the next time around. All right? 718-487-9066. 718-487-9066. The name of the program, If It's Idle, It's Vital, each and every Wednesday evening from 10 p.m. until 1 a.m. in the morning. I say good morning to everyone who tune in, and I hope that you are gaining some benefits from the program. Be strong, be wise in everything that you do, because only the Creator can make a difference in our lives. While we're hungry, He makes a difference by sending something for us. We all have to have that faith. And when we lost that faith, we lost everything. So let us continue to hold on. All right, the time is moving down, and I think I just go and play maybe a couple more songs, and then I go into the herbs. And then after I go into the herbs, my wife will be the one who, you know, carry on the oldest, the beautiful oldest segment. All right, but I want you to listen to this song and tell me what you get from it. Listen to it. Just listen, good, and listen.

Yes, yes, yes, I sure you get the gist of the music and the song, and I need not to explain because you get it for yourself. All right, into the antediluvian world. Yes, but then, you know, is the world a world of chaos and confusion. Yes, yes, and you know, today is like it has association with the antediluvian. Yeah, and you know, sometimes you have to just continue to read, and you'll pick up sometimes some things that you might, because some people might wonder where the word antediluvian. Yes, but it's come right out from out of the Bible. All right, so tune in and always be a part of this, because you learn something, and it's a bit of education one way or the other. So stay tuned and always be in tune. 718-487-9066. 718-487-9066. Your host here is Dr. Delroy Cooper and Lady Evangelist Fagan Cooper, the co-host. All right, so say good afternoon, good day, good morning, good evening. Whatever time, good. I say good to you. All right, Sister Corey Brooks, long time I haven't heard from you. I say good night to you, whatever place you might be. I say good to you. All right, yes, and Sister Norma Lynn down there in Jamaica, good night to you, Sister Norma, and to everyone who listens on the Irish Storm Radio Gospel Train and Jam Life Radio. If it's idle, it's vital. All right. So we're coming down, and we're just going to maybe we're just going to do, you know, another song, and you know, and we start. I will come up and start the program right there and then. All right. So we say good night to everyone who tune in on the Irish Storm app. Good evening. Tell your friends and tell your neighbors. 718-487-9066. 718-487-9066. Good night to you all, and tell your friends and tell your neighbors about what is happening right down here in the neck of the wood. All right, good night to you, good night one and all, good night, and tell your friends and tell your neighbors about how and what is going on. All right, tune in each and every Wednesday night from 10 o'clock until 1 in the morning. I'll be right here with myself and my wife. We'll be right here in the studio. So I just wanted to tell everyone about what is happening right down here on Irish Storm Radio, Radio Gospel Train. If it's idle, it's vital, Jam Life Radio. Yes, Sterling B Radio. Good night to everyone who listens in the app. All right. And let them know what is happening right down here. Remember, if it's idle, it's vital. 718-487-9066. 718-487-9066. Good night to you all. And let everyone know what is happening down here in the dial, on the dial, and how it's happening and why it's happening. Good night to you all. All right. So I just going to get one more song, and I going to start the program shortly. All right? Okay. So we say good night to everyone. Good night to you all. All right. Okay. 718-487-9066. 718-487-9066. 718-487-9066. Tell your friends and tell everyone about the happenings right down here each and every Wednesday evening from 10 o'clock until 1 in the morning. So you can just let everyone know, and you know, show your love and show the best to everyone that is listening and tuning to us right here in the underdial. All right, so we're sliding down, we're coming down, and you know, we're just going you know, try to sort of
give you all that we possibly can and right here. Good morning, good afternoon, good day, good evening, good to everyone who listens. And Arisam Radio Gospel Train, if it's idle, it's vital. All right, so this one.

0: Yes, surely lost without the Creator himself. So we say good night to everyone who listens on this dial. Good night to everyone. Tell your friends and tell your neighbors about what is happening. So the time is moving down, and you know, we're just going to get into the herbs and give you some a few tips on natural herbs, and hope that you'll get something beneficial out of it. All right. So what I wanted to do after this song's play, you will have your pen and your paper and ready to write down the information. All right. So after this song, I just want to come in with the topic, and then you want to write down the information that you hear. Remember, we are living in an information age, and we know can kill you. So utilize information in the best way you can. Information is not just a little something. Information is key. So try to have it. And when you have all of that, you make notation of it and you put it down. It's used for your own benefit and benefit other persons also. So don't be fool, be wise. All right? So after the song, please. Then I'll come in with topic. Hello, good night. Hello, good night.
1: Good night, Mr. Cooper. How are you doing?
0: Good, lady Orinthia. How are you doing?
1: I'm good.
0: Yes, your voice coming in so strong on the microphone here, it's almost shake me, you know, so I know that you're very good. Yeah.
1: Good night to you and your beautiful wife and both of your family.
0: Thank you so much.
1: Hope everyone is doing good.
0: Yes.
1: And good night to each and everyone wherever over the world you are. Good night to you and your families. Who's to ever having an anniversary, happy anniversary to you guys. Who's to ever having a birthday, happy birthday. And all the ladies, wherever you are giving birth tonight, God bless you and keep you. You and your little bungle. And good night to each and everywhere, the nurses, the police, you know, wherever you are on the job tonight, good night to you. God bless and keep you. And may his blessing cover you guys and lead you in the way you want to go, and bless you all. And Mr. and Mrs. Cooper, thank God for you guys. As I say, your program is number one on Wednesday night.
0: All right. Thank you so much, Lady Orinthia.
1: And bless up to all the Irish Star DJs and their families.
0: Mm-hmm. Yep.
1: God bless you all and cover you and anoint you. And I hope your basket will never empty.
0: All right, Lady Orinthia. Thank you.
1: So good night to you and your beautiful wife. And good night to each and everyone. Sister Pat, Nurse Dear, Linden Boulevard. You know, you guys are very good.
0: Right.
1: You know, with your stories. So each and everyone, good night. And have a great day tomorrow. God bless each and everyone. Thank you, Mr. and Mrs. Cooper.
0: All right, Lady Orinthia, God bless you so much and be strengthened, and we continue to pray for you continually. All right? So God bless you and thanks for being here with us, and we do very much appreciate your call and your company right here, if it's idle, it's right. God bless you so much.
1: You guys, bye-bye.
0: All right, Lady Orinthia, God bless you. All right. So we say good night again. That was Lady Orinthia, and we say good night to you, Lady Orinthia. And you know, she came in very strongly. I'm sure that Sister Enid happy to hear from her as always, and just as we ourselves, we always happy to hear from her. and she plays an integral part right here on our program. So we say good evening again to you, Lady Orinthia, and God bless you, bless you, bless you as you continue to recover. All right. So I just go along the line now with the program, and remember, after this song, get your pen and your paper and prepare for the information after this song. All right, so I'm coming up. All right. Okay. All right, so All right.

0: Hello, good night.
1: Good night, God bless.
0: Hi, Sister Sharon, how you doing?
2: God bless you, missionary.
1: I am blessed.
0: Yes, yes, yes, you always give us a call, and we do appreciate it right here. You know, we take it not for granted, but we appreciate it. Just as your voice echoes around the world each time you call us, we appreciate, so that's how we appreciate you calling us here, right here, and Irish Storm Radio, Radio Gospel Training. If it's idle, it's vital. So we always appreciate that.
1: Thank you so much. Thank you so much. Mm-hmm. Looking forward to come on and you know, just so, you know, if it's even one person can hear.
0: Of course.
1: Some joy.
0: Mm-hmm.
1: I mean, I'm telling you, because whenever we are able to support each other, it's a joy.
0: Yes, most definite. Most definite.
1: Yeah, it's a joy. Whenever people hear support coming from each other to others, it's a blessing.
0: Yes, because it's like you go to a funeral. You're not going to support the dead. You're going to support the living. And they appreciate your presence right there. Because it's helped to boost their happiness. Mm-hmm. Yep.
1: Thank you so much for, you know, keeping up the good work, you and your wife.
0: Thanks.
1: I'm telling you, and I want to tell God thanks for the listening audience.
0: Right,
1: right. If it didn't have a listener,
0: the program would make
1: special.
0: Mm-hmm. Yeah.
1: So God bless you all, listeners. May all that you desire from the Lord in this season may come to you speedily.
0: Right, thank you.
1: In the name of Jesus.
0: Thank you.
1: And God bless you, Dr. Lady Cooper. God bless you. I love you both.
0: Right,
1: and
0: love
1: I thank
0: you
1: God for both of you.
0: Right.
1: Mm-hmm. Yes,
0: thank you.
1: Ministry.
0: Right. And we very
1: you
0: much.
1: Do the good work.
0: Yes, thank you so much. And we thank you very much for the great encouragement.
2: Yes.
0: And each time you call here, you boost our spirit and help us that we continue to go on. Because of your great encouragement, and we appreciate that very much. So we continue in the name of the Lord.
1: Yes, you both deserve it. You both deserve it. Mm-hmm. For your consistency.
0: Right, right.
1: Lord have mercy.
0: Mm-hmm.
1: God bless you both and the listening audience and also your family. All right?
0: Thank you so much, sis. And we
1: you
0: send...
1: You are so welcome. God
0: yes.
1: bless you, Lady Cooper. God bless all of you.
0: All right,
1: be
0: sis.
1: There.
0: Thank you.
1: Take care.
0: All right. All right, so that was Lady Sharon Morgan up there, evangelist, our missionary Sharon Morgan up there in the Boogie Down Bronx. And we're always happy to have her here with us. And a faithful sister indeed, after she leave her radio program, she makes sure she give us a call right here. So we appreciate it very much. We take nothing for granted and we say thank you very much, sis. God bless you, God keep you, and God strengthen you as you continue to do the works of the Lord. All right? Okay, so the song that is played, Hold On, and remember, folks, in everything that you do, you remember that God is in control, because we cannot do nothing without Him. We are empty if we try to do without Him. As the sister was saying, if we didn't have any listeners, then the program wouldn't be worthwhile going on with. So because we have listeners, whether 1, 2, 3, or 100, we still have them. All right? So as the song says, to hold on, keep on holding on, keep on holding on to the unchanging love of Christ, because only He can make a difference. If you're going through pain and suffering, only He can make a difference. If you're going through financial ditch, only He can make a difference. And while you're crying out, you cry out to Him in private, and ask Him to guide you, and He will do so. Yes, so I mean, don't left him out, and don't take anything for granted and figure more or less that, you know, He's not going to answer you and whatever. No, he's your God, he's your Father, he's your friend, he's your Savior, he's our Savior, he's our friend. So He will do what He say will do. He is not one who change in His word, and He is not one who become a deceiver. So be wise. All right. So remember, the name of the program, if it's ITAL, is vital. Each and every Wednesday night from 10 o'clock until 1, we'll be right here. And we give tips and natural herbs. We give thoughts. And remember, the herbs is the healing of the nation. The universal God, the God of the universe, said that the only way to life is the natural way. Yes. So whatever we put in, you know, try and go in the natural realms. You know, every time I talk, I have to put a little bit of my ancestry. You know, I remind you, and you remember the ancestors. You know, they grow their own food, they plant everything, they use everything from the earth. You know, and they live for so long. You know, they take care of them own selves. You know, they use all the natural herbs, and, you know, they drink and take care of themselves. Yes. Today is just a fast living a world where people don't even care about life or health. They just live and whatever come. And that's a sad way to go. Because you have to make preparation for tomorrow. Yeah. So you have to be wise. You know, 718-487-9066. In everything that we do, we have to give God thanks and praise, because He is the one that wake us up this morning, that make our life a reality. When things seem unbearable, when things seem undone, when things seem, you know, cruelly wicked, He makes a way for you and I. So we have to just keep on keeping on. Alright? Well, remember, your food is your medicine, and your medicine is your food. Whatever a man put in, that's what he will get out. If you put in garbage in your system, garbage will restore back out to you. If you put in the natural realms, the natural realms will get onto you. So be wise, people, in everything that you do, because only what you do for Him will make a difference. Nothing else will make any difference. All right? 718-487-9066. 718-487-9066. Remember, the name of the program, if it's ITAL, is vital. And each and every Wednesday night I come, I give you topics and tips and natural herbs. So you need to take care of you oneself. Stop using your teeth to dig your grave. Your knife and fork is what killing you around the table. Remember, people, whatever you put in is what you get out. The sickness and dieting and lifestyle is what killing people today. Yes, dieting and lifestyle, whatever you put in is what you get out. People just become vulnerable to eating habits and drinking habits. They don't even care what they eat or what they drink. And that is sad, because if you don't care about you oneself, who went to care about you? Tell me. No one will care about you if you don't care about yourself. Whatever you put in, that's what you'll get out. So be wise, people, and take care of your one and only selves. You don't get up and just become vulnerable and everything you want to eat and everything you want to drink. These are just there to set up your own self, you know, to give you some other problem, I mean, what you cannot even go through. So you have to be wise, people. 718-487-9066. 718-487-9066. Remember, a man is what he eat. Whatever you put in is what you'll get out. And what you do today, remember, you will pay the price ultimately tomorrow. So be wise and take care of your only number one self. Only that will help you. If you don't take care of yourself, nobody will help you. Alright? Remember, your food is your medicine, and your medicine is your food. A man is what he eats. So just don't get up and just take any old thing and believe that you won't get you better. No. Whatever you put in, that's what you will get out. So be wise, people. Stop using your teeth to dig your grave. Stop using your teeth to dig your grave. Your knife and fork is killing you around the table, because you do not know. And what you don't know can kill you. So be wise, people. Take care of your one only selves. And tell a friend and let them know what is happening right down here. Each and every Wednesday, even from 10 o'clock until 1. And remember, is what you put in is what you get out. Whatever you put in, people, is what you get out. And don't you think that your life don't worth nothing. I mean, we are kings and queens, and your life worth many things. But it's what you put in and how you put it in. All right, So if you take time out to take care of yourself, yourself will take care of you also. But if you take time out to just put in any old thing in your body, then it's no work. Because remember, the body is a temple of the Lord, people. The body is a temple of the Lord. The body is not a garbage pan. And therefore, whatever you put in, that's what you get out. And him say, if you destroy the temple, he will destroy you. So be wise, people, and take care of your one and only selves. Only one you. Whatever you put in is what you'll get out. So be wise. All right? So, let me give you the Ten Commandments of Health and get on, because the time is moving down. All right, the Ten Commandments of Health is number one. And I ask you to write down all this information, because they will help you along the way. The Ten Commandments of Health is number one, answer. Number two is nutrition. Number three is exercise. Number four is water. Five is sunlight. Six is temperance. Seven is air. Eight is action. Nine is rest. Ten is trust. Folks, be wise. Utilize the Ten Commandments of Health when you possibly can, because they are there to help you. Everything are there. They are most essential, very essential. So be wise, people. Whatever you put in, that's what you'll get out. If you put in garbage, you're going to get out garbage. If you put in the natural realms, in the long run, you'll gain benefits from it. So as I said before, you write down all the information that you get, and you know, you make compilation of them. In the long run, they will help you. All right? So, if it's his will, next week I'll talk some more on natural herbs. And if you have any thoughts or anything about want to ask any question, you can call me up 718-487-9066. 718-487-9066. So, until next week, take care, folks. And remember, stop using your teeth to dig a grave. Remember, if it's vital, it is vital. Be good. Walk good and take care of your one and only self. Because only you can take care of yourself. Who will do it for you? Your mother, your father, your uncle, your sister, your main squeeze, your lover. I mean, no one will take the initiative to do it for you. You have to do it for yourself. You have to take care of your own number one. No one will do it for you. All right? So until next week. Stay strong and be wise and take care of your one and only selves, because only that can make you what you want to be in your life. All right? Okay, so I just going to turn the segment over because it's going down. The time is going down. So I just going to turn the segment over to my wife, and she will take the audits from there. All right? So stay tuned. Don't you move a muscle. We have more to come. All right? So she will start the audits. Good morning.

0: Hello, good morning. Hello, good morning. Hello.
1: Mrs. Cooper.
2: Yes, there.
1: Can you do that one more time for me, please?
0: All right, Lady Orientia, anything for you, we'll do it for you.
1: Okay,
0: all right.
1: Thank you guys very much.
0: All right, one more time for Lady Orientia.

0: Yes, yes, yes. The message is right here in the music. Yes, yes. I don't know if it was that one you want Lady Orientia to play back or this one. But we're going to give you the, what you want.
1: Forward March!
0: All right. Okay. So we come back to you, Lady Orientia, and we give you the one you asked for.

Alright, the message is right there in the music. Good morning to you. 718-487-9066. And you know that my wife is the one who's spinning the music. Alright, Lady Evangelist Fagan Cooper. And remember, from 10 o'clock until 1 in the morning, we are

0: Hallelujah.
1: Yes, yes, yes. The time is going down and we're coming down. We're coming down. Good morning to you. Hope that you enjoy the oldest segment of the program. Good morning. Good morning to you.

All right, the time is almost there, coming down on the wire. Good morning to you. Hope that you're enjoying everything. If you're wondering what station, is Aristom under the watch of Reed. If his idol is vital, and the lady that playing is Lady Evangelist Fagan Cooper. Your host here is Dr. Delroy Cooper. Every Wednesday night from 10 o'clock until 1, we are right here. Good morning to you.

All right. On behalf of my wife and myself, we say good night to you. Good morning to you. And I hope that you're enjoying the program and hope that you enjoy what is done this week. All right. Father in heaven, we thank you for what has been done, and we pray, Holy Spirit, that you may continue to bless us. And if it's your will that we should be here next week, that will be done. And I ask that you bless each and every listener and bless every whole soul that is listening. In Jesus' name, amen. All right, folks. So the time is almost there. So we say good morning to you, and if it's his will that we should be here next week, that will be done. Have yourself a wonderful and a productive and a great week in the Lord. Blessings to you.

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0: One more time.
1: Yes, yeah. Yeah.
2: Blessed night, Mota.
1: Blessed man.
2: Let me see the Jamaica people, them. Can't please.
1: You cut out, you know. How you gone? Let me cut my music through. I cut them out. Yeah.
2: Yeah, yeah.
1: You gone, you know. Me know you what you say.
2: Yes.
1: Yeah. Where you say? Tell me where you say.
2: Yes. Yeah. Let me say with the Grammy thing.
1: Which Grammy?
2: The Grammy.
1: Which Grammy? What happened to the Grammy?
2: Yeah, me say when Bob Marley youth, them used to win it. The people, them used to say, I trap Bob Marley youth. No kids and they win it. They must say, I uptown rats and them thing there. See, so the people them can't please, because Kesnandi them big out there in the world, you know, them bridges never all over Africa for a portion of time. You know. So, people for know say, Anna Chude, now hear about them you in that Jamaica, because enough people that Jamaica don't know about Kesnandi. You know. Understand? But them big out there in the world, so the people them know that.
1: So, how that come up now? Why you bring up that? Because that gone for a long time, why you bring it up?
2: Yeah, but I know we get a chance now to bring it up now, still, because you don't know.
1: From them time that you know the first you get for company here.
2: Eh?
1: From them time that you know the first you get for company here.
2: Yeah, but I got try and can't get through some people today. Well, talk for how long and thing and
1: long time you know, and all right, you talk, people. You talk still.
2: People forget a chance. So I say, no, kids, man, they're big out there in the world, because. Some of them can't check.

0: a gang and produce the album and them thing there. So enough artists, you know, enough artists at Jamaica, but them big out there in the world. Yeah. You understand? So that Jamaica people to overstand on the level, you see.
1: Yes, eh.
0: Yeah.
1: You can't bigger bra, but no bigger yard.
0: Ah, no bigger yard. Because look at Dan Carlos. This is social media. No, Dan Carlos still like, work on some big show that are firing them. No.
1: And yeah, man, I will leap at them, man. I will leap at man. I will leap at man. I work at firing. I will leap at them artists.
0: Yeah, man. I don't know people not hear about Dan Carlos at Jamaica, yeah. They're not even playing tune, man. So,
1: and they're for the festival, them. They're for the festival, them.
0: Yeah, man, them big festival we are going to Europe, man, them big crowd, man, we see it on social media. So, social media show up everything now, look at. Most of certain artists used to tour and tell, I said, they ram up whole part show and then thing, and then thing, but no, the evidence, they don't know, they can't tell, lie again, you see.
1: Yeah, man. Well, I mean, time because nobody don't know, man. But do some festival and nobody don't know.
0: Thing around, man. Yeah, man, I'm big up King Shango still a long time. He never put out an album. Yes, he put out an album now still, you see it?
1: Yeah, all right, sir.
0: Yeah, man.
1: All right, good times here?
0: Yeah, man, bless her. Yeah.

0: now, man. It shouldn't play out. Hold it now, man. It shouldn't play out. Yes, EL.
1: Hello? Yeah,
0: Yeah.
1: Yeah, good night. Hey, two issues. Well, I mean, I said, you're driving the junction road.
0: Which side of the junction road, them?
1: The only check I sent Mary and Putin. Castleton.
0: The one where they right next to me, I thought. Every day, every day, man.
1: You know, see the state of the road, recent, the state
0: of the road. You're there. You know how this to cut in it. You know how to step in with them, man.
1: Me why you bring
0: my
1: the
0: my wife, I tell me, say, come, I'm going to work. I forget a job with National Work Agency. Do we have to talk about it?
1: Yes, you couldn't, no, man. Remember, you didn't bring the brother up on the program one time, you know. Brother, the name Sean. I interviewed him, and I'm like, some kind of,
0: A couple months ago, last year, we called him and him said, it's like him put on a daughter to talk to me. Go like him never did it. When the interview done, we realized it sounded like him be sitting right beside her. But
1: yeah.
0: I call him again. I don't want to talk to the man again.
1: Yeah, man, well, I'm interested in that tell him. Say, yes, one tank, it's not a tank, I ain't going to go down the goal with the. Oh,
0: I'm
1: gully there.
0: A tank gun on the gully?
1: Yeah, man. We got tank gun 2 weeks ago.
0: Yeah, man,
1: one tank gun slide on the gully.
0: When you say the other day, what you mean?
1: Two weeks ago.
0: Oh,
1: so when you come back, the road, black road between 6 o'clock in the morning.
0: Anybody dead?
1: The man they hospitalized, the driver. That's the driver loading it.
0: Oh, me never
1: the man lucky,
0: it.
1: The man lucky that she man never was on
0: the job. You know why I'm not surprised? Me get to them and I'm tell them, say, watch out. They go wait till somebody go over the edge there, you know.
1: Yeah.
0: Because the road now have no edge, you know.
1: No edge.
0: So two weeks ago, somebody gone over it. They were hiding from me.
1: What kind of tank are you talking about? It's like a carry gas. Yes, go on.
0: Yeah, I did. Boy, I mean, yeah. I

0: Yeah.
1: Yeah. Yeah. Yeah. Yeah. Yeah. Yeah.
0: So
1: how much money did in there? How much money did in the tanker?
0: It all drive alone in night. But he drop and sleep on us. Because one could sleep.
1: Watch out, you don't have to drop, watch out, you are. You don't have to drop and sleep on the road there, you know. You don't have to
0: drop.
1: No, you don't have to drop and sleep at all.
0: No,
1: I actually have to aggressive. No, man, the road don't have no edge bridge. I can tell you something. You have a part of the road, you see, where one time rain it fall and them take some sandbag and put on the side of the road. And up to this day, the sandbag them still, the sandbag them turn the side of the road now. And up to this day, the sandbag them still there.
0: I'm glad
1: they
0: send a
1: right
0: to my
1: brother
0: inside, you know.
1: Yeah, man, around him
0: that
1: time, man.
0: Yeah, man,
1: around him that time, man.
0: Come on,
1: yeah.
0: Come on,
1: you won't
0: catch him.
1: I said, no, I said, I have
0: cock mouth. But it need a road at the worst main road at Jamaica, and I tell him, man, so long.
1: Hey, watch out, the Prime Minister passed. When I didn't say I go up there, forgot St. Mary. And next day, I hear him up on the radio and I say, them have to do something about that road there, that for sure. Say, all him come experience that road there, you know. And she say, it's terrible. And them spend $1 billion on the top part of it, will lead out back on another billion. Them spend out $1 billion. Overspend.
0: More than that. Remember, them said, about $1.5 billion.
1: I will me talk to the Shaw brethren. He might go like say, me not to mention it.
0: Yeah, he must have additional cost.
1: $1 million so, over cost. $1 million.
0: Over run. He said, no,
1: $1 million. A $1 billion, me say. Where million, me say. Billion.
0: No. Yeah, man, and the brother run on the new selection, you know, and the next man run the place, what can get worse?
1: Wicked people, them rasta. Terrible people.
0: Yeah, I'm not guilty, man. I run it now.
1: I'm nearly dead over it. All right. I'm glad you tell me that.
0: I'm more of a governor now.
1: It's no fix.
0: Because the service of the road, wicked man, bad.
1: Wicked.
0: A peer front and pasture of hell.
1: As a matter of fact, if me had a go, Port Maria now, me take the highway now, me drive come on. And take the highway. Me not go up there, so.
0: Yeah, man, you better, man.
1: Yeah, man, I take the highway, Rasta. I terrible people.
0: And the next thing
1: I go through.
0: The next thing I talk about, me like when you bring anything last week, the something with the Chinese government, or the children, the juvenile, and religious thing.
1: Oh, you don't teach them people?
0: Where are you going to keep them from?
1: Let me not tell you, never hear me tell you which part I get the clip them from.
0: Let me never hear the first part.
1: No, I don't know, YouTube, Facebook, Instagram, all of them things there. Me just find them, yeah.
0: Well, I'm surprised when you
1: hear it. I'm just every clip I'm up here now, I bring them show me how to download them.
0: Okay.
1: Yeah.
0: But I'm going to pay it now the day before there's more people are up and can't hear it.
1: Yeah, but you see, we can't do the same program two times, you know.
0: Yeah, educating them, man.
1: I will eventually juke in 1111. But I don't want to duplicate the two programs there, you understand?
0: Oh.
1: I don't want to have the same program at the night and same program at the day.
0: May I request if you can play tonight again one more time?
1: Play what?
0: If you have time. The same.
1: Play which time?
0: The same thing, Chinese government and juvenile.
1: And them children, there.
0: Yeah,
1: I can't
0: man,
1: play that for you. I mean, play it for you. If I can't find it, but me play it for you. All right. Yeah?
0: Yeah, man, play back for me. Yeah, man. All right. Thank you very much. Have a good night. Yeah.
1: Well, I feel like I'm glad. I'm glad.
0: I'm glad to the thing that she may tell him that. Everybody, go and tell him, I never say, no, I go some say, I go home and search it.
1: All right, sir.
0: All right.

0: Yes, Eel.
1: Blessed, Eel.
0: Blessed man.
1: Oh, man, that's the fire.
0: There, man.
1: Yes, I am. Blessed. You know, if I build my house and the first, me get covered.
0: You get covered?
1: Yeah, man, me get covered, man, because you know me, I say no. Me live in Jamaica how much years? About 58 years now. And I first, me see one warship coming to the place. Me get covered, daddy.
0: Remember, you get covered for
1: then hear me, I say, then if me not fight war, and a ship coming to Jamaica going to dock up with pure war, plain for me, I say, where you expect, daddy?
0: Well, me not feel coward. Me not get coward.
1: But
0: they are longer than you, and me not get coward.
1: Puta, yes, I say. Believe me, daddy, because if the man them there, so, and come to invade Cuba, and the man in fire. Right now, if a missile fire, daddy, then what are we not drop out, daddy? Me get coward, man, right?
0: No, what are the missile? I know nuclear bomb, right, sir. Missile not just... If one missile drop, it not kill the whole place, man. Sometimes they pinpoint the missile with it.
1: Yo. I never will be living up.
0: Listen to me now, man. Sometimes them pinpoint the missile, you know, for mash up a specific place. You know, me say they mash up the whole of Jamaica.
1: Oh,
0: but if you want coward, you coward, you know, but me not coward, you know.
1: But I love my life, and trust me, believe me, I'm afraid to my whole family, I'm afraid to people out the same way.
0: Yeah, well, me. I don't know where you're going about it, Just go and coward and get afraid.
1: And that means I say, come here about it, but I'm here to
0: remedy something. Just let go the cowardness, man. Go meditate, man.
1: Okay, sir. Meditate.
0: You don't go to church? You go to church?
1: No, I'm not go to church.
0: Okay, well, you need to find a way to meditate and think out that out of your head. Because that not going to help you.
1: That's true, still.
0: Because you can't move that, you know. That's going to move when it want to move.
1: That's true. I'm going to find out to the Prime Minister. Although, I know him can't do something about it because some people...
0: Well,
1: him
0: do something about it for no email, put it there.
1: But you can't do better, daddy. You can't do better, you know.
0: Well, that me say, him help put it there. So, you know, my time, him can't do better or not. Him help put it there.
1: So we have to just live so then I will have to happen.
0: No, we don't have to live so, but I saw it ago.
1: Okay. So,
0: me not going to make that fright me, you know. As a matter of fact, me go downtown, go look upon it. I'm going to everyone ask if me can board it and look upon it, you know, state too. I'm gonna move him and see them something there.
1: Yeah, I'm gonna move him and see them something there. Rastafari, I'm gonna move him and see them something there.
0: It's like a city, you know that?
1: Yeah, me see. Look at the thing, big man.
0: Them ship there like a city, like that, you know. Yeah.
1: I froze it, look at that, you know.
0: Because we go on a cruise there, Reggae Jam Rock cruise. And 4,000 people there on the ship every year.
1: Yeah.
0: And you go 12 floor up in an elevator.
1: Yeah.
0: You have lunch room, dinner place, you have mall, shopping center, all them things, they ain't on the boat, you know, much less that.
1: Yes, you know, well,
0: in that city, man, in that city. Because sometimes the money they on it all 4 years, you know, 3 years.
1: But I know we can't get a good reason why they ship back here.
0: You tell you why, when we think?
1: Yeah.
0: It has something to do with Cuba.
1: Yeah, me think about that.
0: They have something to do with Cuba. Them near and out to Cuba. So if anything, them can do a thing. You understand?
1: Just like when the ship dock in a Trinidad, they go take out the man of Venezuela.
0: I know Trinidad man of Venezuela.
1: No. Remember the ship?
0: Oh, you mean the ship dock? Oh, yeah, the ship dock.
1: Yeah, and spy. So then come as if you can't say if you take out that Monday and look out. Are we nearby?
0: 96. And 96 year old man is, you know, where them I go find on 96.
1: Matilda Virgin.
0: Yeah.
1: I know, say, a friend of the 50s, them talk about the three soldiers with them, we're capturing them time there. And that the man I talk about, you know?
0: Yeah.
1: Matilda,
0: anyway, don't get caught, Virgin.
1: Rastafari, why
0: did
1: this
0: world
1: come to, man?
0: It not come nowhere. We are carrying go there. We are carrying go there. It not come nowhere.
1: You never feel nothing yet, you know, man. Eh? You may say no man. You never
0: no, plan you know. Yet, you know. Watch your bridging. Me talk you up and read, all right?
1: Sure, yeah.
0: Little more me will get up and me will go to my bed. I may go dream anything I want to dream. I will get up near my food, go toilet, go bed, come back on another program, and start over again. Why am I going to sit down now? I'm afraid. What am I afraid for?
1: True.
0: I'm afraid,
1: but can I tell you, say, he's a man who inspire me as a youth, and it's like me respect where you're going with him. I love everything where you're going. And most times, are you highlight we if it be what we want to talk so many times, you know, because you know back nothing, you know, hold back nothing, you know, we have to respect it to the maximum, to the ground, you know, daddy.
0: Well, you know, let me ask you a question. Let me tell you something now. You have a wife?
1: Yeah.
0: Well, you may tell you further now. Take off your clothes. Yeah. Take a bath. And jump in the bed with your wife and hug her up, man. I don't say so.
1: And don't think about nothing else.
0: I'm gone here.
1: Respect my boss. Thank all you, right. Respect.
0: So a man know the time if you play about this, I'm going to play it back.
2: I bet you didn't know this. China restricts organized religious exposure for many children under 18. In many parts of China, minors under 18 are restricted or outright barred from participating in organized religious activities.
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0: It's one of the best cover version of a song me hear an artist sing. Me I tell you, one of the best cover version. And a whole lot of people, hey, me say to him, you know, and they never know, say, it look like you never know, say, somebody in Jamaica know, say, it's a cover version, I don't know him write it. But trust me, man, a good way him sing it. Yes, Mikey. Shoes off for that. Me could play this.
1: Even down.
0: All right, Carl. Yes, Ian.
2: Mucho Baruka.
0: All right, blessed man.
2: Long, strong, liberty.
0: Every time.
2: International awareness of neutrality. I just like to have a problem right now. No war. No robot system can do it. So we have to turn to the natural life right now to the fullness of full. And when I look back, I look on upon something else. God, there is a thing that destruction. So within life, and within all I see, everything we them do, it's forward from natural things of earth. It is natural, and it never created by hand. But it's so natural, naturality. Here, you can high school, bring food, all things. Some people call it illusion, and some people really realize what I'm saying. Because when you talk about illusion, or man-made system, that. So we have to look in ourselves right now and realize with things and what we are doing. And also, without naturality, it don't make no sense. Because everything we have, man-made things, but a natural process of life is powered from. So we have to rise up now and stop the coward people them. And the coordinates with them teaching people them to under control of them. Instead of being a leader of themselves, they must be a follower of destruction. We can't do that. We have to get serious in our life. All of us. Because no one is bigger than no one. All of us have power. But we have to know how to use it and utilize itself. That we can naturalize the system of life and go with it. We have to go with naturality. Without naturality, we don't have reason or something like we say. So when we see us, and when people rise up, all the system where them have out there, because everything where the government them have up for the people. And people them, help them free to them reach and give and support them. And them turn around and disrespect. And I turn the thing upside down. But the whole system right now about it are going up. I mean, the thing back we are destruction that. So someone has to rise up. And all of us have to rise up. And realize. Because all the innocent people are going down, you know. To following and gathering. Because enough time the code wrong. So we have to do good to others as we like to do unto ourselves. But if we not do that, we will just look at everyone and say, everyone of us, I eat that. Without life, without a head, and they still don't have a head. But them now use it in the right and proper way. So we can look down for ourselves. We have to uplift ourselves and gather. But this thing, serious thing, people take it back. I just some joking, and when the seriousness come out here, people are ball and run and cry and ball out. When that's too late, but we're there a long time, we're there, and we talk, and we raise with one another, and show who is what. some people say, what? I say, Timon, I say, Timbo. Oopsie. We can't be ashamed. Too shame and pride. We have a turn down to turn right. I said that I turned down, you know. So we have to long live naturality always. Along the way, no matter what, no matter who they may make, no matter this big ship or who they may have on water float there, that can sink within 2 minutes. So no, say, stick to natural things alive and keep around. Let that grow, let that teach us. We could have everything through natural liberty. And we have a better life for all of us. All the dangers and everything we upon earth, the man-made system causes it. So, let us all look at ourselves seriously and gather. And about to follow the crowd. Question ourselves and ask ourselves, why these things, because everything we can get a good natural answer in ourselves, you know. Because naturally, we say, nothing is nothing, we are nothing, we are no something.
0: What is not nothing? Where you say what is not? What is nothing?
2: Huh?
0: Where you say a while ago, what you say is
2: we
0: nothing?
2: We don't naturally, we are no something. We are emptiness. So no matter what we do, I would do it towards the robotical system. It's a failure. I remember the robot, the man, I cannot, what problem with the robot, the man, no. I know that.
0: What time is the problem, then?
2: How can I hit up on them can't realize certain things, they're not themselves.
0: No, don't talk straight, now, man. What you call itch up and right thing?
2: I have to say the same too.
0: Eh?
2: They can't talk by themselves like that. Like how I and I can't reason and look in ourselves and reason.
0: Oh, you mean them can't?
2: People put in them.
0: Yo, what you mean them can't reason by themselves? Them are reason to people.
2: Yeah,
0: if you ask them question, them give answer. If you ask them question, them give answer.
2: Yeah, and that must say, but by themselves, them can't just come out and talk to you. We don't flesh because we want to talk for them.
0: No, well, right now, them give answer where you never ask them. Them give answer that you're fasting your business.
2: But because you still attack with them, you know.
0: No, them are fastening your business. Them are fastening your business, Bridget.
2: Them are fastening people's business.
0: Yeah, man. I tell people things where them never ask. I say, where do you get that from? And I question man, where I say.
2: I still man-made system. Put it in
0: no,
2: a
0: no, I don't say no man-made thing. But I just tell you where I happen.
2: Yeah.
0: I know a man make it, but I just tell you where I happen. It a go beyond man.
2: I go beyond man now.
0: Yeah.
2: You understand? So, what's that time?
0: Just like a man go beyond God.
2: Yeah. God, which God, man go beyond? Where God name? God. I say God is just a title given to man to man.
0: All of the name them a title, Virgin. All of the name them a title.
2: Yeah.
0: Jah title mm-hmm. too. Jah a title.
2: Yeah, for real. I agree with total, I agree with that.
0: Anyway, we have to move.
2: Yeah, man, for staying strong, you know, and
0: yeah, man, give thanks, man.
2: Every time.
0: All right, we'll take a break and come forward. Break time.
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4: In Jamaica, I'm skipping. They tried in 1976 to organize a military coup to overthrow Michael Manley. In 1976, they supported attempts to assassinate Michael Manley on three different occasions. The little man who led Jamaica, who spoke at Savior's Day, was such a threat to our government that they attempted three times to assassinate the man in 1976. So later, they found a way to get rid of him through riots in the street over food when they cut off assistance to Jamaica. This is America.
3: Okay. Wanna hear that? Wanna hear that? I don't know why I hear it again. Serious thing. These things was happening in the 70s. Olympia was just born in. We can't say that. Olympia was born in. Well, it happened. It happened. Michael Manley gets scared too. Very scared. They make him switch up his philosophy. Yeah. Okay, so here we know. We did say we're gonna play the next part of the next show, the tune. But we say we love play. And I wanna have to play a while ago. I'm gonna play this one though anyway.

Yes. I'm Reggie M. Sean. 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You look like you're up late, man. I'm saying prefer the 2-1. You prefer the long one there from Old Harbor. Sean Facey from Old Harbor. Say, yeah, I prefer the 1-hour one them and 2-hour clip. But I'm not complaining. I'm not complaining. Yes, seriously. All right, Reggie. I hear you, Sean.

I tell you, man, what a song, Rasta. I don't know why I'm happy to play that every minute. We're still there, Africa. We're still there, Africa.

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3: 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If you get left off on the boat, you don't have no excuse. 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
1: Oh, I can't stop listening, DJ Matrix, and I feel as if I'm juggling really crazy. Oh, I now stop listening, DJ Matrix, and them no say Matrix if not in no politics. 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
4: 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If you get left off on the boat, you have no excuse. So get your ticket now. Sunday, August 2nd. 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I get the flags up ready. 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

0: very good morning to you. I'm Tawna Thomas, coming up in the news at 6 for this morning, Thursday, June 4, 2026. FLA aborts a plan to pursue judicial review of the Integrity Commission report. Opposition PNP calls for immediate resignation of FLA head Shane Dowling amid IC report alleging corruption. Local government minister rants PNP veterans for failing to rein in the young PNP MPs. In regional news, Trinidad-born woman nominated as next U.S. ambassador to Trinidad and Tobago. In international news, U.S. House approves war powers resolution to halt military action against Iran. In sports, fourth stop on the 2026 Diamond League, that's the Wanda Diamond League circuit, is on in Rome later this Thursday. And in business, Stewart's Auto Sales unveils GWM showroom on South Camp Road in Kingston. The details after the break.
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0: Now to the details. Board Chairman of the Farm Licensing Authority, FLA, retired Justice Glenworth Brown, says there are no plans to continue pursuing a judicial review of the Integrity Commission's report. He was speaking with Siobhan Campbell on Nationwide at 5 on Wednesday.
3: With the report now tabled, does that change the FLA's position and stance on the matter now in front of the judiciary?
4: Of course, as far as I'm concerned, that's the end of the matter.
3: So you will not pursue that judicial review further?
4: No.
3: Even with the concerns that you raised about what is in the report and how the process of that report was carried out?
4: I have done a number of judicial reviews myself. I must know, have an idea about success.
3: So are you suggesting that you don't see a potential possibility of success of that judicial review?
4: I don't know the arguments that what counsel would put up on the FLA behalf on either side. But my unconsidered report is that we should not waste judicial time. They have enough work down here to do.
0: A judicial review is a legal process by which a court examines whether the procedures used to arrive at a public decision were lawful and fair. The FLA filed a legal challenge in the Supreme Court, initially seeking an injunction to block tabling and permission to pursue judicial review of the report's conclusions. On Tuesday, Parliament tabled the IC's report after the court refused the FLA's bid. The judicial review is set for September 7th. This year. Justice Brown says there's no need to prolong the matter given that the report has been tabled.
4: What it does, judicial review, is really to say if the respondent follow the correct procedure.
3: Are you satisfied with the procedure undertaken by the Integrity Commission in its probe?
4: As a judge and a lawyer, if I was there, I can't say it now. But all I'm telling you is this. It failed the attempt to say it makes no sense prolonging this dispute.
0: Retired Justice Glenworth Brown, board chairman at the Firearm Licensing Authority. Meanwhile, Justice Brown says there are plans to move the FLA to a new headquarters.
4: It is the intention of the FLA to construct a new headquarters. We are about to sign a lease of 50 years from another government entity, and that will solve the infrastructure problem. Where we are, it is rented, and you don't want to rent someplace. There are two old buildings, and that is what we intend to do. We intend to straighten it, right, remove them from Kingston and put it somewhere, because what you have now is that the police is saying that they are not storing any firearm. Two, the FLA must store the firearm for the public. Three, there are a lot of persons who have migrated and use the FLA for permanent storage, which should only be for temporary storage.
0: Retired Justice Glenworth Brown, board chairman at the FLA. Now, the opposition PNP is calling for the immediate resignation of Chief Executive Officer of the Firearm Licensing Authority, FLA, Shane Dalling. This following the contents of a report by the Integrity Commission into allegations of corruption at the FLA. The PNP says the report, which was tabled in Parliament on Tuesday, uncovered what it describes as systemic corruption, falsified government records, and a breakdown in accountability at the authority. Opposition spokesperson on National Security Fitzjackson says the findings are deeply troubling.
5: The investigation confirms a fundamental breakdown of law, of order, and public trust at the very agency responsible for regulating deadly weapons in Jamaica. No head of entity, in this case the CEO, who presides over falsified records, missing ammunition, and conveniently destroyed evidence, can remain in place for another day. In light of what we now know, the CEO, Mr. Dalling, ought to and must resign now.
0: No recommendations for criminal charges were made by the Integrity Commission. Investigators say 191 rounds of .22 ammunition belonging to a private license holder could not be accounted for. The Commission recommended the Minister of National Security and Peace commission a full independent audit of every FLA vault to establish the true scale of any shortfall. The PNP is also calling on National Security Minister Dr. Harris Chang to take decisive action.
5: Any attempt by this government to protect and preserve the CEO in his post will only serve to signal their own complicity in these confirmed failures that impacts the security of every single Jamaican. The People's National Party demands a full independent investigation and that the findings be made public. Public trust cannot be sacrificed for the loyalty of any individual, whoever that person happens to be.
0: Fitzjackson, opposition spokesperson on national security. Local Government Minister Desmond McKenzie has chided the veterans on the opposition benches for failing to rein in the young PNP MPs who he says have disrespected House Speaker Julia Tolness. At the start of his sectoral debate presentation, Minister McKenzie told the House he can find no justification for the conduct of some PNP MPs.
6: Let me, Madam Speaker, express my great concern about some of the disdainful and distasteful and frankly arrogant attitude to your leadership that I have observed inside and outside this parliament. It is all more concerning because one has have not been able to point out in any credible way any failures on your part to execute the rules of the House or any abuse of your authority.
0: He's reacting to recent instances where opposition MPs have been accused of violating the standing orders while openly defying or otherwise disparaging the House Speaker. Minister McKenzie says in a country with a long history of strong female leaders, there is no excuse for the behavior on display.
6: There is no basis for the verbal attack that has been launched against you, Madam Speaker. I am calling for this to stop, Madam Speaker. We as legislators will sometime call for your protection. I believe that we should also protect you and your office from the unwarranted remarks. Having said that, Madam Speaker, I know that your heart is true and your resolve is strong. No weapon formed against you will prosper, Madam Speaker.
0: And Desmond McKenzie, Minister of Local Government and Community Development, he was speaking in the House of Representatives on Wednesday. Water Minister Matthew Samuda wants increased investment to be made available to small island developing states to allow them to strengthen ocean governance and blue carbon markets. Minister Samuda made the call at the Island States Ocean Summit in Japan on Wednesday.
7: The impacts of climate change and sea level rise pose significant risks to communities, infrastructure, livelihoods, and ecosystems. These vulnerabilities underscore the urgent need for enhanced support to SIDS. These vulnerabilities were brought into sharp focus in 2025 with the impact of Hurricane Melissa, a Category 5 storm. Investments are critical in the blue carbon market for economic growth of SIDS, such as Jamaica. By participating in global carbon markets, SIDS can attract investment while at the same time contribute to global emissions reduction targets. Accordingly, Jamaica calls for increased financing, technology transfer, capacity building, and technical support to assist SIDS in strengthening ocean governance and promoting the sustainable development of the blue economy.
0: Minister Samuda says that the blue economy has made significant contributions to Jamaica's national development. A key sector of the blue economy is tourism, which accounts for approximately 20% of Jamaica's gross domestic product. Minister Samuda emphasized the government's efforts to advance work on the Keys Management Policy and finish the overall policy for Jamaica's protected area system. He also told the summit that effort is well advanced to develop Jamaica's Sustainable Ocean Plan in 2027 and the Blue Economy Strategy in 2028.
7: In recent years, Jamaica has also expanded marine conservation efforts through the legal declaration of additional fish sanctuaries and protected areas aimed at strengthening biodiversity conservation, supporting sustainable fisheries, promoting ecosystem restoration, and enhancing climate resilience. To date, Jamaica has declared 15.4% of our archipelagic waters as protected areas. Jamaica therefore views sustainable ocean planning and management as an essential tool for balancing environmental protection with sustainable economic growth and social development. In this regard, Jamaica intends to advance the development of its Sustainable Ocean Plan and the Blue Economy Strategy in 2027 and 2028, respectively.
0: Matthew Samuda, Minister of Water, Environment and Climate Change. The National Artificial Intelligence AI Task Force has been tasked to create a draft policy on AI literacy to be presented to Cabinet in a matter of weeks. That's the word from Technology Minister Dr. Andrew Wheatley.
8: We have to ensure that necessary safeguards are there. We have to recognize that the human component is also very important, that it will not go away, because with every technology there are also risks. And so we have to ensure that, for example, the policy is there, the legislation is there to support the safe use to protect human beings. We have a lot to do here. So we asked our National AI Task Force, we have Christopher Record here, our chairman of the National AI Task Force, and we gave them some serious work. And I must commend the AI Task Force, because we had asked them just 2 weeks ago to develop an AI literacy policy, which we are currently reviewing and will be bringing to Cabinet for us to examine.
0: The National AI Task Force, led by its chairman, Christopher Record, was established in 2023 to provide evidence-based recommendations for Jamaica's national AI policy. Now, speaking in the sectoral debate on Tuesday, Dr. Wheatley says he hopes the AI policy will be completed by November.
8: We recognize that a number of ministries, departments are using AI to do some small stuff, but we have to ensure that it is done in a very structured way, because again, sensitive information may be exposed if it is not done in a practical way. So I don't know if it's the first or the end of November of this year, but whatever way you take it, is November 2026 that I expect to have the AI policy. And of course, by the end of the financial year in 2027, we hope to have the AI legislative framework in place, because we have to ensure that we provide the structure and the legislation that will facilitate the responsible use of AI.
0: Dr. Andrew Wheatley, Minister with Responsibility for Technology. The government has signed a series of agreements to enhance coordination and prevent duplication across government aid programs. The agreements were signed under the GeoConnect Multi-Entity Data Governance Collaboration and Governance Framework. Mahiri Stewart reports.
9: The GeoConnect platform is expected to strengthen the government's disaster response and recovery efforts by allowing participating ministries and agencies to share, cross-reference, and verify damage assessment data in real time. This single, secure, and scalable platform is designed to coordinate benefits to maximize impact, improve accountability, and improve service delivery. Speaking at the signing ceremony, Permanent Secretary in the Ministry of Economic Growth and Infrastructure Development, Arlene Williams, said the idea emerged as a lesson learned from the Hurricane Melissa experience.
10: This platform enables participating agencies to match beneficiary records across platforms using the taxpayer registration number, location, and assessment data. This platform flags overlapping submissions, detects duplication of benefits, and supports the transparent allocation of public resources. And for some of you who would have read a recent Auditor General's report, she did speak about duplication of benefits, and these are risks that we mitigate by having such a platform in which we can cross-check the data, we can look at the beneficiaries, we can make informed decisions.
9: The Memorandum of Understanding and accompanying data agreements were signed on Tuesday, with 9 government entities as signatories. They include the Ministries of Labor and Social Security, Local Government and Community Development, Tourism, Industry, Investment and Commerce, as well as Economic Growth and Infrastructure Development. The Office of the Prime Minister, the Office of Disaster Preparedness and Emergency Management, the Jamaica Defense Force, and the National Housing Trust are the other signatories. Williams pointed out that all personal information on the platform will be managed in accordance with existing data protection laws.
10: By signing this Memorandum of Understanding today, together with the accompanying data sharing and data processing agreements, we are establishing the governance framework that ensures that this platform operates under the full authority of the Data Protection Act, with clear roles, accountability, and safeguards. So we're saying to our beneficiaries today that your data, your personal information, will be treated in such a way that will be confidential and in adherence with or data protection law.
9: She noted that the landmark achievement in government data management and interagency collaboration is timely.
10: This is the first time the government of Jamaica has executed a multi-agency geospatial data governance arrangement of this kind, and it positions us not only for the 2026 hurricane season, but also for any future national program that requires coordinated verification across government.
9: The GeoConnect platform was developed and administered by the National Spatial Data Management Branch within the Ministry of Economic Growth and Infrastructure Development. Mahiri Stewart for Nationwide News.
0: And that's it for the local segment of the news. 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

regional and international news this morning. Regional news, a Trinidad-born woman, Jennifer Johnson Carroll, is set to become the next U.S. ambassador to the Tonalan Republic. President Donald Trump made the announcement on Tuesday. Carroll is a former lieutenant governor of Florida. If confirmed by the U.S. Senate, she would replace Ambassador Candace A. Bond, whose tenure ended on January 20, 2025. Carroll will become the first Trinidad and Tobago-born woman to serve as U.S. ambassador to the country. Her appointment would mark the second time in a decade that a Trinidad national has been named to the post. In international news, in the United States, the House on Wednesday approved a war powers resolution that would halt U.S. military action against Iran. The move was in defiance of President Donald Trump's war strategy in the three-month-long conflict. The roll call was 215 to 208, with the four Republicans joining Democrats. House Speaker Mike Johnson had tried to prevent an outcome that would show the mounting opposition to the war. He abruptly shut down floor action 2 weeks ago when the resolution was on the verge of approval. But displeasure has only grown as the conflict drags on and as Trump struggles to negotiate a plan for peace. Representative Gregory Meeks of New York, the top Democrat on the House Foreign Affairs Committee who led the effort, said enough is enough. And that's it for regional and international. Up next, sports.

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0: time now for your morning sports. The fourth stop on the 2026 Wanda Diamond League circuit is on in Rome on Thursday, starting at 1 p.m. Jamaica time, with a host of Jamaicans down to participate. The men's 100 meters should hold pride of place, with Akeem Blake facing two reigning Olympic champions in Noah Lyles and Letsile Tobogo, a former Olympian or Olympic champion in Marcel Jacobs, and Africa's fastest man, Ferdinand Omanyala. Lyles is promising fans something special.
1: I've never come to a track meet and not gone all in. If somebody's showing up and they're just saying, oh, this is a practice session, I'm going to be honest, I don't believe in that. If you showed up, well, I can only speak for myself. If I show up, I'm ready to run.
0: Now, two-time world champion Daniel Williams is entered for the 100 meters hurdles. Olympic bronze medalist Rajendra Campbell will go head-to-head with American Joe Kovacs in the men's shot put, while Raymond Richards has been listed for the men's high jump competition. Jaden Hibbert and national champion Jordan Scott will go in the men's triple jump. The Reggae Boys are departing the island from Mexico later on Thursday, ahead of their international clash with World Cup-bound South Africa set for Saturday. The South Africans, who arrived in Mexico on Tuesday, will feature in the opening game against Mexico at the 2026 FIFA World Cup Finals on June 11. JFF President Michael Ricketts says despite Jamaica's failure to qualify for the World Cup, the country remains an attractive brand.
2: We are still marketable, and people do understand that we are a good team. I mean, we just didn't get the chemistry right, so we did not qualify for the World Cup. But we were intent on getting as many quality games as was possible. We were engaged in a discussion with Ghana. We're still waiting on them. We had a proposal for the 10th. We're still waiting to have a contract signed. We had a number of initial discussions. We had discussions with Spain. We were having discussions with South Korea. But we have certainly conferred with South Africa, and we will engage them on the 6th.
0: The team will, again, be guided by Riddle Speed. Finally, in your morning sports, Jamaica's under 21 female volleyball team will not participate in next month's Pan American Cup in the United States after what has been described as an administrative error by the North Central American and Caribbean Volleyball Confederation, NORCICA. The Jamaican team had been preparing for the tournament over the past 2 months after receiving an invitation to compete. However, officials are recently informed that the invitation was issued in error. General Secretary of the Jamaica Volleyball Association, Audley Ware, says the association was advised that the United States Virgin Islands should have received the invitation instead, and or as they are ranked higher than Jamaica in the region. Ware expressed a disappointment over that development, noting that significant time and effort had been invested in preparing the team for the competition.
3: We actually saw on the NORCICA's website that Jamaica's name was not in the schedule, and based on an inquiry from us, where our president actually called the president of NORCICA directly for an explanation, and he was not able to advise us immediately. However, a meeting was convened by our president of COSOVA, who explained that there was an administrative error on the part of NORCICA.
0: He also revealed that this is not the first time Jamaica has been negatively affected by an administrative mistake.
3: We are frustrated as well based on the situation. It's not the first time that a situation like that has happened to Jamaica. So we are very frustrated, and we basically wouldn't want this to happen going forward.
0: Audley Ware. Despite the setback for the under 21 program, Jamaica's under 19 female team remains in training with hopes of competing at the Continental Championships in Costa Rica in July. And that's it for your morning sports.

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0: In business this morning, Stewart's Auto Sales Limited has opened a new showroom for Great Wall Motors, backed by a $7 million investment from the Stewart family. The 9,000 square foot building is located on South Camp Road in Kingston. It's named for the family matriarch and chairman of Stewart's Automotive Group, Diana Stewart. The showroom now serves as the GWM brand's home under Stewart's Automotive Group. The dealership will start with about 40 staff, with plans to expand over time. The company says GWM should bring in some $400 million Jamaican dollars in taxes and GCT for the country in 2027. GWM is one of China's larger vehicle makers.
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We definitely are rising again. It is 6:39. I whenever I hear this song, I get goosebumps. I'm gonna ask you to wheel this up from the top again, Stan Hype. Let me tell you something. I went on Facebook this morning and I saw a young lady from the U.S. Virgin Islands calling out on the U.S. government to help, to continue to help and do better with their aid to their U.S. territory on the islands. And they currently are still having issues with getting water and light, and certain infrastructures aren't done. And this is a U.S. territory. This is a U.S. territory. And when I look at where we are in Jamaica and the work that we've started doing, though it's a long road ahead to recovery, and this isn't going to be a 24-month, a 48-month. This is going to be approximately, I give it at least 10 years for us to get back to where we are. And this also depends on what the future hurricane season brings for us. There's lots of planning and execution that has to take place, because what we have to understand, and this is a conversation I've been having, we are not planners. Jamaicans aren't planners. What we do is we have knee-jerk reactions. We are too reactive. We're not responsive. And though the urgency to do makeshift stuff is there, the infrastructure to withstand another Category 5 hurricane is something that has to be deeply examined, and it's a process and it takes time. I know that in the city, in emergencies and urgent situations, we want a band-aid fix right away, but then we're still in the precarious, we're still in a very delicate situation. We don't know, and based on what is going on out there in this vile weather, we really don't know if we are gonna get another Category 5 this year, within the next 5 years, or as the trajectory path showed the last time, last year, it's every 37 years. We can't even say that anymore because things are changing. Climate change is real. So the point I'm making is, while we are complaining, we are still by far better off than most places that have been devastated by a hurricane. Believe you me. And it may not be comforting to hear that, but it is something for us to look at, to say we should live in gratitude. And I know our Prime Minister, they're not perfect, but they're doing what they can do with the resources that they have. And they have been given quite a bit of some. But it has to be dealt with accordingly. Everything is a process. Everything takes time. And that is why we have a tech went on fashion. So yes, we are going to rise again. There are places in the United States that still to this date is without light from Hurricane Katrina. And Katrina was in 2005, I believe. In the great big United States. While our team is here in Jamaica doing the best they can and have done the best they could to restore certain utilities. You understand? But let me hear what... See, Sean Taylor. Sean say you're talking facts, Liza. And it is true. We have to be grateful. We have to look up into the sky and be grateful. And this is why when people talk about Jamaica is a third world, no. Because I want to make you know this from a long time. Jamaica more developed than even the great United States. Long, long, long, long time. We may not have the high power and the high-tech resources, but if we were to utilize our resources more and build more and do more, believe you me, we could be untouchable, and we're already untouchable. So let us give God thanks. Let us support our government a little bit more. There's too much division and picking away right now. It's not the time for that. We need to stand together. We need to build, rebuild brick by brick.
And most importantly, we need to be a cleaner nation. Uno never shame for see the amount of dirt and pollution that was around your communities. Uno never shame. We are a very dirty set of people. We've got to do better than that. It no look good. Cleanliness is next to godliness. Let your surroundings be clean. There's nothing wrong with disposing things the way they ought to be disposed. Yeah? So let's do better than that. When you wake up in the morning and you're waking up in a clean environment, internally and externally, your mindset will change. But we've got to be thankful. We've got to be grateful. We have to have an attitude of gratitude. Jamaica is doing quite well in terms of us being on the road to recovery. I want us to recognize the other parts of the world that have been devastated and the very little that they're using to try and cope. They're in a worst off situation. All right. It is now 6:45, 15 minutes to the hour of 7 o'clock. We'll return to the music. I want us to just have an attitude of gratitude, always giving thanks. All right? Because we shall rise again. Everything will be okay.

0: 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We hug up stressing and avoid with blessings.
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2: Good morning. I'm Clement Reed with the latest from the Irie FM newsroom. Some taxi operators are chastising the Transport Minister for announcing the immediate implementation of the fare increase without also publishing the fare table. They claim that not having a fare table issued by the Transport Authority on the same day the increase took effect has resulted in confusion, frustration and anger. This after Darrell Vaz announced on Tuesday that the outstanding 16% fare increase for public passenger vehicle operators will be implemented in two phases, 8% effective Tuesday, June 2, and the other 8% next month. The matter was discussed at last evening's virtual meeting of the Transport Operators Development Sustainable Services (TODS). President Edgerton Newman noted that operators have been waiting years for the outstanding 16%, so waiting until next month for the total implementation is of little consequence. However, he noted that neither operators nor commuters know exactly how much the new fare is because there is no fare table.
3: Although I'm going to point finger at Transport Authority, because everything is not in place yet. There are some routes who have not received a fare table. There are some parishes who have not received a fare table. And that's one of the problems we have when we say this is a shift from the norm, where the government would announce the fare increase, but it's applicable a week or days later. We got the fare table and the increase was immediate. And that put a little bit more burden on the Transport Authority, as also on the community and public. And secondly, you get 8% now, and you settle the traveling public, furious, this goes on. And then within 28 days, you're going to say to them, furious again, this go on. You know, it's going to be chaos. But the burden is on us as leaders in the sector to do what we can to cushion the problem while government smile on the subject.
2: Newman said the minister was wrong to announce the increase without the accompanying table.
3: I hear you very clearly, but you know, if they were listening to you, they would be smiling right now because they are saying that we should go out there and correct the thing. Now, that's going to be a hard ball to play. And that's what I'm saying, Steve, go back to the whole issue, that the minister was wrong to have the fare increase effective immediately. Even if he didn't discuss it before, giving space to prepare the table for Transport or to prepare the fare table would make much sense. But they have to be rushing it now and making a lot of mistakes.
2: He urged operators not to overcharge customers.
3: The fact that the fare increase is between $10 and $30, I'm talking nationally now, some areas $10, some areas $20, $25. It's really, for KMTR, most areas, it's really $12. We're going to take $10. And any person who go outside of that and charge more, the heavy hand of the law must be on them. We have to do our part. We have to do our part. There are complaints coming to me, even in my local, that there are persons who are supposed to be charging $140 are charging $200. Not going to call a route, but I'm urging operators to stick to the fare table of the Transport Authority.
2: TODS President Edgerton Newman. The opposition People's National Party, PNP, is calling for the immediate resignation of Shane Darling as Chief Executive Officer of the Firearm Licensing Authority, FLA. The call comes in the wake of a probe by the Integrity Commission in the FLA and the report of its findings, which highlighted, among other things, accountability gaps. The opposition noted that the issues raised in the Commission's report to include claims of missing ammunition, sales attributed to a deceased licensed firearms dealer, and loss of information due to system crash occurred during Darling's tenure as a CEO. Spokesperson on National Security, Fitz.

0: Jackson said these failure strike at the heart of public confidence.
1: The findings in the Integrity Commission's report on the FLA are deeply troubling. The investigation confirms a fundamental breakdown of law, of order, and public trust at the very agency responsible for regulating deadly weapons in Jamaica. The People's National Party demands a full independent investigation and that the findings be made public. Public trust cannot be sacrificed for the loyalty of any individual, whoever that person happens to be. In light of what we now know, the CEO, Mr. Darling, ought to and must resign now.
0: Mr. Jackson added that National Security Minister Dr. Horace Chang's indication that the FLA is tightening its firearm and ammunition storage and operational procedures is insufficient.
1: The reflex response to the prevailing debacle at the FLA by Minister Chang that the FLA is tightening its procedures is plainly not enough. Any attempt by this government to protect and preserve the CEO in his post will only serve to signal their own complicity in these confirmed failures that impacts the security of every single Jamaican.
0: Opposition spokesperson on national security, Fitz Jackson. The government has launched a nationwide hurricane preparedness program, combining bulky waste removal and public education efforts aimed at reducing disaster risks and strengthening the resilience of flood-prone communities. The initiative, dubbed Operation Calm, Cleaning, Advising, Leveraging, and Maintaining, was officially launched on Tuesday in Rocky Point, Clarendon. The program is being spearheaded by the National Solid Waste Management Authority, NSWMA, in collaboration with local stakeholders and community representatives. Delivering the keynote address, Minister of Local Government and Community Development Desmond McKenzie said the program was shaped by lessons learned from Hurricane Melissa and other severe weather events. He said those experiences underscored the vulnerability of several coastal and low-lying communities to flooding and storm-related impacts. The first phase of Operation Calm will target 94 communities.
2: For the very first time, a mitigation program dedicated to making traditional flood-prone areas more resilient is being implemented right here in Jamaica in Rocky Point. Operation Calm. It is designed to combine efforts and resources of government through the National Solid Waste Management Authority with the effect of selecting representatives and communities. So while we know there will always be a need to respond to crisis, what is more important is a series of sustainable projects that will cover the island. This initial rollout of Operation Calm will take place in 94 communities across Jamaica in the first phase.
0: Minister of Local Government and Community Development Desmond McKenzie. The Jamaica Urban Transit Company, JUTC, is reminding commuters that seats on buses should not be reserved. This as seating is allocated on a first-come, first-served basis. The reminder follows reports that some commuters were holding seats for relatives, friends, or acquaintances, while other passengers were left standing despite available seating. Corporate communications manager at JUTC, Chantal Thompson, said reports of the practice have come for buses that ply the Maypen to Spanish Town, as well as the Maypen to downtown Kingston routes. Thompson said drivers have been instructed to advise commuters of the seating policy.
3: Black call from our commuters speaking about the 511 route, which is from Maypen to Spanish Town, and also the 513 route, which is from Maypen to downtown. So those are some of the routes that we are getting reports on. The commuters, you know, reserving seats for other persons who may or may not show up on time while other commuters are left standing. But so far, we've spoken to our drivers to just calmly speak to the commuters on board and just emphasize advice to them that it's a first come or first serve basis, and that, you know, we cannot have other commuters standing while, you know, their seats are full. We would have also explained that if the person that holding the seat for that doesn't show up on time, that person can get another bus. We also try to speak our commuters to just be a little bit more considerate to the other commuters who are standing.
0: Ms. Thompson noted that the JOTC remains committed to providing additional buses on routes to accommodate more passengers.
3: Our main aim is to provide safe and reliable transportation, but also to ensure that our commuters who are traveling on our buses have a good experience and a good journey. You know, we're trying to put out more buses, and we are putting out more buses where you don't have to hold seats for anyone anymore. If the person you're holding a seat for happens to miss this bus, they can, you know, catch another bus. And we just want our commuters to just respect each other, respect the drivers, respect the fellow commuters on board, because they're all just trying to get to the same place that you're going.
0: Corporate Communications Manager at JOTC, Chantal Thompson. And to end this newscast, here's a recap of the main points. Taxi operators chastised Transport Minister for announcing immediate implementation of fare increase without also publishing fare table. Opposition calls for immediate resignation of Shane Darling as CEO of Firearm Licensing Authority. That's news. Local and international headlines are at 8:45. 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

0: Good morning, I'm Robert Williams with IRFM Sports on the Ball. 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
0: The West Indies suffered a 41-run loss to Sri Lanka yesterday in the opening game of the three-match one international series at Sabana Park. Chasing 304 for victory, the West Indies fell apart to be bowled out to 262 in the final over, which Amar Joseph left unbeaten on 22. Justin Greaves got 45 at the top of the order, during which he hit 5 fours and a 6, while putting on 50 for the first wicket, with John Campbell, who was run out for 17. Captain Chehu contributed 56, Roston Chase added 33, and Gurdakesh Moti added 22. Dushmanta Shamira took most wickets for the visitors, 4 for 67. Mahesh Sheikh Shana claimed...
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6: 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So like all this year, two crews. If you get left off on the boat, you have no excuse. So get your ticket now. Sunday, August 2nd. White out. I get the flags number ready. Make me jump on, go on crazy.
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0: forged its way into the semi-finals as a lone non-Premier League outfit to qualify for the last four. Portsmouth United suffered a 1-0 loss to Mobey United at the Tony Spalding Sports Complex through a Devroy McKenzie goal. Jamaica Defence Force got the better of Arnett Gardens' 5-3 penalties after a goalless encounter in the opening game of the doubleheader. At Jax Hall, Mount Pleasant made progress with a 4-2 penalty kick triumph over Chapperton Maroons, the team's earlier battle to a 1-1 draw. In the opening game earlier, Nicholas Nelson scored a brace to guide Malines United to a 2-1 victory over True Drews. The winning streak of the New York Knicks continued last night as they struck the first blow in the best-of-seven finals in the NBA. Jalen Brunson scored 30 points, Karl Anthony Towns finished with 18 points and 12 rebounds as the Knicks erased a 14-point second-half deficit to beat the San Antonio Spurs 105-95 in Game 1 of the NBA Finals. OG Anunoby had 17 points for New York, which has won 12 consecutive playoff games, the seventh team to have struck to have such a streak in NBA history, and is the third to do it in a single season. Brunson scored 13 points in the fourth, only six fewer than San Antonio managed as a team in that quarter, and sealed it with a spinning jumper while falling to the court with 38 seconds left.
7: Brunson keeps it alive. Bridges looks back to Brunson. Quarter three is up. Bang! Jalen Brunson from downtown. Brunson on the drive, spins underneath, puts it up, puts it in. Jalen Brunson does it again. It's now 12 consecutive wins for the Knicks as they take game one of the NBA Finals, their seventh consecutive road game. Now one of the great playoff runs in NBA history is still alive.
0: And the Knicks, who finished on an 11-0 run, made a little more history. They became the first team to beat San Antonio in a Game 1 of the title series. The Spurs were 6-0 in those, and this is also the first time the Spurs have trailed the finals before the finish. Golden State won 15 straight games in the 2017 postseason on its way to the title. San Antonio won 12 straight in 1999 on its way to the title, and now New York has won 12 in a row with its title status to be determined. Meanwhile, Victor Wembanyama had 26 points and 12 rebounds for the Spurs, but he shot 6-for-21 from the field in his finals debut. Stephen Cassis scored 17, while Julian Champagne and Dylan Harper each had 16 for San Antonio. Game 2 is on tomorrow night in San Antonio. Two times World Championships bronze medalist Rochelle Clayton will be the first Jamaican on the track today at the fourth stop of the 2026 Wonder Diamond League Series in Rome. She will step onto the track just after 2 p.m. to compete in the women's 400-meter hurdles as part of a field which includes Dalila Mohammed and Anna Cockrell. Javon Hibbert and Jordan Scott will be on the runway in the men's triple jump event 2 hours before. Meanwhile, 2023 sprint relay bronze medalist Akeem Blake faced a big field in the men's 100 meters, which will close the meet at 3:52. He will line up against Olympic champion Noah Lyles, Letsile Tibogo of Botswana, Akane Simbine of South Africa, and Ferdinand Omanyala of Kenya. Romain Beckford and Raymond Richards are down to contest the men's high jump at 2:07 p.m. At 2:27, national record holder Rajendra Campbell competes alongside the Americans Ryan Krauser and Joe Kovacs in the men's shot put. Danielle Williams and Megan Simmons will be up next in the women's 100-meter hurdles at 2:28, and at 2:35 it will be Tajay Gale and Wayne Pinnock competing in the men's long jump. Orlando Bennett takes the track at 3:04 in the men's 110-meter hurdles, while Nikisha Price runs in the women's 400 at 3:15. And finally, national record holder Lamara Diston was the best-placed Jamaican yesterday at the 2026 Paavo Nurmi Games in Finland, a Continental Tour gold meeting. She had a best effort of 1.94 meters to take second place in the women's high jump event. Nia Robinson took third place in the women's long jump at 6.61 meters, with Akilah Smith in fifth place at 6.53 meters. Olympic champion Roger Stoner had to settle for fifth in the men's discus with 66.15 meters, and Daniel Thomas Dodd was also fifth in the women's shot put at 13.78 meters. This sportscast came to you courtesy of Superior Auto Parts Limited, making Honda affordable. From the IRFM Sports Desk, I'm Robert Williams.

0: Prince Talib. We say good morning to you. Richie Booker here. With what? With one love. It's we're up on a break. Keep it locked.
1: No, man. The highway told them hi. Imagine me go out here have to pay 2 ways. I can't manage that at all. And then have to buy gas on top of it? No, sir.
2: That's why I just park my car and take the Knutsford. It saved me some money and I can just relax and enjoy the ride.
1: You know that makes sense?
2: Of course. And guess what, too? If you buy a ticket on

You want to the WhatsApp line? It is now 16 minutes past the hour of 7 o'clock. Here we are. What's the tea? What's going on out there? So, there is an ongoing, I shouldn't say an ongoing feud, because it isn't a feud. I mean, it is what it is. A local Kingston restaurant was accused of racism. But the restaurant is dismissing the claims of racism following a dress code incident involving a local content creator. Masoon talked to him about the local content creators, them too, you know. Describing the information online as inaccurate, as it is said that this restaurant is deeply disappointed that a dress code incident that took place on October 15 in 2025 has been misrepresented online as racism. Now, I saw the local content creator. I saw her video. And she showed the outfit that she had on. Now, I know this this Kingston-based restaurant because I have been there a few times. Her claim to fame is that the other people had on and the tourist had on their shorts. I could not differentiate the difference between that shorts that she had on to an underwear. Because I want a little piece of something. The shorts that the tourist had on, you can actually tell that those are shorts. Now, you see, there's something about us here. And then the first thing we're ready to do is to cry out racism. When we don't adhere to certain rules and we are restricted from enjoying or restricted from entering a space because the dress code is not appropriate for a dining space, we cry out racism. We cry out all kind of isms or schisms. And we don't understand that standards are kept and are made. Rules are made to uphold a certain level of decorum in the space. You can't go there, so look like a Wall Street party you go in our shorts that look like it could be your underwear, darling. And then expect the people to break their rules of dress code and decorum to suit you. No, in a gusso. In a gusso. The question I'd like to ask this content creator is if you don't go to your family dinner where the dress code is a particular code. And look so? No, uh-uh. And you see something? Let me tell you something. I find this to be so popular with a lot of content creators. The entitlement mentality. And then you use your platform to deceive somebody else's establishment because you didn't get your way. Now, I'm not saying that there are certain things that don't happen in this country that isn't in alignment with what her claims are. But this situation was not it. Come on, honey. You can't do that. Respect yourself first. And that is the problem. Some of you have absolutely no self-respect. Therefore, you expect to go in someone else's establishment or go around other people and expect for them to lower their standards to fit in to what you want to do. Then when we go there and people who are going there to enjoy their meal and they're taking their children there because it's a family-oriented environment and someone like, you know, you're dressed the way you are, you don't think about what it is that you're doing to that establishment.
possibly turning off the customers from dining there. There is a time and place for everything. There is a time and place for everything. Just go, hey, I've got to change your clothes and go back to the restaurant, or don't go there, go to the beach. That's acceptable. No, you can wear that to the beach, but not in that restaurant. That's their rules, and you just have to abide by it. If you don't like their rules, go somewhere else. But that's not racism, my dear. That is not racism at all. Let's not get it twisted. And it is a black-owned business. All right? Let's get back to the music.

And here we are because the tea isn't finished yet. So do you remember that young, handsome Jamaican pilot, Jabari Brown, who won his private jet from Mr. Beast, the big influencer, who even visited the island after Melissa devastated us, and he was so kind and generous in giving back to the people. He is a blogger as well, but he's a great Samaritan.

Jabari was released later for having no involvement or knowledge about the cargo. All right, that is how it just posted itself, but listen to this. He was en route to the airport in Paraguay. And so they targeted his plane for alleged drug trafficking. They held on to him in Paraguay. Now, granted, this is a young, successful, and very fortunate and blessed pilot from Jamaica, Jabari Brown. And he won that private jet from Mr. Beast. So they held him there, they detained him, and kept him there for hours until his name was cleared and he was free from the charges that they were going to slap on him for drug trafficking. Let me tell you something. I'm sure he's not the only young pilot that flies a private jet or owns a private jet. But let me tell you something. Sometimes it, and this has nothing to do with the previous tea that I shared with you guys as it relates to the content creator and her dress code, but sometimes the system targets our black youth when they're trying hard and when they're making an earnest living. It's almost as if it's a crime for them to be successful. But no weapons formed against him shall prosper. And that is what he posted. That's what Jabari Brown, the young and successful pilot who won a private jet from another popular blogger, Mr. Beast. And he won this last year. Yeah. So I'm very happy that his name is clear from all charges and his integrity continues to maintain and uphold a great standing in society. Jabari, you're a God blessed kid. Keep doing what you're doing, soaring to new heights. Literally. Let me hear what Shantela say right here.

They'll say most of these ladies nowadays dress better going to them bed than when them go out. You are absolutely correct. You are absolutely correct, Sean. The things that I see some of these ladies wearing now, honestly speaking, and I wonder why society gone the way it gone. We women, we are the contributors to society's degradation. I'm in a business what anybody wants to say. That's what I am off in my belief. I've observed it. The reason our society has reached the dregs, bottom barrel, is because of us as women. Remember, it's we set the foundation. And when all character is lost, we have nothing. And that's what's happening. It is now 7:27, 3 minutes to the hour of 7:30, which you know we're going to be taking our commercial break. And we'll be right back. Coming up at 7:40, we'll be doing Jamaican things. Well, you know about Jamaica. It's 7:06, you know, so we're large. I'm your host, Liza B. This is the Rhythm Up Morning Show. We'll be here with you until 10 a.m. The music is brought to you by DJ Stan Hype. Drew from Chicago, I know you're listening in. I know you'll send us your messages soon. Big up yourself. Barry back. Sean from Old Harbor. But just I see you.

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5: The reflex response to the prevailing debacle at the FLA by Minister Chan, that the FLA is tightening its procedures, is plainly not enough. Any attempt by this government to protect and preserve the CEO in his post will only serve to signal their own complicity in these confirmed failures.
6: The party is also calling for a comprehensive and independent investigation into the matters identified in the Integrity Commission report, with the findings to be made public. And finally, in sports, Jamaican Jordan Scott, the world leader in the men's triple jump, is expected to be tested by a quality field in Rome today, the fourth stop on the Wanda Diamond League. Scott, who won three Diamond League events last year, is one of 12 Jamaicans, including national champions Nikisha Price, Megan Tapper, Orlando Bennett, and Rochelle Clayton, set to compete. The Rome Diamond League is one of three scheduled over an eight-day period, with the Stockholm meet set for Sunday and Oslo on June 10. With the Jamaica Athletics Championships set to start June 18, a number of athletes will be fine-tuning preparation in order to make the team for the Commonwealth Games set for July in Glasgow, Scotland. World Under-20 triple jump record holder Jaden Hibbert is set to make his second outing since 2024. Tajay Gale, who is coming off a season's best 8.32 meters in China, is to contest the men's long jump. He is to be joined by Wayne Pinnock. That was News Headlines on the Edge. I am Casey Asher-Dawkins. Join us for another update at 8:30 a.m. For details on these stories and more, purchase your copy of the Daily Observer.

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0: Brenton says, I thought the Arrow song you played, we said released 1988, but the song first came out on his 1982 album. So Brenton said, that song came out 1983. You're right, brother, 1983. Hot, Hot, Hot by Arrow. And big up to you, Brenton. Yeah, Brenton. Yeah, yeah, yeah. It first came out in 1982. Yeah. You got it, man. You got it. Thank you.
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0: It's 7:47 a.m. Standby for the morning traffic report coming up next. 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
2: Right now it is 7:50, 10 minutes to 8. And this is Rocksteady by The Whisperers. This came out 1987, 39 years ago.

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3: Grandpa,
1: where are you going?
3: What see ya? I have business down by JPS and I need Steven to take me. 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
3: Hey, this summer your score to win with Sunshine Snacks. 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Buy your Sunshine Snacks today. Here's the Lizard with the morning traffic report. Lizard, we're scoring today with Sunshine Snacks, man. How are you? Grand rising. Lizard with the traffic report. Lizard. Yeah, you're on, man. Grand Rising. And we say, hey, hey, 7:52 a.m. Where's the Lizard? Lizard, you're on, brother. Yeah. Yeah, tell him to go ahead, Marie. Yeah, go right ahead, man. Yeah, tell him to go ahead, Marie.
4: He's talking. He's talking.
5: Anyway, I'm not giving anybody on the other hand, but you know, I think there is a current country.
3: Yeah, let's go. It's Bounty Filler with the morning traffic report. Let's go, Filler. All right, ladies and gentlemen, we're trying to get our traffic report with Elizabeth, courtesy of Sunshine Snacks. It's just not working. Right now, we'll work on that.
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3: All right, let's try one more time. Lizard.
4: Talking.
3: Yeah, Lizard,
4: he's
3: you're
4: been
3: on.
4: Talking.
3: Okay, all right, Lizard. We're standing by to get Lizard.

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3: Fame time, 8 o'clock. And today's Thursday, outside of Request Thursday. We usually have a thing named Compare With We, and it's been a while that we have people compare with we, right, Kev?
4: That is true.
3: I don't know if they're embarrassed of us.
4: I don't think so.
3: I don't know.
4: I think the chaos maybe has discouraged them somewhat.
3: But it's organized. Exactly.
4: It is organized. So that's a good thing. Right?
3: But Kevin should be excited today because we have some beautiful ladies with us.
4: Every day.
3: Every day.
4: But you know, only because we're not done there already and I'll get rid of them.
3: So we're not as beautiful as these other
4: beautiful ones.
3: Okay. All right.
4: Just only because y'all were here before.
3: Okay. All right. So we have with us some contestants from the Miss Universe Jamaica Kingston and St. Andrew pageant, which has 21 amazing contestants, but we don't want Kevin to feel overwhelmed, so we're not gonna have all 21 of them in here. So we handpicked a few. We have with us Miss Shanice Douglas, representing Miss Janga's Sound Bar and Grill Place. We also have Miss Rachel Newman, representing Miss Carefree, and we have Tiana Mott representing Miss Saxby. All right, wonderful. Welcome to the 95, ladies.
5: Thank you.
4: Oh, shy. Okay, all right. Cool. I'm sure you had some breakfast. Welcome to the 95. Welcome to the 95.
5: Thank you.
6: Thank you so much for having us.
5: Thank you.
3: Them sound in unison. Are you trained them, Chantal? Them sound in unison, though.
7: I wanted to take credit for it.
3: Yeah, we went to the same high school, and that's how we all sounded whenever people greeted. We always sound in unison, so I wouldn't be surprised. So tell us, ladies, you are in the Miss Universe Jamaica competition. Let me start off with Shanice. What does it feel like?
5: Honestly, it's a completely new world for me. But it feels very empowering being alongside such intelligent and talented and beautiful women. Mm-hmm. And yeah, it empowers me to want to be better and to just step into the best version of myself that I possibly can be.
3: So, I love that. Now, for you, Miss Rachel, what are you looking forward to in the competition? Outside of the amazing outfits that you'll be wearing, of course.
5: The outfits are probably the best part about it, but I think another part about it is just making friends and coming together with all these girls and just being able to come every week and just see that everyone is changing and you see the confidence and everything. It is really very empowering, as Shanice said. You just feel like a different person, but you also feel like a better version of yourself.
3: I love that. Now, Miss Tiana, looking amazing in your pink, representing Miss Saxby. What are you looking forward to the most in this competition?
6: I would have to say I'm looking forward to coronation. Not only is it
3: she's a sugar win. She said already, Kevin. She now throw shade, but she's saying it.
6: Well, it presents the opportunity for the title holder to go ahead and put forward their altruism project as well to empower young women and girls, and that's something I would look forward to doing. So honestly, I think that's the whole point. So I have to look forward to that.
3: All right. Now, so let's be real. Let's take off the makeup and the hair for a minute. Tell me, each of you, starting with Shanice, 3 fun facts that nobody absolutely knows about you.
5: Nobody.
3: Yeah, nobody. Absolutely. Yeah, they go no today. 3 fun facts. I always start with 2. Let's go with 2. Then.
5: Let's go with two.
3: 2 fun facts that no one absolutely knows about you.
5: Okay. 1, mm-hmm. I've written a song for.
3: What you say?
5: Yeah.
3: All right. Give us a piece, not a cappella right now.
5: And I have traveled to 20 out of all 50 states in the United States.
3: All right. How much you gone, Kevin?
4: Can't remember.
5: Oh, wow. I would have to say maybe... Wow, what's something? I guess maybe a fun fact for the listeners is that I'm half Trini. So I'm also from Trinidad and Tobago. Mm-hmm. So I'm half Jamaican, half Trini. It's a nice
3: So the rest of the show you're going to have to talk in the accent. You know?
5: Oh, God.
3: You know that, right? Or give us a little piece of the accent.
4: Say
3: something, yeah.
5: Oh, wait, what's something my mom always says? Because my mom is the Trini.
3: Yeah.
5: Or, like, you know, you say, like, girl.
6: What
5: you said, girl, you know?
3: Girl?
5: Girl.
3: So instead of girl, you say girl.
5: Yeah, instead of saying girl, you say girl. I don't know, because usually it comes out when I'm talking to my relatives. That's a fun fact I think people like. What's another fun fact? I've written a book.
3: Ah.
5: Yes, it's a history CSEC book to help people, like help students doing CSEC learn and stuff, because coming from someone who did CSEC history and not having the resources at the time, just compiling all the resources I got and making it into a book.
3: All right, I love that. Beauty and brains. What about you, Miss Tiana?
6: Fun facts about myself?
3: Yeah, just two.
6: That no one knows?
3: Yeah.
6: Sadly, most of my fun facts have been shared with the world.
3: Uh-huh.
6: But something that comes to mind... is it really fun? Is it embarrassing, perhaps?
3: Give it a go.
6: Well...
3: And she butters the eyelashes.
6: Well, fun fact.
3: Travel,
6: My dog, well, our family dog, Chloe, she ate my Bridget's. Yeah. So I found out when I was about to wear it and she had eaten it. And let's just say, for punishment, I just had to put her in a timeout for a very long time. But I had to wait until no one was home because, you know, everybody loves Chloe.
3: So what was the punishment you gave the dog? That's really interesting.
6: She's afraid of pets.
3: Oh,
6: guys, it's not high. Guys, it's not high. It's not high. It's not high.
3: I feel some type of way.
6: It's just a table. But she's scared of the table. Right. But
3: no, so we know not to leave our pets with Tiana. We just know that much, right? Now, outside of this competition being very empowering for you ladies, what it is that you want to garner from this competition, even after winning, even if you don't win, what it is you'd want to garner and share with other people?
7: I believe that there are times when we venture into spaces and we try to do things that maybe something that we've always wanted to do, but we doubt ourselves. I think sometimes we get so paralyzed by that self-doubt, and what I want to personally garner is to conquer that. Yeah, that's something that I really want to conquer, because people may perceive you differently than you perceive yourself, or they may see strengths in you that you don't see in yourself. And I believe that once I can conquer that self-doubt, I can step fully into who I am and embrace that more. And I believe when I can do that, I can give others the permission to do the same.
3: Okay, love that, love that. How about you, Miss Rachel?
5: For me, it's, I want to come out as the best person possible. Win or no, win or not. I entered this pageant as a shy person, and I've come out a very outspoken and confident person. And I would still want to be able to put out my altruism. It targets period poverty, and be able to help girls and young mothers grow in confidence and know that there is no stigma around period poverty, to get rid of that stigma around the period, and just to be able to look at myself in the mirror, crown or not, and say, this is me.
3: I love that. How about you, Miss Tiana? I'm not leaving my pet with you.
6: This pageant has created a lovely opportunity for me to sharpen more than just my clinical skills. As a medical doctor, I think we're forced into a box where your only achievements are related to your career or academia. Entering this pageant has created a new space where I can be altruistic, separate from my job, but also embrace femininity and womanhood. And women in medicine, we tend to try to be harder because it's a male-dominated field, but it's allowing me to bring my girliness, my charm, just being a woman in all phases and stages of life, and to show that we are multifaceted. We can be doctors, we can be lifesavers, but we're also women, we're girly, and we can use that to empower others to know that you can do it too, and you do not have to put yourself into a box or limit yourself.
3: All right, I love that. Now, time for the $1 million question before I talk to Chantal. Ah, you want to take this one, Kev?
4: Yeah. I'm happy you asked me that question. So, let's start from the beginning.
3: Yeah.
4: First of all, is Chloe still alive?
6: She's alive. I love her so much. I buy all of her food. I will show you the pink. Pink is my favorite color. I will show you the pink color and the walk lanyard thing that I got for her. Matching sets for me and her.
3: So that was your way of apologizing. All right.
4: You know, not that I don't trust you, but we're going to see. We're in a newspaper with today's date. A whole of Chloe beside you. Thank you. All right.
3: Yeah,
4: so who will put it on the hot seat first? No prompting, please. No prompting.
3: If just you know randomly. The answer, no prompting.
4: Randomly?
3: Yeah.
4: Let's go, Rachel. All
3: right.
4: No, no, no. Let's go, Rachel. All right, let's go, Rachel. Rachel, what is the best day of the week on the 95? Fame 95. No prompting, please. No prompting, please.
7: Thursday.
4: Is that your final answer?
7: Thursday.
4: Okay, cool. All right.
3: All right.
4: And
3: don't
4: you
3: look
4: said?
3: At me.
4: You want help? You're looking? Ooh.
7: Friday.
4: All right.
6: Every day is a good day with Fame 95, I would say.
3: That's a really good answer.
4: That's so safe.
3: Yeah, that's so safe. We needed to choose a day, though. They can't choose any days that they chose. So they chose Thursday and Friday.
4: She could?
6: I'm going to go with Sunday because it's a good way to start off your week with Fame 95.
3: Okay, all right. So with that said, this is your very last interview you guys will have on.
4: Run them on.
3: Yeah, Chantal, we're going to ask you to just help them exit
4: stage left. We're going to ask her.
6: It's Monday?
4: We're going to ask her.
3: Chantal,
4: she brought them here.
3: Yeah.
4: You brought them here.
3: Yeah.
4: What day is the best day? Which day is the best day of the week on 95?
8: Wednesday! Yay! Wednesday! What do I get? What can I get something?
4: Get to bring them back again another time.
8: Bring them back. All right, sure. No problem.
4: Depending on
3: who's crowned, you better tell them which day is the best of the week before you catch them.
8: Wednesday.
4: Tell them why it's the best day.
8: Come on, take time with me now, man. Wednesday. Wednesday is the best day, to be here at the Fame. 95.
3: It's never prompt.
8: Why are we looking over here?
4: She don't know why, then it kind of,
8: you know, listeners, just put it up on the WhatsApp, please, on the WhatsApp, put it up, I just want to clarify, you know, that's all, just clarifying.
3: Is indeed Wednesday, it is Retro Wednesday, so that is the best day of the week here on the 95. Now, Chantal, quickly before we go, you are the administrator for these amazing ladies and the organization, as well as the sole female on the team.
8: I am.
3: Also, you are a former Miss St. Anne Festival Queen.
8: Yes, I am.
3: In this very position before. Mm-hmm. Mm-hmm. So you are the best person to give encouraging words to these ladies. You are the best person to guide them as to how to prepare.
8: People hear she hype me up. When I hear she hype me up.
3: Yeah. That's fine. The makeup and the hair and the nails and always having that smile. What's the process like preparing for an event such as this, a pageant like this?
8: Right. So the truth is, you know, if you start somewhere and you end the same way you started, there's no growth. Mm-hmm. And growth is quite important. It's very necessary. You know, you have layers, you take off layers, you unlearn things. But the biggest part about it is, no matter how much training there is, no matter how much, you know, people invest in you, if you have not adapt or realize that you have to invest and pour in yourself, it makes no sense. Absolutely no sense. You have to give yourself grace. You have to understand that this is just a process. Everybody is a winner, and you have to have that in your mind. One crown, but at the end of the day, we can't all, you know, feel that we are, that we have accomplished something. We gain the same training, but it's what you do with that information that makes you a successful, embodied, empowered queen.
3: I love it. What a nice way to end this interview.
8: Yeah.
3: Thank you, ladies, for stopping by the 9 to 5. What's the best day of the week?
8: Wednesday.
3: All right, let's do this again. What's the best day of the week?
8: Wednesday.
3: We need that.
4: Anything,
3: yeah, then. We need that in recording. Yeah, we need that recording. But thank you so much, ladies. So we have with us Miss Shanice, which is representing Miss Janga's Soundbar and Grill. We have Rachel Newman, Miss Carefree, and Tiana Mott, Miss Saxby. Thank you guys so much, and I wish you ladies all the best in your competition. I will be watching.
9: Wait, can I put a plug?
3: A plug? Sure.
8: Wow, just plugging it. June 6th is the grand coronation for these young ladies. 21 lovely young ladies will be on the stage. Where? At the Women's Boys Auditorium. 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Yes, we have other locations, but right now, just remember the Janga's. Get your tickets. Go on our Instagram page, Miss Universe Jamaica KSA, for all the information. If you want to find me, Shanti B.
4: So Paris, I don't really remember where you go. So yeah. I'm not supposed to say, vote for me, Miss Jangas, because
9: no, it's not that one.
4: Oh, it's not that one.
9: Oh. Yeah.
4: We can't say.
3: They're
4: not supposed to send greetings from the UK. Nothing.
9: Yeah, man.
4: Nothing. Just they're just gonna leave. So
9: no. True.
4: Wow. No, okay. Yeah, all right. Well. No, okay. You know. Good.
3: Wrong competition.
4: Sorry. My bad. I was just checking. So good to have you though, and good best of luck to all of you. Okay.
8: Thank you.
4: And we're gonna get a recording from you Wednesday.
3: Yeah, I know.
4: Like it.
3: Yeah.
4: Mm.
3: Can you guys say DJ Kevin? What?
9: Oh, you can. You want to? I don't know if that happens.
4: See, what's there that? She wants to send greetings from the UK.
3: Okay,
4: do you
3: think, send greetings.
10: Hi. It's Tiana. I just want to say hi to my great grand aunt Kitty. I know she's listening in the States. She loves the radio. I just want to say hi. I made it on the radio.
3: I love it. Big accomplishment. But thank you guys so much. And like we said, we wish you all the best in your competition, win or lose. As Chantal said, what you take from the competition, that's important. Right?
10: Yeah.
3: All the best.
10: Thank you.
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0: 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Which side are you support, Kevin? I'm glad you asked that question. Yeah.
1: You know, truth be told, so what,
0: Yeah.
1: Truth be told, what I'm gonna do is when we get to closer to the time when it matter.
0: That's me. Yeah.
1: I'm just gonna get on the wagon.
0: Yeah.
1: Whichever wagon I need to get on, I'll get on that wagon.
0: All right. For me right now is Germany. But I'm with you on that wagon. It's Germany.
1: I mean, I'm sure Germans are nice.

0: NBA finish. We're supposed to be close to.
1: Yeah, when the finals for World Cup. All right, matter.
0: Cool, then, cool, cool.
1: That's I don't know where I can get a jersey at that time.
0: Okay.
1: But at that time, then I'll start. I'm going to say, yo, I forgot where this jersey. And I'll make people see me on the road and say, yo, Kevin, yo, yeah, man, yeah. I'm going to just play it off and say, yeah, well.
0: Yeah, man, I'm excited this month.
1: Long time, G, you don't know. Yes, man, that is it.
0: I can't bother with
1: yes.
0: you.

0: All right. So, buddy.
1: Yes, darling.
0: I'm not sure what's happening here. I see you still turning on Danae's microphone. Why is that?
1: Because habit? It's habit.
0: Okay,
1: habitual,
0: cool.
1: It is.
0: So, first of all, there are a couple of songs we could play for this kind of informal behavior. When I say informal, I mean that in the best possible way.
1: Yes.
0: Who said that them going to tell Danae what took place? What?
1: All right.
0: Who said that?
1: I don't want to call Joanna name. But somebody said, I'm not called Joanna name.
0: Joanna said that
1: she's AKA Antman's sister.
0: Oh, yeah?
1: AKA the lady who did get the mango them and our brother tell us the mango season done.
0: Okay.
1: Yeah.
0: So something.
1: You're connecting the dots now.
0: Yeah.
1: That's not connecting well.
0: I see what's happening over there.
1: Yep.
0: I see what's happening. So Joanna go.
1: Mama.
0: So Joanna.

0: I got bosses. Okay. What else can I want? Need one for knowing.
1: What we for work? We never did anything, Kev.
0: We did what we were supposed to do.
1: Exactly everything.
0: We did what we were supposed to do, and that's what's important.
1: It was very much organized chaos today.
0: We did, yeah. We did exactly what we were supposed to do, so that's what we did.
1: We even found out that we're not supposed to leave our pet with Miss Tiana.
0: Absolutely.
1: Or else she'll put them high up where they're scared of heights.
0: You know, also that the best day of the week for her is Sunday.
1: It's Sunday.
0: We learned a lot.
1: We learned a lot.
0: We did word of the day.
1: Mm-hmm.
0: We did birthday song. We
1: yeah.
0: did everything as
1: we got a new band man, a band member.
0: Well, she's
1: very murky, you know, but you know, yeah,
0: you know,
1: it was a challenging morning. Yeah, so
0: but we manage, you know.
1: We did, guys, and I don't do it that, man.
0: Carol, big up yourself. I see your picture. I like it, Carol. Nice.
1: Yeah.
0: I feel like, where is this though?
1: I try.
0: Her background look pleasant, like we need to go down there.
1: Carol, which part of that?
0: Carol, make her come down there. I don't even know what it's selling, but we need to come down here. Come look.
1: I see a Gatorade in the background.
0: She look very peaceful. Paris, I don't teach anything. Yeah. What y'all talk about? What y'all talk about?
1: We
0: y'all
1: talk
0: about
1: talk the our thing.
0: No.
1: We're not doing that.
0: We're trying to go down there. Wherever it look like Moby, you know. Make a fall.
1: Yeah, man, already. Road trip.
0: Can't go down. We're not today, Carol.
1: Okay.
0: We're near the end of that.
1: Okay.
0: Carlton said, you are not alone, Paris. Germany win, lose, or draw.
1: Draw. There you go.
0: I don't know about that. I don't know. I see some other Lee say I'm a German, too.
1: Mm-hmm.
0: I see...
1: Nobody saying Brazil?
0: Nobody said Brazil.
1: Nobody saying Argentina?
0: Line. Yes. Chen said Argentina or Germany. But I don't know, like... It's a big deal for me, especially since we're not really following up the thing. Suppose we go buy an Argentina jersey.
1: No, just buy the Germany jersey and done. Take it from me, Kev.
0: I don't want to be one of those people. Like, I see them trolling on Instagram. Go buy the France jersey and then...
1: Because that's what trolls do, they troll.
0: Nervous Paris.
1: Why? No, don't be... I tell you what, go buy a PSG jersey then. Don't follow me. That's a club jersey.
0: Ah, boy.
1: See the ladies. Why una say Brazil? Why? Because see them a come and I say Brazil. Are the ladies them a come out and say Brazil? You know why una say Brazil?
0: Maybe
1: it can't be because of that fella that walks around and just randomly bites people's ears.
0: Maybe
1: like you can't tackle him too hard, you know, Kevin.
0: No.
1: Bite off his ears.
0: For real? Wow. Don't manage to have time for
1: short. It's a short people thing, you know.
0: I'm not saying anything. I refuse. Okay, I'm a friend that 2 days in a row. I'm not doing it. Anyway, make you know which side. Because we are narrowed out the thing, you know. The closer the time gets, the more expensive the jersey I'm going to get. But we make a decision from now,
1: from
0: Paris.
1: No.
0: I can't buy two because the budget, you see me? So come, you know. We're just going to use the majority right now. Whatever I want to say, I'm going to start. I'm going to start to work with that.
1: I can't, but
0: 5 minutes to go, folks. You survived.
1: We did it, Kev.
0: We did it.
1: Now you can take a break Monday. That's it.
0: Yes, and Monday again off?
1: Monday again
0: all
1: off.
0: Right, the problem, she can't do that.
2: Stephen Marley, let them know what time it is.
3: We came here to party. We came here to dance. You know that you're my girl. Damn right, I'm your man. This night going too good.

0: still the same.
1: It's 8:56. You have a great day.
2: Sure, I think that's something that he probably might wanted to know before.
1: That was him before the surgery. Yo, one of my virgins said he's so afraid of trans and what the trans world can do. He man's name afraid of trans Jamaica Highway. You might say nothing, but take it to all the road. You might just change on him.
2: Oh, God.

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4: 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So like all this year, two crews. If you get left off on the boat, you don't have no excuse. So get your ticket now. Sunday, August 2nd. White out. I get the flags number ready. 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
9: Paris, why you stay so?
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9: The girls
10: amazing.
9: Are better than the boys?
10: Amazing.
9: The girls are better than the boys?
10: Yeah, man. They can do this with their eyes closed.
9: Paris, no. Person, no brawling.
11: Brawling, yeah. She's not even weird.
9: Yo.
10: Oh my God. But I must sing by myself because Kevin, come Kevin, you have to try.
9: Singing. Why are you singing?
10: This is where we say goodbye.
9: Hold on, pull up.
10: Okay.
9: Tomorrow, I'll be back on your radio. Midday, 12 o'clock
10: to 3 o'clock.
9: Mm-hmm. Yes, for the bunks.
10: Okay.
9: Yeah. Mm. Yeah, man, I got it name, man.
11: The bunks.
9: Bunks, 12 to 3. All right?
10: Okay.
11: Yeah, so. Yeah, we're doing an aperture.
9: You?
10: You?
11: Yeah.
9: Why?
10: When? What?
11: Outside broadcast to the FIFA World Cup.
10: What time? Tomorrow? Oh.
11: Yeah, tomorrow.
10: What three time?
11: To, 3 to 6.
10: Oh, so after Kevin show, so 3 to 6.
11: Yeah, 3 to 6.
10: You and who the outside?
11: Me, Roderick, and Preske.
10: All right, so Preske, Xavier, Roderick, they'll be outside for the, is it lunch?
11: Yeah.
10: For the World Cup launch.
9: Oh, okay.
10: From 3 to 6. Kevin will be on from 12 to 3. So amazing vibes.
9: Yeah. Up to the all launch. Right.
10: How
9: nice.
10: That? Yeah.
9: Busy day tomorrow.
10: Woo!
9: In the meantime, you are singing.
10: Goodbye.

as we're listening to all of them old school artists. Butch Banton announces Too Bad album, a return to the 90s dancehall, arriving July 17, backed by major summer tour. Butch are going with him busy self, you know. Butch are dep on a real roll right now. I'm telling you, 90s dancehall, it's a take over. It is taking over. Roots and Rhymes of VIP packages. That's his summer tour name. I've big him up. I see him yesterday in the Big Apple, New York City. I'm going with himself. He's a reggae royalty. I'm really proud. I must say, I'm really, really, really, really like super, super duper proud of Shaggy, Sean Paul, Butch Banton, Grace Hamilton, aka Spice. They're all doing their thing, and the princess herself, Shensia. But really and truly, Vibes Cartel are the same thing too. So let me just add him to the mix and Movado. Yeah? I'm really very proud of how they are doing their work. These are not new heads in the building. These people have, they've been paving the way. Butch from the 90s. Yeah? When them there freestyle on BET. Look here. We are get featured a long time. I was watching the sitcom A Different World. I don't know if you guys would remember that. So we used to watch it on local TV back in the 80s. Yeah? With Lisa Bonet and Felicia Rashad, but we all know her as Claire Huxtable on The Cosby Show. Jada Pinkett Smith, Dawn Lewis, and all these amazing 80s and 90s actors and actresses. And I was watching an episode where Dawn Lewis was faking her Jamaican accent. She didn't sound Jamaican, because everything, say anything that sound Caribbean is Jamaican. It's not, darling. Jamaican has, I believe that we have the most distinct and clear accent of all the Caribbean islands. We're the only one that don't have that deep drawl, like the Trinidadians, when they speak, they say, she go round there. You know, they draw, it's like they sing. They have a singing accent. We don't. I think we have a very clear and very distinct accent, so you can pick us up off the bat. The Bajans have that. But my point is, from ever since, there has always been a love for Jamaica. There really has always been a great love for Jamaica. And most of these sitcoms, these black sitcoms, they used to use a lot of Jamaican humor in their play, you know? So, I say, we are a big deal. Big up yourself, Jamaica. 876. And also a large or back broad. We are a bag of chips. You can't get no better than this. Run the tune. Sean from Old Harbor, big up yourself. Him say, him busy a cook, but he's listening. Ricardo Suave, you're chiming in now. Good morning to you.

Ricardo Suave say he endorses and supports the return of Terra Fabulous. Mr. Action, we actually endorse and support that too. Terra Fabulous was the man back in the 90s. Some great people that did their thing, and you just never heard from them again, and them just resurfaced out of the blues. It's time for the 90s to rise again. I don't know, Wagwan. You know, this your era, you have the 2020s. Because something ain't right. Maxine from Warner, she from Warner and St. Catherine, she enjoy for yourself. Watch the fire emoji them. Watch the WhatsApp or burn down. Come on, stand up. We'll shell down the place right now.

Well, Cuba. How is Cuba? What can Cuba do? Cuba can't do nothing. So I'm going to turn to him. I'm going to respond to him and say, Cuba. Poor Cuba don't even have a defense. Them can't even go to war with an army of ants. And I lie, me, I tell neither. They can't even go to war with an army of ants, let alone take on the United States. It's a poor and defenseless country. They don't have that equipment. They don't have it. And so, you know, sometimes I wish things weren't the way they are at all. But we gotta pray for our Cuban neighbors, because they are in a complete state of dire straits right now. We should be happy that we are not where they are. And I'm talking in terms of their infrastructural resources. It's really shaky over there right now. Can you imagine an entire island without light? Can you imagine that? For days upon days, and have to be depending on external sources to supply us with the utilities that we need, coming from other countries. Come on, man. Gratitude. Come on, Jamaicans, gratitude. We've got to have a heart of gratitude. Let me hear what Ricardo is saying.

Liza B and Stanhope. The greatest era of dancehall was the 1990s, the most creative, the most electrifying, the most successful. The rhythms are so, you know, hard and driven and so powerful, you know what I mean? And we deviated from that roadmap, from that mold, and everyone is now seeing that 90s dancehall isn't done with us yet. There's a lot more gas in the tank of 90s dancehall. And when I saw Stephen McGregor fuse Mento with 90s dancehall, I knew that this was a new beginning to the resurgence of 90s dancehall. And then the addition of Mento, our first indigenous recorded music, you know, the future for the music is bright and secure. We just have to put our creative minds to work and visit our history and create new, fresh stuff. But 90s dancehall forever, you know what I mean? And big respect to the legacy of Steely and Cleavey, the creators of the dancehall beat, the dancehall sound. Big up to Jamis, the producer who produced and released dancehall in its most authentic form. And also Dave Kelly, who carved a niche for himself, and all the greats who have done it. Big respect, all right? Roses FM rocking, enjoying the show. Ricardo Suave, big respect.

Okay. Ricardo Suave, yes, indeed, I agree with you. The best and the most primal era of dancehall was in the 90s. I would say, to be very honest with you, the late 80s into the 90s, because the late 80s is when dancehall officially started launching itself as a genre of music. But coming into 1990 and 1991, yeah, it just started take off. And this was the era of our real dons of dancehall. Shabba Ranks, Buju Banton, yeah, Super Cat, Tiger, Ninja Man. Those were our dons of dancehall. And them did make dancehall fun. Them did really make dancehall fun. I could say what I want to say about the last two. And I would say the grandchildren of dancehall. Not the great-grandchildren, because the great-grandchildren of dancehall would be the ones who started emerging from 2016 upward here. I'm talking about the grandchildren like the Spice, the Vibes Cartel, and the Movadas, if you get what I'm saying. Yeah? The fathers were Shabba Ranks, Buju Banton, Super Cat, Tiger, and Ninja Man. Then the children came. There was Bounty Killer,

Rice, Maca Diamond. Oh, how could I forget Lady Saw? Her Lady Saw the grandmother, no? Listen, man, we Jamaicans really heralded some very amazing talents in dancehall. So it's actually an honor to see them come back around now and still bring the same energy. As a matter of fact, the energy is greater and it is brighter than it was back then. The energy is big right now. It's all a takeover hip-hop. Because the American, them, the pop culture, the hip-hop culture, in order there again. Hip-hop is not there again. I see they're trying to make their rounds because, you know, the sissy, the old school artists, them are pulled for the tours now. The Brandies and the Monikas. The LL Cool J's. All of the generals in the business from the 80s. That is showing you that right now the people, them tired of the foolishness that is out there. Because I hear trap music out there now. Let me hear what Ricardo got to say. Oh, yes, Elephant Man, we can't leave him out. Oh, God. Big up Elephant Man, the energy god. Listen, we can't leave out Ellie. Love Ellie. You got to love him.

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1: Yes, big up yourself. Drew from Chicago says, you have a big up King Yellow Man. Over. Listen, you saw me talk about now? Look, I'm going to do a special archive of all of the names there, you know, because definitely, Sister Nancy, Papa San, for real, Dwayne, for real, and Lieutenant Stitchy, for real, those were the fathers of dancehall, the original fathers and mothers of dancehall. For real. So we gotta give Sister Nancy a do fear thing right now. I just know Sister Nancy, I get fear money, you know. And our royalties, them. I am very super proud. I mean, just the other day, I think she was on a tour performing at some event in New York. What a bam bam. Yeah. Listen. We gotta big them up. And these are the people who inspired hip-hop. These are the people who inspired rap music. Remember, some are telling that, and it is a fact. It is out there. I've been telling you guys this for a while now. They have been the inspiration and the source of entertainment. It is 9:28. Coming up at 9:30, we'll be taking our commercial break. So let's play some more music in the meantime.

0: 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Hey, hey, but some people them just are coming and I drop the name them, and I drop the name them.
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5: Retirement in St. James right now. Guess what? We're going to give you a special of all of the founding fathers of dancehall. Come right now. Listen right now. Tune in right now because we're going to shell it down until 10 a.m. DJ Stan up and mash down the place. All Chicago feel it. Drew over in Chicago saying feel the vibration. You felt that earthquake because it is rhythm quick right now. We are rhythm up the things. It turn up right now. Sister Nancy, who else we got? Who else we got, Stan? Come on, let's do this. Sean Taylor said general degree. How could we forget him?

girl. Look here. Look here. We've got 16 minutes more left of this amazing Rhythm Up Morning show, and we are burning it down. The WhatsApp line is tearing down. Drew from Chicago said, "Mash it up, Stan." It's Eliza B, and Stan Hype is a rock of fire. And feel it all the way over there, so in Chicago, we're gonna ramp with you. And right now, you hear me out of breath. I am dancing on.

And it never stops. It keeps going. And of course, you know, we're featuring our fathers, our grandfathers, and the grandchildren of dancehall right now. As we would say, the 90s era, the baddest era, the best era of dancehall. Tune in. Let's go.

is now 5 minutes to the hour of 10 o'clock. You know that this is where we are about to conclude the end. Sorry, I'm out of breath. This is where we are about to conclude the Rhythm Up Morning Show. And the word of the day is gratitude. You heard that song from Coffee? Toast. That is the anthem for the theme of today. Gratitude. Remember, wherever you are, whatever it is that you're going through, whatever it is that you've experienced, give God thanks for it. Even the bad. Because there are lessons to learn. There are lessons to be learned. And from those lessons, you must know what you're gonna do and what you won't do. It's been our pleasure to serve you. We've been here with you from 6 a.m. Now the time has come. We've got to say our goodbyes. Or I should say we're turning our back. That's exactly what we're doing, because you'll see us same time, same place tomorrow. Coming up next is DJ Diamond. And of course, you know, it's the Rhythm Connection from 1 to 5 p.m. with Ricardo Suave. We will be doing our roll call.

0: farewell sound like a goodbye in a funeral business. Me not depend on that. It is adios. Okay? I'll see y'all tomorrow. This ain't no farewell, boo. I don't know where you're going with that. We're not doing any farewells right now, okay? Not now. Let's not call it down now. Anyhow, it's 2 minutes left before the show ends, so I'm going to do what I always do. I always call my students' name who've marked themselves present for the Rhythm Up Morning Show, the Rhythm FM University students. I'm going to be calling out your names now, wishing you a wonderful day, and make sure you stick around because DJ Diamond is up next. Carol, you know, so you don't up your front and present in at the front of the class. Suzette, as per usual, with all of her fire emojis, the place a bun down. Shauna Taylor from Riversdale. Suwan, Duane, Barry Back, Barrington Hutchinson, Sean from Old Harbor, Bentley the Jenna, Everton. Who else am I missing? Who else am I missing here? Shan from Point Hill, Sexy Millie, Maxine from Worland Inn, St. Catherine. Who else do we have? Yvonne from Miami, Chris from Retirement. And we have Angelie, Papa Son Caldwell, Dennis from Augustown, Ricardo Suave, Sexy Millie, Sylvia, Sadie Hay, Nicole from Hartford in Westmoreland, Roses, who just, she chimed in as well. Winsome from Montego Bay, Papa in Florida. I don't know this number, but whoever you are, good morning to you and thanks for tuning in. Dougie Dredd, Phyllis from Thompson Town in Clarendon, Satiana Witto, Pinky from Point Hill, and the rest goes on. Thank you so much for making it the Rhythm Up Morning Show. This is the Rhythm FM family. We will now turn you over to DJ Diamond over there in a
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0: Jamaica. 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
4: Want to say good morning again? And somebody said, raise the DJ pay. Let me tell you, we know at 10:06, we got an artist for you as well. Stand by. You get the full flavor right as soon as I think we're around. Hello.

0: 6217. That's the number, our WhatsApp number. So send in your messages of advice that I can advise our writers in who send in their letters or emails. Okay, right. So the first letter says, Dear Sun Diamond, I have been in a relationship for almost 3 years, and lately I find myself asking a question I never thought I would have to ask. Why am I here? My boyfriend is not abusive. He doesn't cheat as far as I know, as far as you know. Listen, talk about cheating. I know, guys, I just keep going in and out. But yesterday, no much, I was misspent on TikTok. I watched World Dog. I talked about his relationship because he cheated. Then what's happening now? Hey, this cheating thing ain't no joke, you know. It can turn your world upside down. So anyway, she said he isn't cheating as far as she knows, and we don't argue often, but I don't feel loved, supported, or even considered. Whenever I'm going through a difficult time financially, emotionally, or mentally, instead of asking how can I help, he asks, so what are you going to do? Some people are just solution based now, but anyway, he says, what are you going to do? He doesn't ask how can he help. If my car breaks down, if I'm struggling with bills, if I'm overwhelmed at work, his response is always the same. He acts like my problems are mine alone to solve. So maybe bring thing down a bit. Yeah, it acts as if it's my problem to solve, you know. So yeah, and that's one thing, boy. I used to talk to a mechanic man, and when they say anytime I have a problem with my car, I know I still call him. But it's a nice feeling when you do have someone that they can take care of things, and you know, it's you're not having to deal with it on your own, especially men's stuff. So she's saying how, you know, his response is always, what are you gonna do? It never is, what can I do, or let me deal with it. So she says, I'm looking for a man to take care of me. I've always worked hard and handled my responsibilities, but isn't a relationship supposed to be a partnership? Isn't your partner supposed to care when you are hurting? What hurts the most is that when he has a problem, I'm always there. I listen, I encourage him, I help where I can. Yet when the tables are turned, I feel completely alone. I'm beginning to wonder if I'm confused, if I've confused being in a relationship with simply having someone around. Am I expecting too much, or is emotional support a basic requirement in a healthy relationship? Sun Diamond, what do you think? And you know, listeners, she said, and listeners, would you stay in a relationship where your partner never seems concerned about your struggles? Why, oh boy, my people, tell me, what is your thoughts on this one? Do you feel like she should stay in a relationship because she doesn't feel that she's supported and her husband has, you know, helped her with any struggles that she has, but she says she's always there for him? So she's saying, I don't know if I'm in this relationship just to have someone around, or am I expecting too much, or is emotional support a basic requirement? Listen, yes, it is, in her, but a lot of people express emotions in different ways, and especially men. You remember yesterday we spoke about how men find it hard to express themselves. So some people find it hard to show emotion, especially depending on, you know, their childhood or their upbringing as well. But yes, it is a basic requirement, but as I said, some people find it hard. So I'm interested to know if you've actually even spoken to your partner about the issues. Have you spoken to them, him? Big up Kota Motors on the live. Yeah, have you spoken to him about the situation? Because you are going to feel a way that anytime he has problem, you're there for him, and his struggles, you listen, you know, you encourage him and you help where you can. But then when it's your time, he just says, so what are you going to do? Hey, some men are easy enough. They're on it. And some men are, as I said, solution based. They don't want to hear about problems. They want to know about what are you going to do to solve the problem. But you know, you want sometimes, I want to just listen, because sometimes you just need to talk and talk things out. And when you talk it out, then you get a better understanding of what you probably need to do to solve the issue. But I totally agree. And if you feel that you're not getting any support or your partner's not concerned about your struggles, then you definitely need to question if he is the man for you at the end of the day. So guys, tell me, what should she do? Should she leave the relationship? Should she, you know, not, you know, understand that people deal with things differently? Or should she have a conversation with him? What do you think she should do? Sledge says, that person there seems selfish and don't care about you at all. Take away yourself. God, you lot are harshy. Sledge said, take away yourself. He seems very selfish. So yeah, I don't know. Poor girl. You know, oh boy, maybe he's going through some stuff himself, I don't know, you know, but I definitely think you need to have a conversation about it. Tell him how you're feeling, and depending on how long you've been in the relationship for, I don't think you should just walk away. I think you should talk about it, because there must have been something, and all the other stuff. You said that you don't, you know, he's not cheating on you. You said that he is not abusing you. You don't argue, but I guess I've just seen the line where it says, but I don't feel loved, lad. That's the main part. If you don't feel loved, then for true, what's the point in being there? Yeah, if you don't feel loved, you don't feel supported, and you don't feel that he cares about your struggles, then yeah, I might have to agree with Sledge. Now that I think about it, you might have to take away yourself, because it doesn't seem like he is, yeah, his heart is for you, or he truly loves you. Because yeah, it looks like he doesn't really care so much, but yeah, but I still think you should have a talk with him, because still it's even good to just clear the air, and at least it gives you some completion as well, some closure as well. So I think you need to talk with him, but I don't think it don't look promising. But I'm interested to know how long you've been together, to know how long he's been like this with you. Is it always like this, or was he different in the beginning? Lexi says, move to the rhythm and take away yourself, girl. Run. If he can't correspond with you, then he is doing it with someone else. Wow. So Lexi, you think, say, he's talking to somebody else, or he's caring for somebody else? Oh boy, oh boy. I don't know, this relationship thing is not easy at all. But yeah, nah, I think that definitely, if you don't feel loved in a relationship, you know, but you definitely have to have a conversation with him and just let him know how you're feeling. And maybe if you've been there for a while and you truly love him, I'm not sure if you have kids or anything together, maybe you should have a conversation, maybe get some counseling and see. But if it's, you've not been with him that long and this is how he's going on, then yeah, I think you should move on. He's not for you. Okay, our Queen Jojo in Canada says, as much empathy I have for her, I'm hearing double talk confusion. Take this from a very, very self-comfortable, happy and peaceful lady. You are roommates. Because when she was reading it in her Jojo, I was gonna say, boy, I come like they're friends, just good friends. But anyway, she said, Jojo says, you are roommates. One, you are roommates. Two, why do we have to always be always moving in together before you see most of the kinks you don't want? And three, you said, I want a man to take care of me. Why can't you take care of yourself? Well, when she said that part there, I was thinking, hold on a minute, what do you mean you want a man to take care of you? But she did say that she does everything for herself. She did say that. Where does she say it? She said it here. I encourage him. She's a relationship supposed to be, isn't it? She says that I'm not looking for a man to take care of me. I'm not looking for a man to take care of me. I always, so sorry, that's probably, I read that wrong. She said, I'm not looking for a man to take care of me. I have always worked hard and handled my responsibilities. But isn't a relationship supposed to be a partnership? Yes, it is meant to be a partnership. And with some women, they're not even a partnership. The man have to do everything. They want to be taken care of. So sorry, Jojo, I read that wrong. She said, I am not asking for him to take care of me. Nivea says, trust me, no better not out there. For true, Nivea, listen, there's not much to work with, you know, but you have to be in a relationship where you feel loved and cared for. But she says, Nivea says, trust me, no better not out there. talk with him, hug him, kiss him, have him come home to our hot bar dinner and just talk with him, love on him. Maybe he needs it too. That's true. That's a good point. You never know. Maybe he feels that you're not doing it. That's why a conversation should be had. But I do think there are good guys out there. Not much, but there are a few good guys. So, but I think it's true. Maybe he's feeling that from you, because sometimes you don't even realize that maybe you're not giving him what he needs as well, and maybe that's why he's acting that way. So I think the first thing is to have a conversation, and judging from his response, then you make the decision whether you want to move on or not. One of our listeners says, what's wrong with wanting to have your partner look out for you? Nothing's wrong with them having to look out for you, but taking care of you. You know, when some women, they're just one, the man for do everything. No. Relationship should be a partnership, but yes, a man should look out for you. They're meant to be your protector. That's what man did for, to protect you. And when you got little things that need fixing, little help with things, you know, they're meant to be there. Listen, nothing ain't sweet like when something in the house needs fixing and doing, and a man just pick up himself and just do it. You know, worse if the man don't live with you and he just comes, you know, to check you and he sees things and he's just done. Or you need something to be done and if, oh yeah, when, what's his name, come round, I'm going to ask him if he can fix it. Hey, that's a lovely feeling, I'm telling you. I love a man's man that can help and do things around the house. Worse if them can cook too? No, sir. So Jojo says, okay, Sundiamond, thank you for the correction. Then she needs to live alone until the man finds and notices and wants a partnership with her. Yeah, that is so true. Lexi says all good ones are taken period. Yeah, it come like the good ones are taken. But it's so funny, like when you speak to the men, there's a lot of single men out there and they're saying that there's no good woman out there, that all the women them just wah wah wah like ambulance. So, you know, there are a lot of single men. I don't know if they're single because they're no good, so nobody no want them. Big up Mama V on the live. Thank you for the gift. Yes, there are good men out there, but there's not a lot of them with people. I'm out there. And I'm telling you, because the men are saying they're single and they can't find good women. And women are saying, so they are, you're frightened to know how much single men. But then you ask yourself why they're single. But then you can ask the woman, why are they single? Because how are you single and I have no man? No? What do you say? So it's a catch 22. Lexi says they're mean like Star Apple. Lexi said they're mean like Star Apple. Oh boy. Bahamut Vegas says I will learn to cook. Whatever, Bahamut Vegas. Yes, big chef like I, you about you learn to cook. Sledge says no, Sundiamond, me single and too good for enough of them. You see, I tell you, there's men out there. Who's that? Motivation, Motivation Miller TV. There's men out there, but they're saying the woman, them just, wah. They just have their hand out every minute. If they're not getting money or they're not, they don't see a pretty car, car key, them depend that. And then there's women out there saying there's no men. So boy, it rough. But there are single men out there, I'm telling you. I never used to think that, but there are. But I just think because there's a man shortage, I always feel like there's a man shortage. So I'm thinking, why are you single then? If you, you know, every woman's saying that they can't find a man, but you're single. So sometimes it does make me think, what happened to the man them if something happened to them? Queen Jojo says no man no single. You don't believe that, Queen Jojo? No man, there are single men. Sledge said that he's single. They always with someone playing the field until, so we said they have a little sugie and a little spoogie them of, and they're just, you know, but it's not a relationship. So for you, they're not single really. So yeah, does that justify, if there's someone that you're just linking but you're not in a relationship, you're just linking for physical activities, aren't you still single? You're single, you're not in a relationship. But sometimes the women then think that they're with the man, and the man says they're not with you. DJ Spangy says there is both good men and women out there, just not a lot, but people not looking for love, they're looking for help. You see, same thing again. They're looking for help. It's true, because women say they want man to take care of them. They want man to pay their bills. They want man for this. They want man for that. You know, there are good women like me. As I'm saying that, you want companionship. But yes, we want treat and I want travel and I want all types of things. But it's more of a partnership to me. David Belarden says single. So what you're saying, you're single, David Belarden. You see, look already, two single man. He says he's not married. So what's, you're not married, but do you have someone that you are spending time with or linking up with? Because man needs enough. Baba Upsetter says, I've been single for 15 years. She don't know what she's saying. That's what it, that's what it is. I'm looking for a partnership. Exactly. Lexi says, on a serious note, these men only want sex on the first date. So I'd rather stay single until God finished working on him. Listen, I'm definitely with you. A lot of them want physical activity on a first date. Yes, everybody a tight boy. Jojo says, Sledgner single, laughing at that. So you're saying Sledgner single. So you know something. Oh boy, but yes, there are single people out there, but whether they're single and good people, that's the next thing, you know. And sometimes as well, the older you get, I guess people get stuck in their ways, so that's why a lot of them are single, because they're just can't butter. And it just, you get to a point, especially women, like a lot of women in my family single. And I think is that because they're just not putting up with rubbish. They know what they want. And they're just not entertaining the foolishness. So they just, you know what, I will just link you, or you know what, I'm good. I don't need no man. I'm all right. So I think that's what happens to a lot of women. Sledge says, Sun Diamond, I've come across a very attractive girl and the first thing came out of her mouth is, yes, come pay my bills. I just turn and walk right off. You see, I'm telling you, these women, you're not making it look good for us women. But the man them as well, they are very physical. Every minute as you message them, they want a picture. Like, what's this about? They want a picture as soon as you message them, and video calling every minute, and you know what you're wearing, and it just gets to the sex talk, or the, you know, the intimate talk very quickly. Nick says, these men need princess treatment. They ain't no provider nor protectors, you see. Baba Upsetter says, my question is, a lot of women said they're single because they're not married, and that's deceiving. If you're single, you're single. You don't have nobody in your life. Okay, so that means that even if you're not link a brother to fulfill some needs, or you have a girl that she knows what it is and it's just a physical thing, you are not single. From the time you are spending time with somebody, you're communicating with somebody, you're not single. Jojo says, I'm 61 going on 62 and I do not want or need a man financially, romantically, companionship. Yes, for sure. I can buy my own plane ticket, buy food, pay for my head, roof and bills, dental, medical, etc. Honest truth. All right, Jojo, tell them. TJ says, I am such a freestyle guy. You guys are killing me. I swear you guys are the best. Oh boy, don't ramp with our Sunites, our listeners. Oh boy. But yes, that's the thing. A lot of people say they're single, but are they really? Are they really? Well, I have to say I'm single because I don't have one person ringing my phone, messaging me at the moment. So I can actually say, hand on heart, my people, big up Claudette in the chat and big up everybody on the TikTok live, I am single 100%. Now, I do have a lot of guy friends that may call and I chat to now and again, but I'm single. Yeah, I'm not speaking to anybody romantically or physically in any way at the moment. So yeah, I'm single, but I'm just focusing on me and other way. Just like what, who was it that Nick said? She's waiting for God. Is it Nick's? Nah, I think it was Lexi that said that she's waiting for God to bring somebody nice, finish working on him. God's been preparing somebody nice for me, so I know it's a dish. Hashem, am I gonna deliver him to me? Lexi says, I agree with Jojo, that's why we work, but these men are a turn off. Ah, oh, boy. It's funny, the women are bashing the men and the men are bashing the women, and that's why enough of us are single enough, because boy.
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3: 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So like all this year, two crews. If you get left off on the boat, you have no excuse. So get your ticket now. Sunday, August 2nd. White out. I get the flags up ready. 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

0: welcome to another exciting matchup at the World Football Championship. It's the finals where World Radio United goes up against Sun City 104.9 FM's Dream Team. The whistle has gone. Supreme Sunday plays the ball to Rewind Monday. Rewind Monday taps the ball to Current Tuesday. Current Tuesday dribble. He labs it over to Reggae Wednesday. Reggae Wednesday dribble. Left to the right. Left one for dead. Lovers turns and receives the pass. He chesses it. He brings it down on the flank. Passes it to Turn Up Friday, who turns it up. He turns up the knob on this game. It's Turn Up Friday. Turn Up Friday. Passes it to Scorching Saturday. Oh my word! What a goal! What a goal! It's a scorcher! Oh my word! It's Radio with a difference! 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They hook!
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Hey, big up to Welda. Top of the morning, so now it's making it 16 minutes past 11 right here on Sun City 104.9 FM. It's all about Lovers Thursday. My name is The Wicked Foot. Yep, that's right. I keep your company until 3 p.m. 876-392-6217. Massive respect goes out to the Textline family. And shoutouts goes out to Yakisha St. Elizabeth family. Yep. It's another Lovers Thursday. That's right, Yakisha. Happy Lovers Thursday to you. Big shout out to Phoenix. I'll go on Phoenix. Hey, wanna big up Lexi, Michigan family locked in. Angela Stanford, what's up? Big up to Davine, Barbecue and family locked in. Dav, Dav, Kingston 20 family. Shout out to Jojo, Canada crew. I want to big up the crew on TikTok. That's at WickedFootJA. Yeah, we active. Big up yourself, Shella. Big up to Jackie. Moonlines Gardens family locked in. Happy Lovers Thursday to you, surf. What if I can catch a little bit piece of the song before? Well, I-

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5: Celestia, how you do? Big up to Lady Tree.

What up, Miss Unique? 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Big up to Adelia. Yeah, the last Saturday in this month. We active. Sensational Simone, big up to you. What's up, Simone? 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

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I'm Javine McLean. Coming up in our headlines and local news, JCSA demands urgent resolution on traveling allowance claims and outstanding wage negotiations. Report warns offshore oil exploration could threaten Jamaica's marine ecosystems. PSOJ President Patrick Hilton appointed Massey Holdings Chairman Designate. In regional news, St. Vincent Prime Minister outlines priorities for Caribbean resilience. In international news, Trump hits back at unpatriotic vote after House rebukes him over Iran. In sports, Knicks lead NBA Finals after late run beat Spurs. And in entertainment, Moyan releases Miss Toxic EP. Those were the headlines, but do stay with us for the news in detail.

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0: there.
1: Big Shock from Sizzler. Yeah, yeah. Do good every time, you know what I mean? Yeah, big up Action Boss. Hey, Benny, big up yourself. Yeah, man. It's now 12:29, a few seconds before 12:30. Yeah.
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5: From the Vice Notes, them. Some of them may not get to listen yet, but yeah. Shano, so I think, big up on yourself, man. Give thanks for being a part of my day and for making me a part of your day, for making me laugh and giving me a chance to make you laugh also. So, Master, I'm no comedian, but I try. You see me? I'm tying it with the music and all that vibe, don't. Yeah, man. Big up on yourself. And big up Mark in the Spanish Town family. Big up on yourself, Lockheed. Mark, you see it? Yeah, I'm going to drop something special for the eye. And the whole Spanish Town click. Whole team, big up on yourself. Alright, keep it locked. The vibe continues. The God of Swab is here. I'm ready. Comes up at 1 o'clock. Alright, people. Stay safe, enjoy the rest of your day, and enjoy your weekend, and do it safe. You say, man, say, watch the road and not drive, and don't drink and drive. You know what I mean? Yeah, man, don't be impaired. If you have a drink, make sure you have somebody that drive, go home. Because sometimes some people don't understand what designated means. But make sure you have somebody where you drive, you go home if you go out and drink. That's called a designated driver. All right, people? Let's forward to next week. Safe. You see it. Enjoy your day, enjoy your weekend. And I say peace. Because where there's peace, there's power.

0: From the Rhythm FM News Center, good afternoon. I am Shelley-Ann Hill. 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Making the headlines this afternoon, Integrity Commission report into FLA operations reveal alleged manipulation of system and purchase of ammunition by deceased man. PNP calls for immediate resignation of FLA CEO Shane Darling. And a stipend boost secured for Jamaican scholarship students in Cuba. In the details this afternoon, a report by the Integrity Commission has found that the Firearm Licensing Authority's license management database was reportedly manipulated to record ammunition purchases, including one transaction attributed to a man who had been dead for 25 days. The 131-page report tabled in the House of Representatives concluded that inaccurate information was entered into the FLA's license management system. Investigators found that at least one ammunition purchase was logged under the name of a deceased individual. According to reports, efforts to determine who instructed that the entries be made were hampered by the loss of key electronic records. The email trail that could have identified those responsible was reportedly destroyed after the FLA server suffered a failure and the data could not be recovered. In the meantime, the Integrity Commission report indicated that the manipulated records show four entries dated July 11, 2018, purportedly recording the purchase of 6,000 rounds of 12-gauge bird shooting ammunition from businessman Kent Brown's dealership by three individuals. Truston Grizzle has more in this report.
1: The Commission's report also identified a former FLA database administrator, Siobhan Robinson, as the individual who entered the disputed transactions into the Firearm Licensing Authority's license management system. According to the report, Robinson told investigators that he acted on instructions

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3: 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So get your ticket now. Sunday, August 2nd. 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I get the flags I'm ready. 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

0: 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It's the finals where World Radio United goes up against Sun City 104.9 FM's Dream Team. The whistle has gone. Supreme Sunday plays the ball to Rewind Monday. Rewind Monday taps the ball to Current Tuesday. Current Tuesday dribble. He labs it over to Reggae Wednesday. Reggae Wednesday dribble. Left to the right. Left one for dead. Lovers turns and receives the pass. He chesses it. He brings it down on the flank. Passes it to Turnup Friday, who turns it up. He turns up the knob on this game. It's Turnup Friday. Turnup Friday passes it to Scorching Saturday. Oh my word! What a goal! What a goal! It's a scorcher! Oh my word! It's Radio with a difference! 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They hook!
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This is reggae music, the coming together of souls uniting the world in

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The lovers Thursday.

It's Sun Jock. 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

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How are you doing, Crystal? 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

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Big up yourself, Angie. Down on road, family locked in, you know what I mean? 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

want to pick up the tasty girls. Hey, the tasty ladies have locked in, and I mean Burke Road. 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Michael, I apologize. Coming from Marsha McLean.

Yeah, when we got the Scarlet Scorchers family, yeah. I want the, you was the winner, right, Latoya? The winner team, that right? BBS theme. I like to know. Thanks for the company, Latoya.

It's called Scorchers Family. I had the pleasure to vibe with them on their sports day last Saturday, St. Andrews. It was a crazy experience. PBS Family, big up the entire team at PBS. Anyway that I can, they had a mad crazy sports day, and I tell you, everyone had a crazy dub. I want to get that bad dub there from some expensive dub them there, no. Big up to Latoya, big up to the entire family at our PBS, and also the winner of the sports day, big up to the Scarlet Scar.

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1: Across the floor, dream.
0: All right, Ali Patch, that Fiend asking to activate her life today, all right?

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Let it tight, yeah. Silver Sun crew locked in right now, coming from Chunky. Remember, summer is around the horizon. So our next song.

make on the registry staff. At administrator generals department. Hey, what?

0: Brett the King Bigger in the beat. 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That's it. That's my time.
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4: 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So like on this year, two cruise. If you get left off on the boat, you don't have no excuse. So get your ticket now. 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

0: 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It's the finals where World Radio United goes up against Sun City 104.9 FM's Dream Team. The whistle has gone. Supreme Sunday plays the ball to Rewind Monday. Rewind Monday taps the ball to Karantize. Karantize dribble. He labs it over to Reggae Wednesday. Reggae Wednesday dribble. Left to the right. Left one for dead. Lovers turns and receives the pass. He chesses it. He brings it down on the flank. Passes it to Tunnel Friday, who turns it up. He turns up the knob on this game. It's Tunnel Friday. Tunnel Friday. Passes it to Scorching Saturday. Oh my word! What a goal! What a goal! It's a scorcher! Oh my word! It's Radio with a difference! 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They hook!
1: The beat of the drum, the strumming of the bass guitar, the unison of the keyboard, the steadiness of the rhythm guitar, energy from the percussion, and the voice cementing the sound. This is reggae music. The coming together of souls uniting the world in harmony.

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right, tonight, thanks for sticking and staying right here on Sun City. It is a Lovers Thursday. Non-stop love songs for the ladies. Yes, man them. Today for the ladies them here, even though them are shared with Uno. You know, because me did already ask them, and I'm going to ask them, ladies, I don't want just keep to the phone yourself. And them said, no, man, it's a day of love. So them I got shared with the man them. So, yeah. But I still for them there, yeah. Uno can't claim it. So my brother Mark from Turks and Caicos Island. Yep. You know, you say you are Mr. Lovers Thursday, but really and truly, are the girls them there, yeah, my brother? You understand? Officially, I feel them there, yeah? All right, big up. 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That's TRUJUICE. Don't miss the True Juice 5K this Sunday, June the 7th, which is a holiday, not a holiday. Yeah, it's an holiday, all right? Always remember that. Zane, come on, big up to my brother, one of the baddest selected them for ever do it, the legend, Madras. Big up yourself, my bro. Glad for you to say you're tuning in, and you know what I'm saying? Yeah, got it locked to Sun City, because we know say you're somebody who are always busy doing big things. Madras, big up yourself every time. Zane, my brother, yeah, man, it's an honor knowing that you're listening to Sun City right about now. Big up every time. Zane? All right, who else you get big up now? Big up to Chrissy, got it locked in over there in Spanish Town. Shout out to you, Chrissy. Benton, got it locked in over there in Kitsitown. He said, Alipatch, you know, Baba check-in from Benton, Kitsitown. Okay, all right. Big up yourself, my general, what do I name? Let me know what do I name, because me think I you name Benton, right? So that will have your name saved as, you know, Benton. So we know what you name, Zane. Big up the crew over there in Benton, Kitsitown, got it locked. Debbie Mercury Gardens checked in. Geds in Brantford, Ontario. Lexi checked. Oh, Lexi get her big up already. Lexi say, announced that long time, that's why Bulby like her. Okay, we're talking about she being single, you understand? Yeah, you know she represent for the single team. And when we talk about single, you know, we talk about real single, you know, we not talk about part-time single, you know, because some of the ladies talk about in a single on a really single, you know. What some of the car single is not single, ladies. If you have an ex, where, you know, all right, that is not single here. Ladies, if you have a co-worker where every now and again, that is not single. The ladies them will fly down every now and again. And when you come to Jamaica, you know, say, you go, that is not single. That is not single. You understand? You have someone, you know, once a year, you know, link up with, and I'm not single that. That I want different type of a relationship. It's not the traditional relationship, but it's not single here, ladies. I'm not single that here. Yeah, something else that, but I'm not single that here. But talk about no activities, none at all for years or weeks. No, not weeks, months. All right, you have to pass at least 3 months before you can call yourself single here, ladies. So if you just break up with there, you're not single here. Because anything can happen, you can reconnect. Understand? Yeah, you have to make the feelings and emotions blow off, and then you can say, okay, I'm officially single, because I'm not dead then. You understand? So, big up. Lexi said, them single with benefits. What you want, Davin? No. Davin says she's single and fabulous. Davin. Now you say people things nice, Davin. Eh? Now you say borrow goods nice, Davin. Now you always say that. So you say you're single and fabulous. You know what, man? We get back to the music, yeah, man. Because some of them don't know what single mean, you know. Some of them don't know. We get back to the music.

0: right.
1: And shout out to Marie over there in Curacao, blazing the fire for this one. Mongo said, Alipachi, them girls, they're singlish. 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Scorpion King, Transportation Services, got it locked in. 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

0: got it locked in. We were sipping Ashika every time.
1: Oh, I miss those.
0: Ashika said, Ali Part, Spanish Stone Driver, them lucky in a man. Big up to Brenton on the 24EX route.

Play this back once again for Angie on Dunoon Road. Now, people, here the one Anne-Marie, you know, over there in Michigan. She's single plus taken equal tangle. Away you do your maths. Away you learn your maths, Anne-Marie. Taken plus single equal tangle. NASA. That the maths said that equation then.

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1: Your hair, perfume you wear, brings back
0: oh, that cutie from Dwayne Patch says, hi, Ali Patch, how are you? I'm sending lots of love to each and everyone listening to you on Lovers Thursday. Bless up yourself, Ali Patch. God continues. Blessings always. Peace and love. Sending out to all the listeners. Pick up yourself, cutie, in Dwayne Park.

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She said she loves and appreciates him, the best thing that happened to her. That is it, Joy. 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All right, Robert. Come on, shout out to the crew over there in the UK.

0: Then we got Dwayne over there in Canada says, Ali, send a shout out to Nashika for me when I got stabbed when I was at JUTC. She went to the hospital with me. A good girl, man. 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All right, Nashika? 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More than hope to bring you. During Easter, and I'm going to say, I've never tried the HTB bun.
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0: Alright, it's time for the break. Before I head into the break, shout out to Carlina. Got it locked in. She says, big up Ali Patch and the Sun City crew. Love us Thursday. Turn up. Oh, you mean Carlina from Olaba Road. Say that. That is it, Carlene. Big up yourself every time. So nice. Remember the WhatsApp number, 392-6217. That's 392-6217. You're definitely going to need it for the request hour at 6 p.m. Follow what I say. I got a request. A song from Peeba Bryson. She reminded me that he passed away. So, you know, so she got a request of Peeba Bryson. You know, even though she's a Whitney Houston fan. Last week she didn't request a Whitney Houston either. Now, that's what I rate. Hey, that's what I rate Celine Dion, you know, because it's Celine Dion fans. Only request Celine, because there are so many songs to choose from. So the Celine Dion fans always choose a song from Celine Dion. Hey, if you ever know, you know, 90% of the song requests that I get is actually Celine Dion. But because I'm not selfish, we Celine Dion fans, we aren't selfish. So we play other artists as well and other people request as well. And them not upset. Them not upset, but me not play a Whitney Houston. You see the Whitney Houston fan them come after me. You see Celine and have the best fans. I just saw it. That's why she's a queen. That's, you know what, I'm tired for telling you, you know. Anyway, it's time for the break. I'm so far.
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0: Hey, I know you're enjoying the music, but you also need to make this date. And don't be late. It's all about June the 27th. Saturday, peeps. It's all about Mellow Vibes, the best of the 80s to 2000s. 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Yeah, man, you know, Mellow Vibes is always a lit event. 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We're talking about Mellow Vibes, June the 27th, Saturday, over by Mass Camp. All right? Make a note of the date. Zane, don't forget to know people. It's going to be crazy. All right? Shout out to Carrie-Anne over there in Seaview Gardens. Checked in and loving the vibes. Gets my brother over there in Brantford, Ontario. Shout out to Debbie Mercury Gardens. Lorraine in Point Hill. Surf. Wagwan Surf. Big up yourself. Shout out to Chunky. Got it locked in. She says, Ali, best day of the week. Big up the whole Sun City family locked in. Well, it's a wicked foot going with himself. That is it. Yeah, man, no problem, man. I'm going to try my best to keep the, you know, meeting the vibes. You know what I mean, I say? Yeah, because we know wicked foot bad, man. His name wicked foot fair easy, you know. Yeah, man. Gary Freeside, big up yourself, my brother. Big up to Brandt. Big up to Brett in Tampa, Florida. Got it locked in, checked in. Loving the vibes. That is it, my brother. Big up to Brett and the whole entire family over there in Tampa, Florida. Felicia says, Earl, love this day when all the ladies singing out to him. What you say? Earl, oh, you want a special of all the ladies them a sing to you. You know what? Go and enjoy your life, yeah, my brother. You know, you're doing something right. If you have the ladies them singing out to you, you're doing something right, my brother. Keep it up, all right? Keep the smiles on the ladies' face. I salute you, right? That is it. Big up to Zandrian over there in Caribbean Estate. Got it locked in. She says, ready for ear the Whitney. Well, on them. Tell you, listen. Well, on them. Let me read what shit. Oh, it's a mistake. It's a mistake. Zandrian said. Oh, it's a error. Remember, she said, ready for ear the Celine and them. Because swear are only Whitney to play. Oh, okay. See, me correct it for you, Zandrian. No, you know, I got you like that. You know, I have nothing for about, man. You know, I'm not going to make you look bad. I would never do that to you, Zandrian. I would never make you look bad. You see me? No, I would not do that to you. So I'm going to make sure I read it the right way. Zin, pick up yourself. Eileen got it locked in over there in Brooklyn. She says, good afternoon, Ali Patch. Eileen checking in from Brooklyn. Big up yourself, Eileen, every time. All right, peeps. It is a Lover's Thursday, ladies. Phone the day of the week. All right, let's get back to the music. Non-stop love song right here on Radio with a Difference, Sun City.
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0: All right, so you see the next song I'm about to play is reaching out to all the Singlish ladies, okay? Yeah, the Singlish ladies, the next one is for y'all. You know, today, you know. What if we send love to, what if we play love songs for all the ladies? Every type of female, not any type, sorry, no. Only the female them who born as a female, yeah, phone to their phone today, yeah? Can't. Nowadays you have to watch what you say, you know, you have to be very careful, yeah, what? Music. Singlish ladies, I phone a song this.

watch this English ladies, them a bonfire for that tune. No, I'm sorry, not burning a fire for this tune in terms of them don't like it, meaning that them a blaze the fire. English ladies representing for this one, posting the fire emoji. Oh, yeah, I mean, proud of your status, y'all. Yeah.

Well, I don't know if I'm allowed to call the Singlish lady's name out. I don't know if I'm allowed to call, because somehow you're in a entanglement that should be kept very, very private. So I don't know if calling out a name might reveal something that you don't want to be revealed. Shout out to Theo McLean, got it locked in. Budget Car Rental Family. Normal Man International Airport location. Big up every time. One of the Singlish ladies them say, yes, call me name, Julie. Rasta Julie, big up yourself.

Lady from top once again requested by Miss Burnett over there at Budget Car Rental. Big up the whole crew, rocking and grooving to the vibes right here on Sun City. Hey, shout out to my brother TJ on Olympic Way. Got it locked in. He said, bless up yourself, bro. Just getting a chance to check in. As you know, I can't forward and not big up the ladies. Today is their day. Big up yourself, TJ. Hey, shout out to Alicia in Toronto, Canada. Got it locked.

And shout out to Muriel just popping up on the WhatsApp line. Big up to Muriel over there in Boston. You know my player Anita Baker. Thought I would see her pop up in and say pull up in a Muriel. But don't worry, I know that you're always busy. Big up to Muriel.

Hey, want to send a shout out to Carlene. I got it locked in over there in Trenchtown, Rima. Pick up yourself, Carlene. Hey, Carlene, the request segment is at 6 p.m., all right? Send back the request at that time, please. Shout out to my brother Cameron, got it locked in on the road, transporting his passengers, having them listen to Sun City. It's a great look, my bro. Cameron, big up yourself. CF Chop up on the ground.

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Alright, quick and fast, on the WhatsApp line, my friend Neek, she sent a quote. I'm so sorry I didn't get to read it out earlier. Neek, trust me, the WhatsApp line just crazy. Yeah, my man, I tell you, very, very active. Alright, so I look forward to reading these quotes. This is the one for today, okay? So Neek says, love teaches us what we deserve. Heartbreak teaches us what we must never, never settle for again. Ready? Listen again, people. Listen. Love teaches us what we deserve. Heartbreak teaches us what we must never settle for again. Let me read it one more time so I can hear it. Love teaches us what we deserve. Heartbreak teaches us what we must never settle for again. Happy Lovers Thursday, lovies. Enough love to her Sun City family. That's Neeks over there in Bronx, New York. And she says, to the one who makes her heart feels at home, thank you for existing. That is it. Somebody from Sun City shall talking to people. Ladies, find yourself the single ladies them. And the singlish ladies them. Find somebody who listens to Sun City, yeah? Find a man that listens to Sun City. You can't go wrong. Right? That is it. Big up yourself, Nick. And big up to my brother. You know yourself. Yeah, man. Keep on making Neeks happy. All right, bro? Anyway, you know, make Neeks happy, you know. Hey, don't worry yourself, you know, Neeks. Anyway, him slip up, you know. You know him a got for answer to us, you know. Yeah, man. All of we men who represent Sun City. Him a got for answer to us, man. So him not gonna slip up. Him not gonna mess up, man. You understand? Also, because it's obvious that the love is pure and true. Big up to the couple. I love it. Shout out to Mark over there in Turks and Caicos Islands. He said, Ali. Big up to all the ladies over there at Turks and Caicos listening to Sun City right about now. That is it, Mark. Mark, big up yourself every time, Zim. Yeah, man, I appreciate it, my bro. Big up. Claudette in Central Village checked in. Tracy, yeah, man, in Portmore City checked in right now. Big up yourself, Tracy. Sorry, I didn't see a message here, Tracy. Sorry about that. She wanted one of the songs them to be pulled up. Big up yourself, Tracy. Mira says, Alipatch, I just came out of a meeting as my reach out of the meeting, so she just turn on Sun City on her phone. That is it, Miriam. Appreciate it so much. All right, so Flames Dan checked in over there in Toronto, Canada. Big up yourself, Flames Dan. He said, he's here for all the Singlish ladies in North Canada. So tell them to link him up. Today is a special day. Ladies on here, Wagwan. The ladies in North Canada, if you're Singlish and you want to Mango, I tell you no Mango, me tell you say that word they sell off, you know, brother, it gone, you know, Singlish gone. And I'm happy that the ladies are not afraid to admit that they are Singlish. Because them did call themselves single and them never single. Them never single. Them Singlish. Ladies, nothing is wrong with it. Alright. So the ones who actually embraces word for their current status. You understand? Big up on yourself, right? But if you want it to be fixed, you have people like Flames Dan over there in Toronto, Canada. Ready right now. No. Even Mango himself said, Ali, the reason why I'm come up with that word is because he's in that situation right now. He's Singlish. You understand? So Ali, the need for go find him and fix things right now. Right, Mango? Yeah, that's what Thursday is all about, you know, love, you know. Yeah, man.
Singlish people, them all find love. We're not dealing. Time is now 4:45 p.m. It's a Lover's Thursday with your truly, Sunjack Alipatch. Non-stop love songs. Here we go.

Here we got Conductor Bulby. He says, Ali Pache, Lexi, pull up. That is it. Cameron says, KPH locked in right now. That is it, my brother. Big up to the crew over there at KPH. Got it locked. Boogie Down Records is asking, is Singlish mean a woman have a half a man?

she's been listening. Kit Kat, you know the thing going on. Once my brother check in and I'm expect for some sister check in too, you know. You know the thing set up already. Big up to your cousin, Karen, who will be celebrating her birthday this Saturday. Happy birthday to you, Karen. Come on, Shabba. An awesome all-white party being held in New York City this Saturday. It's gonna be crazy. DJ Platinum will be in the building. Damian Diamond will be there as well. Yeah, man, Kit Kat, boogie down, go enjoy yourself, and you deserve it.

Hey, shout out to Nurse, I got it locked in. Nurse says, Alipacha, big up to the one and only Kelly. Always making sure his ladies are okay on the 508 bus. One Kelly Pandy up. Coming from Nurse. And big up to all the ladies on the bus as well. That is it. Oh, that Trendy. Big up to Trendy over there in Tivoli Gardens. Rocking and grooving and enjoying the songs here on Sun City. Yeah, man.

Hey, shout out to Sue. She says, Ali Patch, big up yourself all the time. Had a rough day today, but listening to Sun City now, enjoying the music in the traffic. As usual, sending love to all. That is it. Oh, she says, sending love to her love, A.W. That's the initial, all right? A.W, you know yourself? Sue is sending love to you. That is it. My friend Shelly says, Ali Patch, please play a song for the Singlish ladies. All right, no problem. Next song is for the Singlish ladies. All right, listen.

0: Chris in Atlanta, Georgia says, Ali Partridge, big up the Singlish female them.
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12: Choice. We'll be right back.

And now the news in detail. We begin with local news. Jamaica will observe World Blood Donor Day on June 14 with a series of new initiatives aimed at increasing voluntary blood donation across the island. The Ministry of Health and Wellness through the National Blood Transfusion Service says it will launch a national donor club called Lifesavers to help build a consistent base of voluntary donors at a time when blood supplies remain low. Minister of State for Health Crystal Lee says the initiative is designed to encourage Jamaicans to donate blood regularly rather than only during emergencies involving family members or friends. As part of the observance, a national blood drive will be held at Emancipation Park on Saturday, June 13, from 9:30 a.m. to 5 p.m. Members of the public, corporate Jamaica, community groups, and first-time donors are being encouraged to participate. The ministry says expanded opening hours at blood collection centers will also be introduced as part of efforts to improve access and strengthen the country's blood supply. More in our local news. Opposition spokesperson on productivity, efficiency and competitiveness, Peter Bunting, is warning that Jamaica's weakening oversight institutions are contributing to a decline in foreign direct investment. Speaking during his sectoral debate presentation in Parliament, Bunting claimed foreign direct investment has fallen to between 1.5 and 2% of GDP, down from more than 6% in 2015 and 2016. He pointed to what he described as several institutional failures, including legal challenges involving the Integrity Commission, delays in tabling reports in Parliament, and concerns surrounding oversight and accountability. Bunting argued that investors are not only concerned about tax rates and labor cost, but also whether institutions operate independently and whether regulations are predictable and fairly enforced. The opposition spokesman is calling on the government to strengthen independent oversight bodies, respect constitutional processes, and restore confidence in Jamaica's institutions to support long-term economic growth. Finally, in local news. The Ministry of Health and Wellness has launched the Jamaica Move Fit Stop initiative, a new program aimed at encouraging more Jamaicans to embrace active and healthier lifestyle. Speaking at the launch today, State Minister in the Ministry of Health and Wellness, Crystal Lee, said the initiative supports the government's ongoing efforts to combat non-communicable diseases by promoting physical activity and community engagement. The program is being implemented in partnership with Jamaica Moves and marketing agency Co-Creative Factory. Organizers are also inviting fitness centers, wellness brands, sporting organizations, healthy food providers, and members of Corporate Jamaica to support the movement and expand its reach. The official Jamaica Moves Fit Stops event is scheduled for July 25th. That's it for our local news. Up next is regional news.

It's now time for your regional news. Authorities in Guyana have recovered the bodies of a pregnant woman and her fiancé who went missing while swimming at Unity Beach on Sunday. Police identified the victims as 20-year-old Leodisa Waldron and her 33-year-old fiancé Andre Francis, both of Victoria Village, East Coast, Demerara. Reports indicate that Waldron drifted into deeper waters and called for help. Francis reportedly entered the Atlantic Ocean in an attempt to rescue her, but both were overwhelmed by strong currents and disappeared beneath the waves. A joint search operation involving police officers and members of the Guyana Defense Force Coast Guard was launched shortly after the incident. Their bodies were recovered on Tuesday, following nearly 2 days of searching. That's it for our regional news. Up next is international news.

We now move on to international news. A British member of parliament has filed a lawsuit against Elon Musk's artificial intelligence company, XAI, over fake sexualized images allegedly created using the Grok chatbot. Labour Party MP Jess Asato filed the case in London's High Court, claiming Grok was used to generate non-consensual images of her, including manipulated pictures showing her in a bikini and other sexualized content. Asato says she is taking legal action not only on her own behalf, but also for thousands of women and children who have been victims of AI-generated deepfakes. The case is expected to test whether AI companies can be held legally responsible for harmful content created using their technology. The lawsuit comes amid growing global concerns about the misuse of artificial intelligence to create fake images, with regulators and lawmakers in several countries calling for stronger safeguards and accountability. That's it for international news. Up next is our evening sports report.

In this evening's sports report, Jamaica Premier League champions Portmore United and runners-up Cavalier FC will begin their campaigns in the 2026 CONCACAF Caribbean Cup in early August after the official schedule was released. Portmore United will be the first Jamaican club in action when they face Salcedo FC of the Dominican Republic on August 4 in Trinidad and Tobago. Cavalier opened their campaign a day later on August 5 away to Dominican club. Both teams have been drawn in Group B alongside Salcedo and the winner of the Caribbean Football Union Club Shield competition. One of the most anticipated matches of the group stage will take place on September 3 when Portmore United and Cavalier face each other at the National Stadium in an all-Jamaican showdown. The top two teams from the group will advance to the semifinals and remain in contention for a place in the 2027 CONCACAF Champions Cup. That's it for the evening sports report. Up next is our entertainment news.

It's now time for your entertainment news. Dancehall artist Dovi Magnum says fans can expect a steady stream of new music this summer as she prepares to release several upcoming projects. The Spanish town-born entertainer recently released her latest single, Be Patient, produced by Nigel Angus of Palm Tree Flow Records. The track showcases her signature melodies and a songwriting style. Dovi says the song's title reflects her current approach to her career, noting that she has a number of new tracks ready for release but is carefully pacing herself. The artist first gained widespread attention in 2017 with her breakout hit Ball Out and later followed up with songs including Prayer Me Use and Win and Female Sheila. Despite changes in the music industry, Dovi Magnum says her passion for music remains as strong as ever and she remains confident in her place within dancehall. That's it for entertainment news. Up next is our weather report.

It's now time for the weather report. A significant feature, a Saharan air layer plume across the Central Caribbean. The plume of Saharan dust is expected to linger across the region into the weekend. Additionally, a tropical wave is currently projected to move just south of the island on Saturday into Sunday. In our 24-hour forecast tonight, partly cloudy and hazy. Minimum temperature expected for Kingston tonight, 26 degrees Celsius. Minimum temperature expected for Montego Bay tonight, 26 degrees Celsius. And that is it for this evening's news package, written and produced by the Sun City News Center. I am Jodian Beckford.

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got to send a shout out to Donna in Old Britain. Got it locked in. Benny, you know you don't pop up, you know. Benny, artist, listen up. Think of yourself, Benny, up there in Brooklyn, New York. And I know that you. All right, so the General Otis, he says, Alipatch, it's time to play the world's best female singer. All right, my brother, no problem. We all know who that is.

Hey, Chunky, you can request that song for the request segment, all right? Shout out to the Silver Sun family, got it locked in, Chunky and the crew. Sir Courtney, anyway, then. Pick up yourself, my general, Mr.

0: 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Got it locked in.
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Good afternoon. It's Thursday, June 4. I'm Shanice Gibbs. From IREFM's News Center, here are the headlines. Financial Investigations Division stresses importance of institutions having strong internal controls and prompt reporting of suspected irregularities after charges laid against CMU employee. National Security Minister Dr. Horace Chang says he has full confidence in firearm license. Chief Executive Officer, following calls from opposition for his resignation. Jamaicans for Justice calls on Police High Command to say what action will be taken against other officers involved in incident involving Latoya Bulging. JCSA calls on Finance Ministry to urgently address outstanding travelling allowance claim. The first segment of Live at 5:45 is brought to you by Old MacDonald Farms, the King of Sausage.

0: Now the news. The Financial Investigations Division, FID, is stressing the importance of institutions having strong internal controls and prompt reporting of suspected irregularities. This after an accounting officer employed to the Caribbean Maritime University was arrested and charged yesterday in relation to alleged financial irregularities involving student funds. The accused is Kevon Anthony Panton, who also serves as a customer service officer at CMU. Panton is charged with 14 counts each of embezzlement, engaging in a transaction involving criminal property, possession of criminal property, facilitating a transaction involving criminal property, falsification of accounts, and conspiracy to defraud. The FID said the allegations stem from concerns first identified in November 2024 during a period of system downtime at the university. Reports are that during reconciliation of cashier closeout reports against bank deposits, it was identified that $970,000 Jamaican dollars had not been launched. The FID said further investigations indicated that the funds were later returned or lodged by Mr. Panton. However, the sequence of events remained inconsistent with expected cash handling practices. The FID stated that additional concerns arose during the January 2026 examination period when students presented manual receipts for payments that were not reflected in the university's records. It said this triggered a formal probe into the manual receipting, banking, and receivables processes. FID said the investigation revealed that the sequence in manual receipt books had been broken and that several receipt books remained unaccounted for. Over 1.7 million Jamaican dollars could not be accounted for from the manual receipts reviewed. Of that amount, some $552,000 has since been returned or lodged. Mr. Panton and another employee were placed on suspension in January. A report was subsequently made to the FID. FID Principal Director of Financial Crimes Investigations, Keith Darian, said it's critical for institutions to have clear and robust accountability systems in place, especially when money is being handled.
1: This case highlights why institutions must maintain robust systems for cash handling, receipting, reconciliation, and oversight. Where funds are collected on behalf of an institution, there must be clear accountability at every stage. The FID will continue to work closely with our law enforcement and institutional partners to investigate suspected financial crimes and ensure that matters supported by evidence are placed before the court.
0: FID Principal Director of Financial Crimes Investigation, Keith Darian. Panton was granted a $700,000 bail and is scheduled to appear before the Kingston and St. Andrew Criminal Court on July 6. Meanwhile, the Caribbean Maritime University has indicated that charges laid against an employee following investigations into alleged financial irregularities reflect the effectiveness of internal governance and oversight systems. The Financial Investigations Division reported that customer service officer at the CMU, Kevon Anthony Panton, is facing multiple charges, including embezzlement, falsification of accounts, and conspiracy to defraud. CMU President Professor Andrew Spencer noted that through the school's internal monitoring processes, issues relating to student funds were identified and the matter was referred to the FID.
2: The Caribbean Maritime University has been very focused on strengthening all our processes, our internal processes, our governance, oversight, and of course ensuring that every single standard operating procedure is adhered to. All of this within the frame of the laws of Jamaica. One of the things we're happy about is that in streamlining the university over the last few years, we've managed to create systems that can have early detection so that matters to do with cash management and other areas that require close monitoring

0: and they've come and done more extensive work and have landed where they are. We understand that there's a judicial process and we will say very little more on this. But just to say, we are happy that our internal warning systems worked. We're happy that in partnering with the FID, we're at this place where Jamaica can be confident in the transparency surrounding the CMU, as well as our own posture regarding accountability and good governance.
1: CMU President Professor Andrew Spencer. National Security Minister Dr. Horace Jang says he has full confidence in the Firearm Licensing Authority, FLA's Chief Executive Officer Shane Dolling, despite concerns raised in a recent Integrity Commission report and calls from the opposition People's National Party for Dolling's resignation. The issues outlined in the Commission's report include claims of missing ammunition, sales attributed to a deceased licensed firearms holder, and loss of information due to a system crash. In a statement, Dr. Chang said the ministry will undertake a further review of the FLA's systems of accountability, inventory management, and operational controls. He said the additional review will seek to ensure that the authority continues to meet the required standards of transparency, security, and public confidence. More in this report from Markelia Rumba.
2: Dr. Chang said the issues raised in the commission's report are being treated with the seriousness they warrant. He argued that the findings should be reviewed within the proper context, noting that the Integrity Commission's investigation began in 2021 while the authority was already engaged in a process of institutional reform. According to the minister, the FLA has been pursuing reforms since 2017 under Dolling's leadership, with efforts focused on strengthening accountability systems, improving operational processes, enhancing vetting mechanisms, and addressing areas of vulnerability. These efforts, he said, have been aimed at ensuring that the authority operates in a manner consistent with the standards expected of a modern regulatory institution. Dr. Chang said the existing governance framework of the authority must also be clearly understood. He explains that the FLA operates under a board-led accountability structure established by law. The chief executive officer is responsible for the administration and day-to-day management of the authority and reports to the board of directors. The board provides strategic oversight and makes decisions within its statutory mandate. The board, in return, reports to the Minister of National Security and Peace. Dr. Chang said this framework ensures appropriate separation of responsibilities and that decisions relating to the operations of the authority. He noted that the issuance, variation, and revocation of firearm licenses are subject to established governance processes. Dr. Chang noted that prior to the tabling of the Integrity Commission's report, the ministry had commenced the review of the FLA's inventory management systems. Following an initial inspection of the authority's processes and facilities, he said the ministry was satisfied that systems were in place to account for firearms in the custody of the authority. He reiterated the government's commitment to ensuring that Jamaica's firearms regulatory framework operates with the highest standards of integrity, accountability, and professionalism. He said where improvements are required, they will be implemented. Reporting for RFM News, I am Markelia Rumble.
1: Human rights lobby group Jamaicans for Justice has called on the police high command to state what action will be taken against other officers involved in the incident regarding Latoya Bulgin in St. James. This after one officer was charged with murder. Police Constable Andrew Wilson was charged yesterday following a ruling from the Director of Public Prosecutions. JFJ Executive Director Mikhail Jackson noted the short time between incident and charge, pointing out that it demonstrates the importance of video evidence. She said she hopes the trial will progress in a timely manner as well.
3: We have taken note of the charges being laid against the police constable involved in the fatal shooting of Ms. Bulgin. We welcome the quick charges being laid, but more importantly, what it demonstrates is the importance of video evidence, where it can quickly lead to matters going before the court. And as the facts unfold in this particular case, we trust that the family will get justice as they deem so, and we trust that the prosecution will move quickly, because it's one thing to have the charges being laid, but it's another to have the trial progress in a timely manner. And I do hope that we will not have undue delay in the prosecution.

0: the constable, wherein his due process is respected and the family will get the justice as they deserve.
1: How Balgin's body was treated by the cops after she was shot has raised public condemnation, many citing the lack of dignity even in death. Ms. Jackson said the High Command must indicate what penalty will be laid against the other officers who did not follow due process.
0: I believe it is important for the public to join the call in, is for the Police High Command to give some account regarding the other officers who were involved in the mishandling of Ms. Balgin. Body. If you remember, Ms. Balgin was not treated with the dignity that she deserved even in death, and we saw her body being flung in the back of the service vehicle. This is not in keeping with any international or global practices, and I don't think this is in keeping with the necessary protocols of the police force. And I do believe that it's incumbent and important for the Police High Command to speak to whether or not any disciplinary proceedings have been levied against the other officers who were involved in the mishandling of Ms. Balgin's body.
1: Jamaicans for Justice Executive Director Mikel Jackson. The flat bridge in Bogwalk St. Catherine is impassable. This as a trailer truck has overturned on the bridge. Motorists are being advised to use other routes where possible. The police said efforts are being made to remove the trailer as soon as possible. We now take a short break.

0: Vision. Brought to you by Saltfish from Norway, the real one.
1: The time is
2: 5:59. Continuing with the news. The Jamaica Civil Service Association, JCSA, is calling on the Ministry of Finance and the Public Service to urgently address the outstanding traveling allowance claim that has been before the government since 2024. The JCSA has formally placed the government on notice that growing frustration among public sector workers is reaching critical levels. Patrice Walters reports.
3: In a statement, JCSA President Tisha Clark Griffiths pointed out that the workers required to travel for their duties have absorbed an unsustainable financial burden. She said since the initial submission of these claims, workers have faced significant increases in commuting costs, vehicle maintenance, and overall transportation expenses. Additionally, the deteriorating condition of many roadways has worsened these challenges, leading to accelerated vehicle wear and tear and higher out-of-pocket costs. Compounding this financial strain is the unresolved salary claim submitted by the Jamaica Confederation of Trade Unions. The president noted that despite ongoing discussions, workers are still awaiting a satisfactory wage settlement at a time when inflationary pressures and the rising cost of living continue to erode their purchasing power. She said the JCSA firmly maintains that public servants should not be expected to subsidize government services from their personal resources while waiting for legitimate claims to be settled. She said workers are deeply concerned about the continuous delays in addressing matters directly affecting their livelihoods and their capacity to effectively perform their duties. She wants the Ministry of Finance and Public Service to immediately engage with the trade union movement to bring both the traveling allowance claim and the wage negotiations to a fair and timely conclusion. She said failure to do so will only deepen dissatisfaction within the public service and may compel workers and their representatives to consider further action. She said while the JCAC remains committed to constructive dialogue, the union is equally resolute in defending the interest of members. Reporting for RFM News, I'm Patrice Walters.
2: Prime Minister Dr. Andrew Holness is calling on private insurers to pay the insurance claims made due to Hurricane Melissa. He noted that delays in fulfilling claims slow national recovery. Speaking at the National Housing Trust NHT's handing over ceremony in Malvern, St. Elizabeth today, Dr. Holness pointed out that the NHT is an example of an entity being proactive with processing insurance claims.
4: The NHT is a very good example of an entity acting swiftly. Insurance claims aren't processed that quickly, but the NHT has done a very good job, and I want to point that out to the country and to challenge the private insurers for which claims have been made on them and for which I have had many letters and people writing to me to say, my insurers, they have come, they have assessed, but I can't hear anything. Nothing has been paid to me yet. I'm still in negotiation. I believe that they should pay you very quickly. Paying up the insurance coverage, paying up the insurance is critical to the national recovery. So I want to commend the NHT for being quick in making the insurance payments, and I want to challenge the private insurers to speed up the payments on the claims. That is an important part of the recovery from Hurricane Melissa.
2: He said the NHT has made insurance payments of over $2 billion to date.
4: The NHT has processed so far 3,835 insurance claims, totaling 7 billion Jamaican dollars in claims. Of course, there is you're not going to be paying out $7 billion, obviously. So even though the claim is for $7 billion, there is a part of it that the insured will have to stand. And so you may end up paying somewhere maybe about $6 billion or so in that region. The NHT has paid out of that claim 2.85 billion Jamaican dollars. That is what it has paid out. Now, they don't make the payment all at once. The payment is staged. So effectively, they have paid out almost half of the insurance claims.
2: Prime Minister Dr. Andrew Holness. Grace Kennedy Currency Trading Services Limited, also known as FX Trader Cambio, has waived wire transfer fees for small and medium-sized enterprises, SMEs, and commercial customers. The waiver started on June 1 and will continue until June 30. It's part of FX Trader Cambio's commitment to supporting Jamaican businesses amidst ongoing economic challenges. The waiver applies to new and existing customers conducting wire transfers with a minimum value of $10,000. Payments may be made in major currencies, including US dollars, Canadian dollars, pound sterling, and euros, allowing customers to save up to $60 per transaction. Head of FX Trader Cambio and Treasury Romario Query said the initiative comes as businesses continue to navigate rising operating costs, shifting global trade conditions, supply chain pressures, and increased competition.
1: Running a business is hard and it's expensive, especially when you rely heavily on foreign exchange solutions and cross-border payments to purchase goods from your suppliers or to settle your overseas obligations. And then to compound that reality, the truth is that the global marketplace is increasingly volatile. You know, we have heightened uncertainty, fluctuating exchange rates, we have evolving trade dynamics, and of course, as we know, the ongoing geopolitical tensions that are creating additional pressure for businesses when they try to manage their costs and preserve their profitability. So that's why Grace Kennedy, through FX Trader Cambio, has decided to take action and support our local businesses.
2: In addition to the fee waiver, Mr. Query said, FX Trader Cambio continues to offer competitive foreign exchange rates, creating further value for customers managing cross-border payments.
1: Grace Kennedy and FX Trader is committed, and we remain committed to providing meaningful support to our clients as we help them navigate these challenging conditions and ensure that they remain focused on growing their businesses and contributing to Jamaica's economic development.
2: Head of FX Trader Cambio and Treasury, Romario Query. Member of Parliament for East Central St. Catherine, Orlando Terrelong, says he is awaiting the completion of the procurement process for the commencement of road repairs in his constituency. He gave the update after some residents of the Morris Meadows community embarked on a mission to carry out temporary repairs on sections of Grange Lane. The residents expressed that there has been lack of attention from the relevant authorities and noted that the roads have been in a state of deterioration for years. Mr. Terrelong explained that diversion of funds to tackle areas devastated by Hurricane Melissa contributed to the delays in the repair works.
5: Coming out of the discussions I've had with the minister and the team at NWA is that as a government, having gone through Hurricane Melissa, some $67 billion have been diverted to the western parishes because of just the, when you talk about the devastation to the roadways and infrastructure generally. So that has been a factor as it relates to why those roadways right now in Pomer have not yet been fixed. But I will continue to advocate on behalf of the residents across Portmore. You know, that entire Grange Lane stretch, the Newlands Main Road stretch, that entire stretch from Christian Penn going across Gregor Park back to Independence City. I have seen the videos. I have taken photos myself. I have visited the areas. I have spoken to taxi operators, commuters, the different councils in the area. We have been in discussions as it relates to deteriorating conditions. We are waiting on the procurement process to be finished at the Ministry of with responsibility for road repairs. This is the NWA, and so we can get these roads fixed at the shortest possible time.
2: He urged residents to exercise caution while traversing the roadways.
5: I want to encourage residents and motorists generally, please exercise caution on the roadway. I am aware that, you know, I mean, we've had persons who've burst their tires as well. Just please ask in person, exercise due caution, not to speed, you know, because persons have had to be swerving out of potholes and so forth.
2: Member of Parliament for East Central St. Catherine, Orlando Terrelong. Concern has been raised about what social workers describe as an alarming trend wherein private nursing homes are allegedly abandoning persons at hospitals due to relatives being unable to pay for their care. Senior social worker at Kingston Public Hospital, Diane Duke, noted that there are 23 social cases at the facility. She said some of these people were homeless before coming into the hospital. Ms. Duke said the issue highlights that homelessness is a social dilemma that needs to be addressed.
6: I'm in the hospital, but homelessness does not only affect me in the hospital or affect the hospital, but it's a social issue. It's a social dilemma that needs to be addressed. Currently, we have 23 social cases, we call them, in hospital, but these persons are homeless or abandoned. Some would have been brought in by relatives, neighbors, well-wishers, and a recent trend that I've been noticing is that there are some private nursing home facilities who are taking persons to the hospital and leaving them there because the relatives of these persons can no longer pay to have them stay in these private facilities. However, some of the persons we have as abandoned or homeless persons would have been homeless prior to becoming hospitalized. Yes, a number of them were living in the marketplace.
2: The senior social worker said KPH has been working with various stakeholders on the matter, resulting in the number of social cases being reduced.
6: We have had meetings with various NGOs and faith-based organizations to offer residential care, long-term residential care. We have met with them to help us. And we have also met with the CEO for the KSAMC along with the inspector for, and this is how we have been able to, for want of a better word, to control the numbers. So we have been collaborating, and as a result, we have seen some improvement in terms of the numbers being controlled.
2: Senior social worker at the KPH, Dion Duke. And with that story, we have come to the end of the local news, brought to you by Old MacDonald Farms, the King of Sausage. 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Still to come, our Caribbean and sports. But first, here's the weather.
7: There's a Saharan early plume across the Central Caribbean. The plume of Saharan dust is expected to linger across the region into the weekend. Additionally, a tropical wave is currently projected to move south of the island on Saturday into Sunday. For tonight and tomorrow morning, expect partly cloudy and hazy conditions, while tomorrow afternoon will be mostly cloudy across western parishes and hilly areas. Otherwise, it will be partly cloudy and hazy.
2: We now bring you our Caribbean, some of the stories making the headlines from across the region.
8: The Haitian National Police, PNH, said it has recovered the bodies of four people, including three police officers, who were killed during an operation against armed gangs last Friday. The police force said specialized units deployed recovered the remains of the officers and a civilian who also died during the operation, where security forces were attempting to dislodge armed groups. The recovery comes as Haiti continues to grapple with escalating gang violence that has left large parts of the country under the control of criminal groups. On Monday, the United Nations warned that armed attacks have triggered new waves of displacement, placing additional pressure on already vulnerable communities in the French-speaking Caribbean nation. The Turks and Caicos Islands has been certified by the World Health Organization and the Pan American Health Organization for eliminating mother-to-child transmission of HIV and hepatitis B. It's the first territory in the Americas to achieve validation for the elimination of hepatitis B transmission from mother to child. According to Caribbean National Weekly, the milestone was announced on Wednesday by the WHO and PAHO, which praised the British Overseas Territories' commitment to protecting the health of women, children, and families through strong public health policies and accessible healthcare services. Finally, the St. Lucia Tourism Authority, STA, says the island recorded its highest ever April stayover arrivals this year, marking continued growth in visitor numbers across key source markets. Caribbean National Weekly reports that figures released by the STA show that 40,752 stayover visitors arrived in April 2026, representing an 8.5% increase compared to the same month last year. year-to-date arrivals are up 3.7%, which the authority says reflects the island's sustained appeal as a Caribbean destination and the impact of ongoing marketing, airlift expansion, and event-driven strategies. The United States market continued its upward trend, adding 900 additional visitors, while the Caribbean market posted the strongest regional growth, increasing by 39.6%. For Our Caribbean, I am Georgetta Williams.
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9: In Entertainment Spotlight, with one day to go, Vibes Cartel is about to drop his forthcoming 14-track album, God and Time, set for release tomorrow, Friday, June 5. Among the major collaborations revealed is Hype Life remix featuring fellow dancehall giant Movado. The original track produced by Drop Top Records was released earlier this year. More recently, the two reunited on DJ Khaled's 2025 single, You Remind Me. Their latest collaboration arrives ahead of Reggae Sumfest, where both artists are expected to headline later this summer. Other collaborations on God and Time include Nigerian superstar Wizkid on Stay for the Night. The track marks the second collaboration following 2017's Wine to the Top, which has amassed more than 64 million YouTube views to date. Meanwhile, reigning queen of dancehall Spice joins Cartel on Confession, marking their first collaboration in 7 years. Skillebang also appears on Try Again, marking his fourth collaboration with Cartel. Latin Grammy-winning reggaeton star Farruko is also featured on Cassie Cassie, while the LP includes previously released single Panic featuring Shinsia, which recently surpassed 11 million views on YouTube. The album also includes previously released track God and Time. For Entertainment Spotlight, I'm Courtney Mack.
2: And to end this segment of Live at 5:45, here's a recap of some of the main points of the local news. FID stresses importance of institutions having strong internal controls after charges laid against Caribbean Maritime University employee. National Security Minister says he has full confidence in FLA CEO Shane Dolling following...

Silhouette. Pull up that song one more time, man. As you know, it's a man with the sweet wall-to-wall music, live and direct in the studio. I'm just giving you music, more music, less talking, but I'm in the studio, people. It's the same pre-record show. This is not a CD. This is not a pre-record show. I'm live in the studio, live and direct, street roller, once again, 78 degree New York City, in the time exactly right now, 17 minutes to 8 in the p.m. Let me say good evening to each

Messiah. What a vibes. Music like these you don't get every day. Music like these don't make anymore. Hey. Later on we're going to the chicken chicken and the Gaza and the gully and the, you know it already, but right to now.

the computers, turn up the radio, turn up the street all once again. You know, I had to get the central here working inside the studio. You know, in that type of ESC we are working, we are a central area working, you know it gone. You know, it gets a little warm with the people that man cry, so crank up the central area and the temperature, the weather, and thing, and thing, and thing, you know. So I have to get comfortable in the studio, just came in, and you know, the man with the sweet wall-to-wall music definitely here. Let me say good evening to man like Dice, Sonia Clover, Sister Sleep on Heavenly, D, Big Up Yourself, and Golden Max, Michelle, Bless Up Every Time. Don't forget, not this Friday, but next week, Friday, which is the 12th of June. You know, Unroll leads to Our Nation, 1091 New Ticket Avenue, same second Friday. Continue, Lady Janet, talking about her birthday cake cutting, and it's a flag day, it's a flag night party, so people get ready. As I said, 1091 New Ticket Avenue goes down next week, Friday. I'm not talking about tomorrow, Friday. I'm talking about the 12th of June. Our Nation is located at 1091 New Ticket Avenue, the corner on Beverly Road. As I said, Baby Q playing the music as we continue.

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0: Pull up again, man. When tune nice, you ever play it twice and sometimes three times. 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First hit the show, pick up yourself. 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Ah, so be Lady Lashan. You know, pick up yourself. Also, Lady Lashan, pick up once again. And you don't know, the list goes on and gone. Lady Michelle, pick up yourself. Everything bless. All right. Charlie, go and pick up the eyeself. In the meantime, could have squam bounce like this, yeah, man. Crank up the machine.
1: Oh, baby.
0: Lady Loretta from the Bronx, Messiah. Just a check in. Lady Loretta from the Boogie Down. Good evening. Street roller, say.
1: Listen.
0: Hey.

Lady Gillette, how you doing? That Stoney's first lady, huh? Pick up yourself, friend. Good evening, Andrea. People, I'm coming to Brooklyn in fine style. I'll definitely let you know. Let me enter. You know what I don't book for, I don't look for, all right?

I'm telling you, Saturday, July 8th, July 18th, it's the crowning of the Godfather. Godfather Link Up Management, please and thank you. Please Link Up Management, please and thank you. All right, once again, Arashada, get in touch with the management and link up. Oh, matter of fact, make a start out things and make sure it's official. Don't worry yourself, I got this. July 18th, it's the crowning of the Godfather, Arashada. Never been crowned. All the trendsetter and the party them where I'm setting at Brooklyn and all over never been crowned, and the Godfather will be crowned in Brooklyn. So people, you see everybody we are keep party now, the trendsetter is Arashada that did it. I need each and every one to come out and support the Godfather. So you know it go. Everybody can get a slice of the cake now. The man who set the trend, he will be crowned in Brooklyn. Never before, never ever been crowned nowhere. And it's gonna be held at 1902. Utica Avenue. I'm going to give you more information. All right. You know what's that? Nice. It's for sure. Street will. It's definitely going to rock the house for sure. DJ Arville, you better step up your game. And I'm telling you, man, Lion Zone, get ready here. I'm going to turn up the volume 110 degree like never before. Three words I have for you. Fire Lion Zone. Turn the volume up because I'm coming to Brooklyn and I'm going to turn the volume way up, all right? So y'all got to turn up your musical volume, and that is not a threat nor a warning. That is just exactly what you need to do.

different stroke for different folks. Let me say good evening to Miss Beautiful Fiera out of Brooklyn, New York City. Tiffany, DJ, Danny. How you doing, Danny? Everything blessed?

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0: pull, hey, wheel out them tune now. 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
0: Brownsville family. 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

0: Down Gunnill Road, South Bronx, Wakefield area. Let's go. Yeah, man, we are bouncing in the central here right now.
1: I wouldn't take.
0: Big up management.
1: The chance.
0: Oh, yeah.
1: Would not be right.
0: Definitely big up my first lady, Pat. 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
1: Summertime.
0: Lady Precious, good evening to you and your husband.

Where is the street? Well, strictly rockers, the rockers. Them a try cut out reggae music. Them a try cut out rockers. I'll be a dancer, I go on. I don't know. What them gonna do with them sweet music, yeah? Gotta be kidding me. Come on. Bob Marley done set the chain already in a bridging. The wheel has them set it already long time. It can't change.

Gonna take a community service announcement. When I'm forward, I'm having you some more community service announcement. But get ready for the crowning of the Godfather Era Shada will be in Brooklyn. Everyone roll out. The 18th of July. Okay.

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